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0: 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So like all this year, two cruise. 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

0: Absolutely no me without you. 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
0: This is the voice of Richard Stevens. May I tell you, don't even think about moving that dial. You just keep it locked. Yes, truly.
2: Yes, indeed, Mr. Yes, indeed, Genius. And gentlemen, it's Irish Storm Radio. As you know, we appreciate you and we thank you for having your dial locked to Irish Storm, because Irish Storm always a gwan. All right, round here, big up yourself. All right, my wonderful listeners locked in at this time. You know how we do what we do. All right, don't forget great tasting food. Let it be Purity K. Yes, indeed. Great tasting food. Let it be Purity K, ladies and gentlemen. Of course, they're located at 4824 Church Avenue and Johnson 49th. All right, so you don't know where you want some good Jamaican food, you know where to go. Feel free to stop by 4824 Church Avenue. Open Monday through Saturday. All right? That's the choice of yours, okay? Now, for property in Florida. Properties in Florida. Yes, indeed. Properties in Florida. That's a Vision World Realty. All right, give my good brother Owen a call at Vision World. They will take you to Florida, provide plane fare, of course, transportation, accommodation, as well as food for only $299. You can't beat this offer, ladies and gentlemen. Great properties in Florida. Do not worry about your credit status. Owen will guide you and let you know what to do. All right, that's 917-751-1792. All right. 917-751-1792. Now, ladies and gentlemen, you all know about Whiteout, the big Jamaica Independence Celebration. Whiteout, the big Jamaican Independence Celebration underwater. Okay? And we're talking about one day, two cruises. The first cruise is from 1 to 6. The second cruise is from 7 to midnight, ladies and gentlemen. Dressed in all white, bring out your Jamaican flag and let's party, eat some great tasting food and just well of vibes. And make me tell you something, you see these two boat rides, ladies and gentlemen, the party will start from outside. The party will start from the dock. All right, so we're going to eat some bun and cheese and some hors d'oeuvres. And we're going to have a whole lot of things before the boat take off, ladies and gentlemen. So tell a friend about Whiteout cruise, the day cruise and the night cruise, ladies and gentlemen. Further information, call 914-882-6582. 914-882-6582. That's 914-882-6582. 882-6582, dressed in all white and make we all have vibes on the water. Sunday, August 2nd, all right? It's a day to reckon. Sunday, August 2nd. You know, Irish Storm Radio locking the world right now. Everybody's talking about Irish Storm Radio. It's a telephone to telephone. 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Have you seen us? Have you seen Mr. Genius? Irish Storm Radio. This is Barrington Levi. This is Genius. Have you seen us on the radio? Mm-hmm.

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0: 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It's Arab, all about Irish Storm. 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All right. And get your Alexa. Everybody get to know Alexa. Okay? Please do so. Don't forget, Sunday, August 2nd is the day to reckon. A big Jamaica Independence Cruise, two cruises, one day. Dressed in all white, it's called White Out. The big 64th Jamaica Independence Celebration Underwater, brought to you by RGE Ricochet Entertainment. It's a day cruise and a night cruise. We're going to have a wonderful time sailing around the Hudson, on the Hudson, around the city. Some folks rather to sail in the daytime, so you got that option. So we see the entire city in real life, in our real life, in our real time. All right. Yeah, some folks go to work early in the morning. You know, some folks go to work 5-4 in the morning. They want to get back at a reasonable time so they can, you know, get themselves ready to go to work or school or wherever. All right. Anyway, it's up to you. That's why you have the choice. Right there, you have the options. Night cruise, leave 7 and come back midnight. So, you two cruise, you should know which one to choose, all right? Want to big up my Irish Storm radio listeners, them where I'm always listening to Irish Storm. Big up Ricky Genius supporters, Ricky Genius family and friends who are always there for Mr. Genius. Have you seen us? Choka, big up yourself and you roll to the air. Sugus, what's up? All is well. Punchy, everything good? Yes, indeed. Big up the entire 940 family. Big up First Lady Yvonne. Of course, Brother Errol. All is well. Have you seen us?

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5: Do not worry about your credit status. Owen will guide you and let you know what to do. All right? That's 917-751-1792. All right? 917-751-1792. Now, ladies and gentlemen, you all know about Whiteout, the big Jamaica Independence celebration. Whiteout, the big Jamaican Independence celebration underwater. Okay? And we're talking about one day, two cruises. The first cruise is from 1 to 6. The second cruise is from 7 to midnight, ladies and gentlemen. Dress in all white, bring out your Jamaican flag, and let's party, eat some great tasting food, and just well have vibes. And make me tell you something, you see these two boat rides, ladies and gentlemen, the party will start from outside. The party will start from the dock. All right, so we're going to eat some bun and cheese and some hors d'oeuvres. And we're going to have a whole lot of things before the boat take off, ladies and gentlemen. So tell a friend to tell a friend about Whiteout, the Whiteout cruise, the day cruise and the night cruise, ladies and gentlemen. Further information, call 914-882-6582, 914-882-6582. That's 914-882-6582. Dressed in all white and make we all have vibes on the water. Sunday, August 2nd. All right? It's a day to reckon. Sunday, August 2nd. You know, Irie Storm Radio locking the world right now. Everybody's talking about Irie Storm Radio. To tell a friend, to tell a friend. Don't forget to download the Irie Storm Radio app. And don't forget to get your Alexa. All right? Have you seen us? Have you seen Mr. Genius? Yes, ladies and gentlemen, this is the voice of Morgan Heritage. Just truly, Ricky Genius. Have you seen us? Keep it locked, keep it locked. Don't forget, if you want to reach me live, the number is 78-521-4337.

0: Me Without You. Bless up to all the listeners out there. There's no how. This is the voice of Richard Stevens. May I tell you, don't even think about moving that dial. You just keep it locked. Yes, truly.
1: Yes, indeed. Mr. Yes, indeed. Yes, indeed. Keep your radio locked. Don't touch that dial. Don't touch that dial. It's Arab, all about Irish Storm. All my Brooklyn community, Bronx, Manhattan, Westchester, Queens, Long Island. Everybody locked in at this time. Don't forget to show our sponsors some love. Don't forget to check out Yard and Abroad Bistro. 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All right. And get your Alexa. Everybody get your Alexa. Okay? Please do so. Don't forget, Sunday, August 2nd. Sunday, August 2nd is the day to reckon. Big Jamaica Independent Cruise. Two cruises, one day. Dressed in all white. It's called White Out. The big 64th Jamaica Independent Celebration Underwater, brought to you by RGE Ricochet Entertainment. It's a day cruise and a night cruise. We're going to have a wonderful time sailing around the Hudson, on the Hudson, around the city. Some folks wanted to sail in the daytime, so you got that option. So we see the entire city in real life, in our real time, all right? Yeah, some folks go to work early in the morning. You know, some folks go to work 5-4 in the morning. No. They want to get back at a reasonable time so they can, you know, get themselves ready to go to work or school or wherever. All right, anyway, it's up to you. That's why you have the choice. Right there, you have the options. Night cruise, leave 7 and come back midnight. So, two cruise, you should know which one to choose, all right? I want to big up my Irish Storm radio listeners, them where I'm always listening to Irish Storm. Big up Ricky Genius supporters, Ricky Genius family and friends who are always there for Mr. Genius. Have you seen us? Choka! Big up yourself and you roll to the air. Sugus! What's up? All is well? Punchy, everything good? Yes, indeed. Big up the entire 940 family. Big up First Lady Yvonne. Of course, Brother Errol. All is well? Have you seen us? Yes, indeed.
0: Yes, ladies and gentlemen, this is the voice of Morgan Heritage. Just truly Ricky Genius. Have you seen us? Keep it locked, keep it locked. Don't forget, if you want to reach me live, the number is 78-521-4337.

0: only $299. You can't beat this offer, ladies and gentlemen. Great properties in Florida. Do not worry about your credit status. Owen will guide you and let you know what to do. All right? That's 917-751-1792. All right? 917-751.
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1: Yes, indeed, ladies and gentlemen.
0: It's Irish Stone Radio. As you know, we appreciate you and we thank you for having your dialogue to Irish Storm, as Irish Storm always a gone. All right, round here, big up yourself. All right, all my wonderful listeners locked in at this time, you know how we do, what we do. All right, don't forget great tasting food, let it be purity K.
2: Yes,
0: let it be Purity K, ladies and gentlemen. Of course, they're located at 4824 Church Avenue, entrance on 49th. 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Monday through Saturday. All right. That's the choice of yours, okay?
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0: 1792. All right? 917-751-1792. Now, ladies and gentlemen, y'all know about Whiteout, the big Jamaica Independence celebration. Whiteout, the big Jamaican Independence celebration underwater. Okay? And we're talking about 1 day, 2 cruises. 1 day, 2 cruises. 1 day, 2 cruise. The first cruise is from 1 to 6. The second cruise is from 7 to midnight, ladies and gentlemen. Dressed in all white, bring out your Jamaican flag and let's party, eat some great tasting food and just well have vibes. And make me tell you something, you see these 2 boat rides, ladies and gentlemen, the party has start from outside. The party has start from the dock. All right, so we're going to eat some bun and cheese and some hors d'oeuvres. And we're going to have a whole lot of things before the boat take off, ladies and gentlemen. So tell a friend to tell a friend about Whiteout. Whiteout, the Whiteout cruise, the day cruise and the night cruise, ladies and gentlemen. For the information, call 914-882-6582. 914-882-6582. That's 914-882-6582. Dressed in all white and make we all have vibes on the water. Sunday, August 2nd. All right? It's a day to reckon. Sunday, August 2nd. You know, Irish Storm Radio locking the world right now. Everybody's talking about Irish Storm Radio. It's a telephone to telephone. Don't forget to download the Irish Storm Radio app and don't forget to get your Alexa. All right? Have you seen us? Have you seen Mr. Genius?
1: Yes, indeed. Yes, indeed. Yes, indeed. Yes, indeed. Keep your radio locked. Don't touch your dial. Don't touch your dial. It's Arab, all about Irish Storm. 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All right. And get your Alexa. Everybody get to know Alexa. Okay? Please do so. Don't forget, Sunday, August 2nd. Sunday, August 2nd is a day to reckon. A big Jamaica Independence cruise. 2 cruises, 1 day. Dressed in all white, it's called Whiteout. The big 64th Jamaica Independence celebration underwater, brought to you by RGE Ricky G's Entertainment. It's a day cruise and a night cruise. We're going to have a wonderful time sailing around the Hudson, on the Hudson, around the city. Some folks rather to sail in the daytime, so you got that option. So you see the entire city in real life, in a real time. All right. Yeah, some folks go to work early in the morning. You know, some folks go to work 5-4 in the morning. They want to get back at a reasonable time so they can, you know, get themselves ready to go to work or school or wherever. All right. Anyway, it's up to you. That's why you have the choice. Right there, you have the options. Night cruise, leave 7 and come back midnight. So, you 2 cruise, you should know which one to choose. All right? Want to big up my Irish Storm radio listeners, them where I'm always listening to Irish Storm. Big up Ricky Genius supporters, Ricky Genius family and friends.
2: Absolutely. Absolutely, over the years. And for everybody who support Ricky Jesus Entertainment over the years. We love you and I really appreciate you. Looking forward to see you on the boat ride. And for everybody who came to the appreciation, so far everybody said they had a wonderful time. And it was just a great Sunday evening in Mingles. Great tasting food, good music, and so forth. So everybody loved the vibes. All right, big up the birthday girl. She just come back from tour. Yeah, around here. We look for your bounty for you. You know, you like bounty killer, and especially the practice what you preach about. Hey, girl, is something wrong with me? Every time I'm alone with you, you keep talking about. Never know if I'm gonna touch them, no one there. Never know if I'm so versatile. Round to the air. Yes, indeed, ladies and gentlemen, it's Irish Storm Radio. On a Wednesday night, the vibes is always right. 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And everything good to go. All right, and download the Irish Storm Radio app. Likewise, all our listeners should not, delay. Just, and for some folks who are not so much users friendly with these phones, that's the pin of them or the grand pin of them for do it, right?

0: We appreciate you and we thank you for having your dialogue to Iris Tom. Cause Iris Tom always a guan. Alright, round here. Big up yourself. Alright, my wonderful listeners locked in at this time. You know how we do what we do. Alright, don't forget great tasting food. Let it be Purity K. Yes indeed. Great tasting food. Let it be Purity K, ladies and gentlemen. Of course, they're located at 4824 Church Avenue and Johnson 49th. All right, so you don't know where you want some good Jamaican food, you know where to go. 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All right, that's the choice of yours, okay? Now, for properties in Florida. Yes indeed. Properties in Florida. 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All right, give my good brother Owen a call at Vision World. They will take you to Florida, provide plane fare, of course, transportation, accommodation, as well as food. 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Owen will guide you and let you know what to do. All right? That's 917-751-1792. All right? 917-751-1792. Now, ladies and gentlemen, you all know about Whiteout, the big Jamaica Independence celebration. Whiteout, the big Jamaican Independence celebration underwater. Okay? And we're talking about one day, two cruises. The first cruise is from 1 to 6. The second cruise is from 7 to midnight, ladies and gentlemen. Dressed in all white, bring out your Jamaican flag and let's party, eat some great tasting food and just well have vibes. And make me tell you something, you see these two boat rides, ladies and gentlemen, the party will start from outside. The party will start from the dock. All right, so we're going to eat some bun and cheese and some hors d'oeuvres. And we're going to have a whole lot of things before the boat take off, ladies and gentlemen. So tell a friend to tell a friend about Whiteout cruise, the day cruise and the night cruise, ladies and gentlemen. Further information, call 914-882-6582. 914-882-6582. That's 914-882-6582. 882-6582, dressed in all white and make we all have vibes on the water. Sunday, August 2nd, all right? It's a day to reckon. Sunday, August 2nd. You know, Iris Storm Radio locking the world right now. Everybody's talking about Iris Storm Radio. 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
0: 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All right. And get your Alexa. Everybody get your Alexa. Okay? Please do so. Don't forget, Sunday, August 2nd. Sunday, August 2nd is the day to reckon. A big Jamaica Independence cruise. Two cruises, one day. Dressed in all white, it's called White Out. The big 64th Jamaica Independence Celebration underwater, brought to you by RGE Ricochet Entertainment. It's a day cruise and a night cruise. We're going to have a wonderful time sailing around the Hudson, on the Hudson, around the city. Some folks rather to sail in the daytime, so you got that option. So we see the entire city in real life. In a real life, in a real time, all right? Yeah, some folks go to work early in the morning. You know, some folks go to work 5, 4 in the morning. They want to get back at a reasonable time so they can, you know, get themselves ready to go to work or school or wherever. All right, anyway, it's up to you. That's why you have the choice, right? There you have the options. Night cruise, leave 7 and come back midnight. So you two cruise, you should know which one to choose, all right? Want to big up my Irish Storm Radio listeners, them where I'm always listening to Irish Storm. Big up Ricky Genius supporters, Ricky Genius family and friends who are always there for Mr. Genius, Ivy Sinus. Chuka! Big up yourself and you roll to the air. Sugus! What's up? All is well? Panchi, everything good? Yes, indeed. Big up the entire 940 family. Big up First Lady Yvonne. Of course, Brother Errol. All is well. Have you seen us? Yes, indeed.

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5: You know, I'm a general Dutty birthday celebration, and Dutty's a youth that shows straight love. 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
5: Big Jamaican independent celebration underwater. Okay? And we're talking about one day, two cruises. The first cruise is from 1 to 6. The second cruise is from 7 to midnight, ladies and gentlemen. Dress in all white. Bring out your Jamaican flag. And let's party. Eat some great tasting food. And just well of vibes. And make me tell you something. You see these two boat rides, ladies and gentlemen. The party has start from outside. The party has start from the dock. All right, so we're going to eat some bun and cheese and some hors d'oeuvres. And we're going to whole of things before the boat take off, ladies and gentlemen. So tell a friend to tell a friend about Whiteout, the Whiteout cruise, the day cruise, and the night cruise, ladies and gentlemen. Further information, call 914-882-6582. 914-882-6582. That's 914-882-6582. 882-6582, dressed in all white and make wella vibes on the water. Sunday, August 2nd, all right? It's a day to reckon. Sunday, August 2nd. You know, Irie Storm Radio locking the world right now. Everybody's talking about Irie Storm Radio. So tell a friend to tell a friend. Don't forget to download the Irie Storm Radio app and don't forget to get your Alexa, all right? Have you seen us?

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1: Now it's something special request to all the girls that look sexy. 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
0: Supercat alongside. Show it sparks. 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

0: I'm telling you, ladies and gentlemen. It's Irish Storm Radio. As you know, we appreciate you and we thank you for having your dialogue to Irish Storm. Because Irish Storm always a gwan. All right, round here. Big up yourself. All right, all my wonderful listeners locked in at this time. You know how we do what we do. All right, don't forget great tasting food. Let it be Purity K. Yes, indeed. Great tasting food. Let it be Purity K, ladies and gentlemen. Of course, they're located at 4824 Church Avenue and Johnson 49th. All right, so you don't know where you want some good Jamaican food, you know where to go. Feel free to stop by 4824 Church Avenue. Open Monday through Saturday. All right? That's the choice of yours, okay? Now, for property in Florida. Properties in Florida. Yes, indeed. Properties in Florida. That's a Vision World Realty. All right, give my good brother Owen a call at Vision World. They will take you to Florida, provide plane fare, of course, transportation, accommodation, as well as food for only $299. You can't beat this offer, ladies and gentlemen. Great properties in Florida. Do not worry about your credit status. Owen will guide you and let you know what to do. All right, that's 917-751-1792. All right. 917-751-1792. Now, ladies and gentlemen, you all know about Whiteout, the big Jamaica Independence Celebration. Whiteout, the big Jamaican Independence Celebration underwater. Okay? And we're talking about one day, two cruises. The first cruise is from 1 to 6. The second cruise is from 7 to midnight, ladies and gentlemen. Dressed in all white, bring out your Jamaican flag and let's party, eat some great tasting food and just wall of vibes. And make me tell you something, you see these two boat rides, ladies and gentlemen, the party will start from outside. The party will start from the dock. All right, so we're going to eat some bun and cheese and some hors d'oeuvres. And we're going to have a whole lot of things before the boat take off, ladies and gentlemen. So tell a friend about Whiteout, the Whiteout cruise, the day cruise and the night cruise, ladies and gentlemen. For the information, call 914-882-6582, 914-882-6582. That's 914-882-6582, dressed in all white and make we all have vibes on the water. Sunday, August 2nd, all right? It's a day to reckon. Sunday, August 2nd. You know, Irish Storm Radio locking the world right now. Everybody's talking about Irish Storm Radio. So tell a friend to tell a friend. Don't forget to download the Irish Storm Radio app and don't forget to get your Alexa. All right? Have you seen us? Have you seen Mr. Genius?
1: Smarted, I'm telling you, I'm blessed, loving.
0: Yes, indeed. 5 more minutes to get out of here. 5 more minutes to get out of here. So I want to say big up all my listeners. Thank you for listening. Mr. Delroy Cooper comes up next. Of course, so do it. And Irish Storm, Teamwork by the Dreamwork. All right, now we know Stranger Cole has passed on, so we're gonna pay respect before we get out of here, right?

0: Good night, good night, good night. Yes, I must say good night to everyone who listens on Irish Storm Radio, Radio Gospel Train, Jam Life Radio. If it's idle, it's vital. Tell a friend to tell a friend, to beep a friend, to text a friend, and let them know what is happening right here. Remember, it's another Wednesday evening. It was just like a stone throw for the last one that we had last Wednesday evening. But, you know, this evening is another Wednesday evening. So we say good night to everyone and good evening. We near or far, wherever part in the world you might be, we say good, good, good to you. The time zone might be different. You might say good morning, good afternoon, good day, good evening, whatever time zone you are in. But we say good, and we're happy to have you on board again. We're happy that you could be listening and you could be tuning in and prepared to hear the program. So just continue to hold fast and hold on, you know, and you know, as we continue to wait upon the various ministers to comes in, all right? Because we go and get Sister Enid to pray, you know, she do the prayer, and then we get Reverend to do Reverend is to pray, and Sister Enid is the scripture reading, all right? And then my beautiful wife, she will give the thoughts, and you know, she give the names, and she hail out all the people, all right? So just sit back in your rocking chair, get your little glass of water, your glass of you know, lemonade or whatever, soft and cool, and relax and prepare to listen to the program tonight, all right? 718-487-9066 is the station number. 718-487-9066. All right. So we say good night to everyone, all the minibus drivers, the van drivers, the taxi man, all of who listening each and every Wednesday night right here. And if it's idle, it's vital. Your host here is Dr. Delroy Cooper. Lady Evangelist Cooper is the co-host that's sitting in, as she is the one who plays the music. So I say good night to everyone who listens. All right. So I think this is Reverend. He's on time 10:04. All right. Hello. Good night. Hello. Good night.
1: Praise the Lord. Good night.
0: Praise the Lord, Reverend. How you doing?
1: I am blessed and highly favored.
0: Right. Right. And I see that you're very skewed on time tonight. You're on.
1: Yes. I have to be on time because I need my beauty rest, so to speak.
0: Right, so
1: praise God.
0: It's 10:04, and we're happy to have you here with us.
1: Mm-hmm. Yes, thank you so much. Mm-hmm. Praise God. We give God thanks for another night.
0: Right, right.
1: God has been good to us.
0: Yeah, very much so. Very much, very much.
1: Mm-hmm. You know, He is such a good God.
0: Mm-hmm.
1: He has sent forth his son to establish his kingdom on earth. Mm. And after establishing his kingdom on earth, his son, which is something that was predestined even before the foundation of the world, that he was to be the lamb to be slain for the redemption of mankind. But his crucifixion opens the door or the entrance to the kingdom of God. It may sound a little bit unfamiliar, but if we look at the fact that when Jesus died, or even before he died, he proclaimed the new covenant through his blood. The new covenant through his blood granted us unmerited favor for all the sin that mankind had done. That new covenant brings about the covering of all our sin. So let me get back to the point that I was making. He became the door into the kingdom of God. And by this I mean when he died and resurrected and ascended on high and sent the Holy Spirit on the day of Pentecost, as was promised, the church was empowered at Pentecost. And what the disciples received to proclaim throughout the world was the gospel of salvation. While they still preach about the kingdom of God, because the two is intertwined, one set the foundation and the requirement for entering the kingdom. Salvation opens the door, whereby every man who would desire to be a part of that kingdom must acknowledge God as Lord and Savior. Mm-hmm. And also, they must repent of their sins and be baptized in the name of Jesus Christ for the remission of sin. And they will receive the gift of the Holy Spirit or Holy Ghost, wherewith they will be empowered to do great exploits for the kingdom of God. And every one of us is a witness, because the command, the Great Commission command that Jesus Christ gave, go ye into all the world and be a witness unto all nations.
0: Right.
1: So here we can be confident in our mind and in our heart that the kingdom of God came on earth through Christ Jesus. And Jesus taught that we should seek first the kingdom of God and all his righteousness, and all things shall be added unto us. So the gospel of the kingdom is to proclaim God's sovereign presence on earth through the Holy Spirit and by Jesus Christ coming and establishing or declaring the kingdom of God is in you and I. Let me not go any further than that, because it involves deeper discussion.
0: Right.
1: But I just laid out there for us to recognize that Christ came to set up the kingdom of God on earth.
0: Right.
1: And then the introduction of grace, the unmerited favor, through the gospel of salvation and through repentance and baptism in the name of Jesus Christ for the remission of sins.
0: Amen.
1: Praise God. I trigger somebody's palate tonight that they will have a discussion on it. Praise God, as I like these things, but I come to pray, and that I'm going to do right now. Father, we thank you and we glorify your name. We honor you, Lord, and we give you all the glory and the praise, for you are God and God alone. Lord God, you said in your word that your glory you shall not give to another. And tonight we are careful, Lord God, to give you all the glory and all the praise that is due unto your name. You are the everlasting Father. You are the great I Am. You are the King of Kings and the Lord of Lords. You have no beginning and you have no ending. The songwriter says, "O great thou art." And Father, we thank you tonight for your two children, Lady Cooper and her husband. Every Wednesday night, God, they come on this program, giving up sleeping time to proclaim what you have given them to do. And Father, we ask you to bless them. We ask you, God, to give them inner strength. We ask you, God, to increase their knowledge and understanding as they continue to impart unto your people that which, O God, is beneficial unto them both spiritually and temporally. Father, we ask that their barns be filled with plenty, pressed on, running over into their bosom, in the mighty name of Jesus Christ. We also, Lord, want to take time out to lift up the listeners before you. I pray for them, Father God, that you will bless them likewise. I pray, God, those that are suffering from various infirmities, God, I pray, God, that you reach down your mighty hand and touch them even now, Lord God, whether it's a diabetic condition, high blood pressure, whatever it is, Father, I decree under the unction of the Holy Spirit and in the name of Jesus Christ that they be healed according to your purpose and divine will, because your word declaring to us, Lord, that it is your will that we prosper and be in good health, even as our soul prospereth. And Father, we thank you tonight that as I release these words in the atmosphere, God, your spirit, O God, will, O God, sanction a move upon those that are sick right now and bring about divine healing and restoration to their health. And not only that, Lord, but let their soul be watered according to your purpose and divine will. And I give you all the glory and the praise and say thank you, Father, in Jesus' name. Amen. Amen.
0: Amen and amen. And we say thank you very much, Reverend, for being here with us another Wednesday evening. We say, may the Lord continue to bless you, continue to keep you, continue to cause his face to shine upon you and to give you the peace that passes all understanding. Thank you for being here again with us. And may you continue to be blessed. And may he continue to cause his face to shine upon you and to give that peace that passes all understanding. Thank you so much. God bless you.
1: Thank you.
0: All right.
1: Jesus name. Bye-bye.
0: All right. So we say good evening. That was Reverend Douglas. You know, he prays for us each and every Wednesday evening right here. And then he gives us a little bit of adoration right here. And, you know, he expounds on the scripture a little bit. So you get something out of it. So we say thank you very much, Reverend Douglas. And thank you for always being here with us. And we thank the family who tune in each and every Wednesday evening to get some of the good food that is being offered right here each and every Wednesday evening. Thank you for being here with us. And I hope that your week has been good so far and has been going good so far. May the Lord continue to touch your whole soul and give you that peace that passeth all understanding. Pray right for each and every whole soul as we speak right now. All right? So we say good night to everyone. Good night, a pleasant good night to you, you and you. And I hope that your day was very good and your night and your evening is going good so far. So we say we give God the honor and the glory and the praise. All right, so in the meantime and the between time, I think we're just going to play a little bit more of It's a Prayer, and Sister Enid will be rolling right in. So after that, we'll come right back. But don't you move the muscle, stay right there with us, and we'll continue to be with you as we share the program this night. Good evening to you. So It's a Prayer one more time for the people who love the song and did not hear the fullness of it. So after, if Sister In comes in, then we'll come right back to you and talk some more. Good night.

0: your prayer.
1: Hello, good evening.
2: Blessed, blessed good night to you, Dr. Cooper. How are you this blessed good night?
1: I am great.
2: Amen. So, I'm not hearing from Sister Enid, so I'm just going to do the scripture. If she called, then she could still come with her scripture, all right?
1: All right.
2: All right. So, I'm just going to read for the scripture tonight, Psalms 91. Yeah, the scripture for tonight will be taken from the book of Psalms, and it's going to be Psalms 91. He that dwelleth in the secret place of the Most High shall abide under the shadow of the Almighty. I will fear the Lord, he is my refuge and my fortress, my God, in him will I trust. Surely he shall deliver thee from the snares of the fowlers, or from the noisome pestilent. He shall cover thee with his feathers, and under his wings shalt thou trust. His truth shall be thy shield and buckler. Thou shalt not be afraid for the terror by night, nor for the arrow that flieth by day, nor for the pestilent that walketh in darkness, nor for the destruction that wasteth at noonday. 1,000 shall fall at thy side, and 10,000 at thy right hand, but it shall not come nigh thee. Only with thine eye shalt thou behold and see the reward of the wicked, because thou hast made the Lord, which is my refuge, even the Most High, thy habitation. There shall no evil befall thee, neither shall any plague come nigh thy dwelling. For he shall give his angel charge over thee to keep thee in all thy ways. They shall bear thee up in their hand, lest thou dash thy foot against a stone. Thou shalt tread upon the lion and adder, the young lion and the dragon shalt thou trample on the feet. Because he has set his love upon me, therefore will I deliver him. I will set him on high, because he had known my name. He shall call upon me, and I will answer him. I will be with him in trouble. I will deliver him and honor him. With long life will I satisfy him and show him my salvation. And this is the word of the Lord. And we honor it by saying thanks be to God. So that's the scripture for tonight. And as I say, if Sister Enid called in, she could still read our scripture. All right?
1: All right. Thank you so much. And may the Lord continue to bless you and continue to keep you as you continue to do the works of the Lord. God bless you so much.
2: All right. God bless.
1: Mm-hmm. All right. Okay. So that was a reading, scripture reading for the night, and I say good night to everyone. Sister Enid did not show up as yet, but just in case she show up, still she could still read the scripture. All right, so I thank my wife for deputizing for Sister Enid tonight, and I say may the Lord continue to bless her, continue to keep her, and strengthen her body, physical and spiritual, as she continue to do the work of the Lord. All right. God bless you so much. All right. So we say good evening to everyone who listens on Irish Storm Radio, Radio Gospel Train. If it's idle, it's vital. And we say good evening, one and all. All right. So I figure more or less my wife will be coming in just in a second, and she will carry on. All right. Hello. Good night.
2: God bless. Good night to you, Dr. Cooper.
1: Good night to you. Mm-hmm.
2: How are you this blessed good night?
1: I am blessed. I am blessed and blessed.
2: Amen. So let me say a blessed good night to my handsome husband, that's Dr. Delroy Cooper. Let me greet DJ Keith of Gem Life Radio and Ari Storm Radio. Let me greet Minister Dennis Chin of Radio Gospel Train and all streaming partner, this jackies and listeners. Let me greet also Evangelist Arlene Martin, Let me greet Pastor Devon Bailey. Let me greet Street Ruler and his family. Let me greet also Minister Alan Brown, Minister Wilberforce McKinnis. Let me greet Minister Marcy Creed, Minister Miriam Driggs, and Minister Uroy Douglas. Let me greet Minister Junior Thompson down there in Jamaica and Minister Lily Brown up there in the Boogie Down Bronx. Let me greet also Sister Pat and her family, Sister Mary and her family. Let me greet Sister Haynes and Sister Phyllis, that's the Ocean Avenue crews. Let me greet Nurse Dear and her family, Sister Sylvia and family, Sister Robinson family. Let me greet Anastasia Rashane Swensomit, Ron and Clive Fagan. Let me greet Miss Merle over there in Clayton Avenue, Miss Marjorie over there in Ocean Avenue, Miss Orinta over there in Linden Boulevard. Let me greet Lady Michelle, Lady C, Lady LaShawna, Lady Julie. Let me greet Sister Sugar and family, Mr. Gavin Cooper and Miss Akia Cooper. Let me greet Miss Claudette Robinson. That's my sister-in-law up there in New Jersey. Let me greet Nicole and Nicholas and Miguel over there in New Jersey. Let me greet Sister Mavis Hyde and the Grand Concourse crews and her brother Pastor Emmanuel Azan down there in Tennessee. Let me greet also Yolanda Smith and Samantha Francis. Let me greet Auntie Edna, Auntie Rose, Uncle BJ up there in Connecticut. Let me greet Brother Carice and Sister Lorna. Let me greet Pastor Gregory Grant, the CEO of GGFM down there in Jamaica, and all the GGFM staff and listeners. Let me greet Miss Yvonne Round here, and let me greet also Sister Esther and family, Miss Sister Marjorie Fisher. Let me greet Minister Corey Brooks and her family, Sister Normalyn Bailey and family down there in Jamaica. Let me greet Sister Paulette. Let me greet Missionary Enid and her family, Reverend Douglas and his wife, Yvonne.

0: out of Love Gospel Station. Let me greet Elder Dawes, Bishop Dawes, and the saints there at the Calvary Restoration Apostolic Church. Let me greet Brother Howard and family. Let me greet Mr. Bernard McKay. That's my husband, uncle down there in Jamaica. Let me greet also Dr. Michael Harvey and the saints over there at the Flatbush Seventh-day Adventist Church. Let me greet also Pastor Ron and Elder Ron. Let me greet Tony the Dancer. Let me greet DJ Andrew and his family. Let me greet Robert Kingston and Marlon. Let me greet Mother Chantel and her son Pucky. Let me greet Bishop Mervyn Auden and his wife at Alpha Grace Deliverance Church. Let me greet Street Ruler and his family again, and DJ Andrew and family. And I just want to greet just about each and every one locked. And before I go tonight, I just want to give my story. And of course, my husband will come and greet others. So I'm just going to give my story tonight, and my story tonight is about the stage and the thief. A stage always kept a small bag of wealth with him. One day, a thief saw it and thought, there must be something valuable inside. I must steal it. He approached the stage and pretended to be an honest man. He said he wanted to become the sage. So the sage thought for a while and agreed. One day, while passing through a forest, the sage stopped near the stream to take a bath. Trusting his disciple, he left his belonging with him. While the stage was bathing, the thief took the chance, picked up the bag, and ran away. When the stage returned, he found both his disciple and his belonging gone. He looked everywhere but found nothing. He felt very sad and thought, how foolish was I to trust a stranger? And the moral of the story is, carelessness lead to loss. And that's my story tonight.
1: All right. I thank you so much for that story and that that reading. And I, you know, as customary, I always ask if you could just give us one more time for just the people who did not hear at all. All right. Thank you.
0: Okay. Just a minute. So my story tonight is about the stage and the thief. A stage always kept a small bag of wealth with him. One day, a thief saw it and thought, there must be something valuable inside. I must steal it. He approached the stage and pretended to be a disciple, an honest man. Mm-hmm. He said he wanted to become his boss. So the sage thought for a while and agreed. One day, while passing through a forest, the sage stopped near the stream to take a bath. Trusting his disciple, he left his belonging with him. While the sage was bathing, the thief took the chance, picked up the bag, and ran away. When the sage returned, he found both his disciple and his belonging gone. He looked everywhere but found nothing. He felt very sad and thought, how foolish I was to trust a stranger. And the moral of the story is, carelessness leads to loss. And that's my story tonight.
1: All right. Thank you for such a beautiful story. And it has always have meaning and always have something to add to it, you know. So I thank you so much, and I say, may the Lord continue to bless you, continue to keep you, continue to cause his face to shine upon you, and to give you the peace that passeth all understanding. Strengthen your body physically and spiritually as you work feverishly in the vineyard to win souls for him. God bless you so much.

0: Right. So before, of course, before I go, thank you, God bless you, and you keep up the good work. I just want to say, if you're celebrating a birthday today and in the month of June, I just want to say a happy, happy birthday to you. May you live to see many, many, many more birthdays. Also, if you're celebrating your anniversary in the month of June, I just want to say happy anniversary to you both, and may you continue to love and respect each other, and may you have many more years of togetherness. Also, if you lost a loved one, I just want to send out my condolences to you, and just want to let you know that God will definitely see you through during this time of difficult and bereavement. Also, if you're going through a rough time in life and you feel that all hope is gone, I'm just encouraging you to trust God. God will always come true for you. He said he'll never leave you nor forsake you. So if you just continue to depend upon him, believe in him, he will definitely see you true, and he will definitely come true for you. And, you know, I just want to tell you all to keep it locked. If it's vital, it's vital. With Dr. Delroy Cooper and myself, Evangelist Marie Cooper. Love, love, love, love. Have a blessed one now. God bless you. Keep up the good work, all right? God bless.
1: All right. Thank you so much. And, I say good night to everyone who listens on Irish Storm Radio, Radio Gospel Train. If it's vital, it's vital. Jam Life Radio. Good night to everyone. All the streaming parties. I say good night to you all. I say good night to everyone who always been here with us. And if you've never been here before, and this is the first time, we say good night. Welcome, and may the Lord continue to bless you and continue to keep you. All right. I hope that your week is going good so far. I pray that the Lord continue to bless you and continue to open ways for you and your family as you work feverishly in the vineyard to win souls for him and to do other things. All right. Good evening to everyone. Good night. Tell a friend to tell a friend to tell a friend. I want to say good night to Mr. Dennis Chin of Radio Gospel Train and Mr. DJ Keith of Irish Storm Radio and Jam Life Radio. Good night to everyone who listens. Mr. DJ Andrew, good night to you, sir. Good night to all the people who will be tuning and listening from this platform each and every Wednesday night. All right, let me take this call. Hello, good night. Hello, good night.
2: Good night, Minister Delroy. And hi. Evangelist Marie.
1: Yeah, hi, Sister Anne. How you doing?
2: God bless you all, too.
1: Yes, yes.
2: A pleasant good night to everyone listening out there. Mm-hmm. I enjoy the story.
1: Yes.
2: Carelessness leads to loss.
1: Mm-hmm.
2: Yes. But apart from that, you know, thieves. In fact, I would use this thought tonight. The enemy wouldn't be attacking you if something very valuable wasn't inside you.
1: Mm.
2: Thieves don't break into empty houses. You got purpose.
1: Mm.
2: So when you have purpose, that is when the enemy will attack you.
1: Mm.
2: You know, you are valuable.
1: Right.
2: The enemy wouldn't be attacking you if something very valuable wasn't inside you.
1: Mm.
2: Thieves don't break into empty houses. You got purpose. So whenever anyone is attacking, you know you have purpose.
1: Mm-hmm.
2: That's why the enemy comes after you.
1: Right.
2: Yes, and this was, the sage wasn't, he was trusting the guy,
3: yeah,
2: because
3: yeah,
2: he's a disciple.
3: Right.
2: You know, we ought to be so very cautious.
1: Right.
2: You know, the good book tells us the heart is deceitful above all things and desperately wicked.
1: Yeah.
2: Who can know it?
1: Mm.
2: Sometimes they talk to you very nicely in front of your face. As they turn their back, it's a different story.
1: Mm-hmm.
2: So let us just keep looking forward, keep our integrity, do what we're supposed to do, and trust God. You are very important. My mother say you are a very important person when they talk about you.
1: Right.
2: Well, this is the same thing. The enemy wouldn't be attacking you if something very valuable wasn't inside you.
1: Mm.
2: Thieves don't break into empty houses.
1: Right.
2: You got purpose. Mm. That's why they'll come at you.
1: No.
2: My thought for today.
1: All right, Sister Ian. And as customary, you know, we always ask if you could give us, just spend one more time for us, for the people who may be just coming in and never get it fully. So you could just give one more time.
2: The enemy wouldn't be attacking you if something very valuable wasn't inside you. Thieves don't break into empty houses. You got purpose. That's my thought tonight.
1: All right. It's like you get shorted, this time. Because I was listening for something more.
2: If you want something more, I could give you something more.
1: Right. But I thank you for what you have done. And
2: yes.
1: I show that, you know, folks enjoying it. And folks accept what is said. And I say, may the Lord continue to bless you, continue to keep you, continue to cause his face shine upon you, and to give you the peace that passeth all understanding. Shelter you under his wing, and in your going out and in your coming in. I say, may he continue to bless you and your family as you work feverishly in the vineyard to win souls for him. God bless you so much, sis.
2: Thank you so much. And Phyllis has something
1: all
2: to
1: right.
2: contribute.
1: Okay. Mm-hmm.
3: Good night, Brother Delroy and Sister Murray.
1: Hi, Sister Phyllis. How are you doing?
3: I'm holding on.
1: Mm-hmm.
3: And I want the listeners to listen, I took a thought from Desiderata.
1: Mm-hmm.
3: And it says, speak your truth quietly and clearly, and listen to others. Even to the dull and ignorant, they too have their story.
1: Mm-hmm.
3: That's my thought for tonight.
1: All right. That's a strong and powerful piece right there, Sister Phyllis. And it's food for thoughts right there. So could you roll it right back one more time for us, please?
3: All right. Speak your truth quietly and clearly and listen to others. Even to the dull and ignorant, they too have their story.
1: Mm. Wow. All right. Thank you so much, Sister Phyllis, for that very beautiful piece. And I assure that each and every person who listens know what it's all about and understand it so well. God bless you so much, Sister Phyllis, and may he continue to walk with you, continue to bless you in your daily movement and in your going out and in your coming in. May you continue to strengthen your body physically and spiritually as you work feverishly in the vineyard to win souls for him. God bless you so much, sis. Hello? Hello?
3: Thank you, Rudy.
1: All right, sis. You take care and stay strong.
3: All right. Thanks a lot.
1: All right. God bless you.
3: Bye-bye.
1: All right, so that was Sister Phyllis of the Ocean Avenue crew, Sister Phyllis and Sister Anne. We say good evening to you, and may the Lord continue to bless you in your endeavors. We thank you for being here with us, and we thank you for the thoughts that you give right here on Irish Storm Radio, Radio Gospel Train, and Jam Life Radio. Good evening to everyone. Good night to everyone who tune in. We say good night to all the radio personalities right here on Irish Storm Radio. Yes, and I say good night to Mr. Ricky Genius. I took the baton from him. I say good night to all the radio personalities. Sister Arlene, good night to you. And she's one of the radio personalities for Irish Storm Radio. Sister, my wife is also one of them. Lady Evangelist Cooper. I say good night to Mr. Ricky Genius. I say good night to the award winning street ruler. Yes, the award winning. The award winner, Mr. Street Ruler, and your family. I say good night to you. I say good night to Mr. Dan Barnett. I say good night to everyone who listens. you know, I have the names, and sometimes they just slip away from me. Yes, yes, but I say good night to everyone. Yes, Dr. Sterling B, you know, he comes on in Sunday morning, let's talk, and he has some good point that he shares with us. So I say good night to you, Mr. Sterling, to Dr. Sterling B. Yes, I say good night to everyone who listen, DJ Keith. I say good night to you already. I say good night to all the people. You know, there are so much people who sometimes we don't remember, but I say good night to all the DJs and all the people of Irish Tom Radio, Radio Gospel Train, Jam Life Radio. If it's idle, it's vital. Tell a friend to tell a friend, and I hope that you're enjoying what is happening. All right. So in the meantime and between time, let me just go out and shout out some people. All right, so to the Crawford Avenue crew, I say Angie from Crawford Avenue, Miss Elton, good evening to you. Nikki, good evening. I say Miss Valerie, good evening to you. Miss Clara, good evening to you. Yes, Mr. John Wade and Lady Michelle, Lady LaShawn, good evening to you. Yes, I say good evening to Mr. Robert Kingston and your First Lady, Lady Shernett. And we send out our deepest sympathy for Lady Shernett as she lost her mother. Yes, we say good evening to to Bonnie. Yes, from Newkirk. Yes, we say good evening to Mr. Shorter, Earl Shorter, and your First Lady, Lady Bev. Sorry. We say good evening to everyone who listens on Irish Tom Radio. Tony the Dancer and Lady Juliet, good night to you. And we say good night to Lady Panche. Yes, good night to Patsy Paul. Good night to everyone. I say good night to Mr. Joe White. Yes, yes. You see, as I said before, we are all families. So we are just shouting out folks, whether you want to, you know, or you not know. But we're shouting out the folks, because they are families of Irish Storm Radio. I say good evening to Brother Earl and his beautiful family. I say good evening to everyone who been a part of Irish Storm Radio, Radio Gospel Train. And I say good evening. I hear this guy named Pastor Pastor. I say good evening to you too, because he's a part, good night, he's a part of Radio Irish Storm Radio. And as I remember the names, I call out names. Yes, yes, I say good night to you, Lady Sugars. Good night to you, Lady Orinthia. Yes, good night to everyone. Good night to Miss Yvonne around here. Good night to you, ma'am. I say good night to everyone who listens and Irish Storm Radio, Radio Gospel Train. I say good night to Mr. Dennis Chin. Good night to all the other folks of over there, Pastor Vincent Morgan, good night to you, and to all the people who listens on Irish Storm Radio. Okay, good night to you, and Mr. Joe Indian, I say good night to you, and Mr. Blue, Sir Blue, good night to you. Trucker, the driver, we say good night to you. Whether we, you know, sir, yes, I know, you listen to the program, and we're shouting out everybody, all right? So we say good night to everyone who tune in on Irish Tom Radio, Radio Gospel Train, Jam Life Radio. Sister Mary, we say good night to you, ma'am. We say good night to, sorry, Sister Marcia Creed, and we say good night to everyone who tune in and be a part of what is happening right here on Irish Storm Radio. If it's idle, it's vital. Remember the program each and every Wednesday night right here. We say good night to everyone. Sister Esther, good night to you. Yes, we say good night to Mr. Alan Brown. Good night to Tony the Dancer. Yes, I said Tony the Dancer already. Yes, I say good night to everyone who listens on Irish Storm Radio and Radio Gospel Train. Yes, yes, yes. Tell a friend to tell a friend to beep a friend and let them know what is happening right down here each and every Wednesday night. Sister Mary, we say good night to you. We say good night to Sister Clark. Sister Pat, good night to you, ma'am. Mr. McKenis, good night to you. Plucky, good night to you. Good night to everyone. Yes, we say good night to Brigitte, Sister Norma Lynn down there in Jamaica. We say good night to you. Yes, we say good night to Shashamani up there. Yes, Shashamani, you know, and your whole crew. I will say good night to you. We say good night to Zebi. Good night to Japal. Yeah, good night to everyone who up there in Shashamani. And remember, Shashamani, you can go there each and every Wednesday night, each and every Friday night or Saturday night, and you get all the goodies right there. The Akin saltfish and the bakes and whatever you call it, are the, you know, the, you know, and each and every Wednesday night you get each and every Saturday night, sorry, you get all that up there. You can tell them that you hear it on Irish Time Radio, Radio Gospel Train, and they'll send you. All right, and it's right there on 56th Street and Church Avenue. All right, so we say good night to everyone and Irish Time Radio. All right, in the meantime, between time, let me just hear from Sister Namlin thought.
4: So the thought tonight from Sister Namlin is, no matter what happened in life, keep a good heart, a heart of patience and trust. Don't let the darkness of this world harden your heart. Walk in love, knowing each day is a gift and that you are blessed.
1: All right, thank you so much, Sister Namlin, for that beautiful thought. And could you give us one more time for her again?
4: So the thought from Sister Namlin down there in Jamaica is, no matter what happened in life, keep a good heart, a heart of patience and trust. Don't let the darkness of this world harden your heart. Walk in love, knowing each day is a gift and that you are blessed.
1: All right, thank you so much, Sister Martin Namlin, right out there in Jamaica. And we say thank you very much for that beautiful thought. We say good evening again to everyone. So Miss Olive over there in Ocean Avenue, we say good evening to you. I sure that you've always been listening. Yes, and we say good night to every single one. All right. Minister Brown up there in the Boogie Down Bronx, we say good night to you. Yes, we say good night to everyone. Yes, Lady LaShawn, we say Lady Judith, we say all to everyone. Yes, and you know, we say good evening, good night to every one of you, and hope that you're all listening. All right, and tell a friend to tell a friend to beep a friend and to text a friend and let them know what is happening right down here. All right, so good evening, good night to everyone that is listening in the sound of my voice right here on Irish Storm Radio Gospel Train and Jam Life Radio. If it's vital, it's vital. Tell your friends, tell your neighbors, tell everyone about what is happening right down here each and every Wednesday night. All right, okay, so I hope that everyone is tuning. All right, and let us know what is happening right here and Irish Storm Radio each and every Wednesday night. Remember, if it's idle, it's vital. Yes, to tell your friends and tell your neighbors, tell everyone about the whole happenings right down here each and every Wednesday night. All right, good evening to you, good night, wherever place in the world you might be. I say good to you, good night, good evening, and we say happy Wednesday to you, and I hope that you're enjoying what is happening in the afternoon right down here. All right, okay, so we say good evening again to Lady Michelle, Lady LaShawn, Lady Judith, and to all the folks who listens. All right, tell them, tell our friends and tell their neighbors about what is happening. And if you enjoy if you're having a birthday today, we say happy birthday to all the birthday celebrant, and we say good evening to everyone who tune in to this station. All right, remember, something is always here for you, so all you have to do is tune in and be a part of what is happening right down here, because remember, is right here you get it from. All right, and I just want to remind you about this announcement, that is the Flatbush Seventh-day Adventist Church. All right, they will be having a crusade. What should I say? A crusade, yes. And that will be coming up and July 11th. Yes, the topic is A Better Life. Yes, and the speaker is Minister Clark, yes, and it will be taking place 11th of July and to the 8th of August 2026. The night that is happening is Sunday, from Sunday, Tuesday, Wednesday, and Friday, 7 p.m. All right, and then divine service would be on Sabbath. Yes, so you can tune in. And the topic, a better life. I'm sure that you'd want to hear about that. All right, so it just make that date for July 11th. You'll have, you know, prizes and surprises, great music, and the whole works. You're going to enjoy it. So you have to just be a part and come out and enjoy it. All right. Also for the children, from age 5 to 13, you have the vacation Bible school, and that start on July 13th and finish on July 31. All right. And it starts from 4 p.m. to 7 p.m. Okay, and Vacation Bible School is exciting for the children, and you have a lot of Bible character that is being displayed, and you have all the children will enjoy it. So, and the age of the children is from, you know, from 5 to 13. You can come out and enjoy yourself, and you have free gifts, you have fun time, you know, you have greatness. All right, you have to just be a part. Send out your children and let them come to the Flatbush Seventh-day Adventist Church. All right, it's on 261 East 21st Street, that's Brooklyn, New York, 11226. All right, so we're looking forward to see you at the crusade, and send out the children at the vacation Bible class. All right, so before the program over, I'll tell you some more about it. So tune in and let everyone be a part of what is happening. And I say good night to everyone, and if you didn't hear your name, I say good night to you. Good night. All right, and did I say good night to Mr. Street Ruler and the award Street Ruler? All right, so just stay tuned. All right, also a special announcement, the 12 tribe of Israel anniversary coming up in September. All right, that's just it. And so you can keep that in mind and look forward to that. All right. Good evening to everyone. 718-487-9066. 718-487-9066. Tell your friends and tell your neighbors. Tell everyone about what is happening right down here each and every Wednesday evening. And I still have it open that if you have a, you know, if you have a song, if you have, you know, a thought, or you have, you know, anything that is interesting, clean and decent, you can also, you know, we can also air it right here for you. You can call us up and tell us that you want to do something, and we'll just let it be a part of what we're doing right here. All right, so just tune in, and each and every Wednesday evening we'll be right here. And if you have a thought or a song or whatever, you can share it right here with us. In the meantime, between time, sit back. I'll be right back with you. Good evening to you.

All right, so I pull up this one for Sister Normaline. Good evening to you, Sister Normaline, down there in Jamaica. And to all the people who listen, I remember this is Ayustown Radio, Radio Gospel Train. The name of the program, if it's Ital, is Vital. Tell a friend to tell a friend to beep a friend and to let them know what is happening right here. All right, so you can call us up 718-487-9066. So this one again for you, Sister Normaline, from the top to the very last drop. Good

0: Yes, yes, yes. Got Jesus on my mind. I sure that you hear the message right there in the song. And, you know, this is some of what we do right here on Aristom Radio, Radio Gospel Train. If it's idol, it's vital. The name of the program, if it's idol, is vital. So tell your friends and tell your neighbors about what is happening here each and every Wednesday night from 10 o'clock until 1 in the morning. Your host here is Dr. Delroy Cooper. Lady Evangelist Fagan Cooper is a co-host, you know, right here on this station. So we give you all the best of the best right here. So tune in to us and listen and tell your friends. We say good evening to all the hospital workers and all the nursing home workers and all in the patient over there also who listens to us. Yes, we say good evening to all the nurses in Dr. Kings County. We say good evening to Mama Didis. We could say good evening to, you know, all the hospitals, you know. I say good evening to a nursing home and the hospital and, you know, the other institution. We say good evening also to the penal institution that folks, some of folks locked away, but they are still listening on the little transistor radio and or something. All right, so we say good evening to you, and we still have you all in mind, and we still show you all our greatest love as we continue to work for the Lord and do what he wants us to do. All right, so good evening to everyone, and I show that you're being a part of what is happening right here on Aristom Radio, Radio Gospel Train. Remember the name of the program, if it's idol, it's vital. And each and every Wednesday night we'll be right here. We give you tips on natural herbs. We, you know, we talk and many things, and we tune in right here. So we just want you to tell each and every person to tune in while we do what we have to do right here. All right, good evening to everyone. Hello, good evening. Hello, good evening.
1: Brother, good evening.
0: Hi, Sister Enid, how you doing?
1: God be the glory. I'm alive. I give God thanks.
0: Yes, yes, yes.
1: I must tell you, I'm sorry. Reason beyond my control.
0: Yes, yes, we understand.
1: I just get to call you.
0: Yeah, we understand. No problem. It's the same goes. It's better to be late than never.
1: Oh, God, have mercy. Yes, sir. Yes, sir.
0: Right.
1: I must say good night to you, your beautiful wife, and all the listeners near and far.
0: Thank you so much.
1: I am going to read for you Philippians 4, and I'll read from the first verse to the 10th verse.
0: All right.
1: The word of God is already blessed. And it read, therefore, my brethren, dearly beloved and longed for, my joy and crown, so stand fast in the Lord, my dearly beloved. I beseech your dears and the beseech Syntyche that they be of the same mind in the Lord. And I entreat thee also, true yoke fellow, help those women which labor with me in the gospel, with Clement also, and with other my fellow laborers, whose name are in the book of life. Rejoice in the Lord always, and again I say, rejoice. Let your moderation be known unto all men. The Lord is at hand. Be careful for nothing, but in everything by prayer and supplication, with thanksgiving, let your requests be known unto God. And the peace of God, which passeth all understanding, shall keep your heart and mind through Christ Jesus. Finally, brethren, whatsoever things are honest, whatsoever things are just, whatsoever things are pure, whatsoever things are lovely, whatsoever things are of good report, if there be any virtue, and if there be any praise, think on these things. Those things which ye have both learned and received and heard and seen in me, do, and the God of peace shall be with you. 10 and last, but I rejoice in the Lord greatly, and now at the last, your care of me has flourished again, wherein ye were also careful, but ye lack opportunity. Here ends the reading of God's holy word, and we honor by saying, glory be to the Father, to the Son, and to the Holy Ghost, as it was in the beginning, is now, and ever shall be, world without end. Amen.
0: Amen and amen. And we say thank you very much, Sister Enid. And, you know, we say, may the Lord continue to bless you, continue to keep you, continue to cause His face to shine upon you, and to give you the peace that passeth all understanding. Strengthen your body physically and spiritually as you work feverishly to win souls for Him in the kingdom of God. God bless you so much, and stay as strong as you are, and keep the faith while we pray one for another.
1: Amen. Thank you so much, Brother Delroy, and I ask the Lord to strengthen you as well, and your wife, and each and every one of your family, and to cover your ministry under the blood from the attack of the enemy. Because, Brother Delroy, they are not easy.
0: Right.
1: But you know, God sits high and Him look low.
0: Yes, most definitely.
1: So we leave them in the hands of God. He mm-hmm. will take care of them.
0: Right, right.
1: Have a blessed evening.
0: You too, Sister Enid. God bless you so much.
1: Yes, you are welcome, sir.
0: All
1: bye-bye.
0: Right. All right. So good evening again. Good night. That was Sister Enid. Yes, you know, she may be coming a little bit late, you know, as my wife deputized for her, but she still comes in. So we say God bless her, and we thank her for being here. You know, sometimes human being, we have little ups and downs here, and sometimes we're supposed to be in time, and then we're off time a little bit. But, you know, the Lord knows everything best. And I you know, blame make no excuse for a disappointment, because every disappointment is for reasons, and the Lord knows everything best. So I leave it right there, and I thank the Lord that she was able to get in to still do her scripture reading. So God bless you, Sister Enida, and you continue hold faith as He continue to be a part of your life. God bless you. All right, so we say good evening again to everyone. Good night to everyone, and I hope that you're doing well. Sister Loretta, long time I haven't heard from her, but I know that she go to her bed late. She go to her bed early. So Sister Loretta, just in by chance you're up and you hear me, I say good night to you, and I say may the Lord continue to bless you, continue to keep you. If you don't hear me, then I know that you know you was gone to sleep, because I know that you go to your bed early in the night. All right, so God bless you, Sister Loretta, and we keep on praying for you. All right. Okay, so good night to everyone, and I say good night already to Sister Pat, Sister Sylvia, and I see that Sister Sylvia just sitting down, relaxing, shaking her legs, yes, and enjoying the music and enjoy what is happening. All right, so God bless you, Sister Sylvia, and you hold on. Continue, hold on. All right. Hello, good night. Hello, good night.
2: Hello, good night to Mr. and Mistress Cooper.
0: Hi, Sister Tina, how you doing?
2: I'm fine, thank you, fine, thank you. Glad to hear your voice.
0: Right, same here, man, same here.
2: Mm-hmm. Yes, know that we are here among the living.
0: Right, right, right. Mm-hmm.
2: Give God all the praise and the glory.
0: Most definite. Mm-hmm.
2: Oh, yes, He deserves it.
0: Yes, yes, yes.
2: For keeping us safe throughout the day.
0: Mm-hmm, mm-hmm.
2: Now is night, and we are hoping to have a good night's sleep through Him.
0: Right, right.
2: Yes, so it's great to give Him praise, thanks, and glory.
0: Yes,
2: and I just called to say good night to you and your followers. I know you have a lot of followers.
0: Mm. Right, right.
2: So, God be with you and them all. give you the grace to carry on the work he permits you to do as long as you can in his holy and precious name. Continue to do all the good you can do for each other.
0: All right. Thank you so much, Sister
2: that
0: Tina.
2: That will live after you, Pastor. That will live after you.
0: Right.
2: Yes, Pastor. You will benefit from it years to come.
0: Right, right.
2: So keep on doing what you're doing for the Lord and for the people around you.
0: All right, Sister Tina. God bless you so much. And thanks for calling. Thanks
2: you're
0: for
2: very welcome,
0: you know,
2: Pastor.
0: And we always
2: glad
0: look
2: to
0: forward
2: to hear your voice. Hi,
0: here.
2: Sister Cooper.
3: God bless you.
2: Bless you too, my darling. God keep you both safe, all of us.
0: All right.
2: Have a good night now.
0: You too, Sister Tina. Thank you so much and keep the faith, all right? God bless you.
2: You too, Pastor. You have a lot on your hand to deal with church people. It's not an easy thing. So keep the faith.
0: All right. Thank you so much. God bless you.
2: Thank you. You're welcome.
0: Mm-hmm.
2: Bye-bye. Oh,
0: right. All right. That was
2: bye.
0: Sister Tina. Okay, Sister
2: all right.
0: Tina. Bye. All right. So we say goodnight again. That was Sister Tina up there in the Boogie Down Bronx. And we say goodnight to you, Sister Tina. God bless you. And may he continue to cause his face to shine upon you and give you the peace that passes all understanding. All right. Good night to everyone. And we say happy Wednesday. And I hope that you're all enjoying what is happening. Right down here, and you know, we are, as we always say, we have lots right here to give you and to share with you. All right, so we say good night to everyone, all the people around the world who listen to us. Good evening, good night, good afternoon, good day, whatever time zone you're in. We say good. All right, so in the meantime, in between time, I'm going to play a couple more music and then I start the program and give you some tips and natural herbs. I'll be coming right back. Don't you move a muscle.

0: Hello, good night. Hello, good night.
1: Good evening, Dr. Cooper. Good evening, Mrs. Cooper. How are you both this evening?
0: Hi, Brother Earl. How you doing, man? Good to hear from you.
1: I thank God for keeping me and keeping you and your wonderful family to another Wednesday night where we can sit down and enjoy God's work and you guys doing God's work. It's a wonderful thing. Let me say good evening to all the elders. Thanks for the prayers and all the wonderful words.
0: Right.
1: Sister Indian, you were not late. You are on time.
0: Mm-hmm.
1: Thank you for the word. And for the word from Jamaica, I say we are all blessed.
0: Yes, yes, yes.
1: The word from Jamaica which says we are all blessed. So mm-hmm. I give God thanks to that word because we are all blessed to see another day.
0: Most
1: God has kept us all.
0: Mm-hmm.
1: I thank you again, Dr. Cooper. Wonderful program as always.
0: Yep.
1: Thanks to the love.
0: Mm-hmm.
1: Mrs. Cooper, thank you also. God bless you all. Continue the good work. Dr. Cooper.
0: Yes, sir.
1: One thing, please. I missed something. Who is it you said lost their mom?
0: I think Sister Lady Charnant. Robert Kingston.
1: Robert
0: Kingston mother.
1: Okay. Empress Charnant.
0: Right.
1: Condolence to you from Brother Earl and family on the loss of your mom. Okay, Sister Charnant. My deepest condolences on the loss of your love.
0: Mm-hmm.
1: On the Lord of your mom, stay with God and God will see you through these times, okay?
0: Right.
1: Dr. Cooper, Mrs. Cooper, thank you for this time as always. I'm here listening. Thanks to the love from the DMV. I'm listening as always. God bless you and keep you. I leave with Psalm 91, okay?
0: All right, but thank you so much and keep the faith and we continue to pray for you, both yourself and your family, all right?
1: Amen and thank you. God bless
0: God
1: you
0: bless
1: all.
0: You.
1: Thank you. Bye-bye now.
0: Thank you so much.
1: Mm-hmm. Yes.
0: All right, so we say good night again to Brother Earl and his family and to all the people who listens, man. And remember, Brother Earl is way over there in Maryland. Yes, but he always tune in. A faithful brother indeed, just like Sister Normally, and she's down there in Jamaica, but she always take time out to be a part of what is happening right here. So we say good evening to everyone. Good night. And we say, may the Lord continue to bless you and bless each and everyone as you continue to do the works of the Lord. God bless you so much. All right.

0: Hello, good night. Hello, good
1: Hello,
0: night.
1: Good evening.
0: Hi, is Nurse Dear, how you doing?
1: I'm doing good. How are you?
0: I'm great.
1: I hope you had a wonderful Father's Day.
0: Yes, I did. You know, it was good. And the wife take care of me, I think. And I appreciate it. Yeah.
1: I can just imagine. Great job, Marie.
0: Right. I think she'll step out of the studio a little bit, you know.
1: Okay, no problem.
0: Right. Yeah, but so you know, it was taken care of,
1: and
0: it was taken care of. It was good, and I enjoyed it.
1: Oh, so happy to hear.
0: Right.
1: Mm-hmm. So I want to say good evening to all my radio family,
0: right.
1: And I'm enjoying the program so far.
0: Thank you.
1: And my thought for tonight is, the journey of life is full of twists and turns, highs and lows. But it's the small, beautiful moments in between that shape us. Never underestimate the power of a smile or a kind word. These things remind us that even in the darkest of times, there is a light waiting around the corner to brighten our lives. And that's my thought.
0: All right. As always, some beautiful thoughts and really great and meaningful. And it's always been something to ponder about. So could you give us one more time, Nurse?
1: Sure. The journey of life is full of twists and turns, highs and lows. But it's the small, beautiful moments in between that shape us. Never underestimate the power of a smile or a kind word. These things remind us that even in the darkest of times, there is a light waiting around the corner to brighten our lives. That's my thought.
0: All right. Thank you so much, Nurse Dare. And I say, may the Lord continue to bless you, continue to keep you, continue to cause His face to shine upon you, and to give you the peace that passeth all understanding. May He continue to bless you in your going out and in your coming in. Bless you as you work feverishly in the vineyard, both yourself and your mother. And I say we continue to pray for you all as you pray for us. God bless you so much. Keep on keeping the faith.
1: Thank you so much. God bless you and keep up the good work.
0: Thank you so much, Nurse. You have a good night now.
1: Thanks, you too. Bye-bye.
0: Thanks. All right. So good night. Good night to everyone. That was Nurse Dare. And she always gives some great thoughts right here. So we say good evening again to you. And one more time for this song. And we come right back to you.

and forgiving. Yes, yes, you hear the message right there in the song. All right, so I just want to play a couple more songs and then I start program. Good evening to you. Good night, wherever place you might be calling from. The name of the program, if it's Idol, is Vital. Each and every Wednesday night from 10 o'clock until 1 in the morning. Your host here is Dr. Delroy Cooper and Lady Evangelist Fagan Cooper. Good evening to everyone who listens. Good night, good night, good morning, good afternoon, good day. All around the world, people listens. Remember, radio is always being a well-listened entity. All right.

0: Yes, yes, yes. They hear the message. Who am I living for? Only Christ himself. Yes, yes, because only he who kept me daily and do all the best for me. So I'm living for him. All right, good evening, good night to everyone who listens on Ivory Storm Radio. Radio Gospel Train, if it's idle, it's vital. And tell a friend to be a friend. 718-487-9066. 718-487-9066. I just want to tell you that all of you are very important. Without you, there could be no us. If it wasn't for you, then there would be no program. So we give thanks and praise for all the wonderful things that he has done for us. And to tell everyone that you are a great part of what is happening. All right, in the meantime, between time, let me play another song and then I start the program. Good night to you. Okay.
1: I have never.
0: All right.

0: Yes, yes, yes. There we hear the message in the song. And the song is so powerful. Mighty men are falling down. Yes, you know, I mean, it's human nature. People are people, and anything can happen. Don't care how high you be, you can fall right down. And you have just, that's why you have to humble yourself and look to God at all times, because, you know, only He can carry you on and lead you on in whatever you're doing. Mighty men go up and fall down, you know. So, I mean, we have to just look to the Lord, because only He alone can make a great difference. Good evening to you. Hello, good night. Hello, good night.
1: Good morning, good morning. Still good night, good night. How you
0: yes,
1: doing?
0: Yeah, all right, man. We're still in the night hours.
1: Yeah, man, good night, Mrs. Cooper.
2: God bless you.
1: Yeah, man, I hear you tuning on the radio, man. Mr. Kingsley, the mighty man that's falling down. Do not let me fall, eh?
0: Yeah, I'm telling you.
1: Yeah. The message in the music, man. That's like great a original one from Mr. Kingsley himself, huh?
0: Right, right. Great message right
1: yeah,
0: there, man.
1: Yeah, man, I was a little tired of us. Let me try. 15 before the hour is gone. I heard from Minister Dennis Chin earlier, a wonderful peace calling from him there also.
0: Right, right.
1: No. And I think that's Michelle Mead, Minister Michelle Mead earlier.
0: Yes, yes, yes.
1: Yeah, my wonderful also, man. Like, you know, all the good line of tonight. I want to hear something from Mr. Alan Brown if you got a chance to, you know.
0: Right, right.
1: Yeah, man, what wonderful. It sounds good in Radio Land, man, as you just, you know, you want the good work.
0: Right.
1: Yeah, I didn't hear from Sister Loretta in a while. I hope she's fine. I can try to give her a call.
0: Well, I heard that she got to bed early, you know.
1: Oh, yeah. That's,
0: yes.
1: Yeah, man, most of my radio family, Sister Sylvia Clark.
0: Yes.
1: You know, I heard from her this week earlier. She wasn't 100% well, so we got to keep her in our prayers.
0: Yes, yes. Just still listening to the program.
1: This song from Minister Caswell Daly.
0: Hmm.
1: I don't remember the name of the album. I was thinking about the song earlier. That I wake up this morning as a with a what's the name of the song? I said, I always love that one. I always love that one.
0: Mm-hmm.
1: But when you lose your loved one, and like she was encouraging, you know, maybe she's so you can know that one. Remember what I'm talking about. I forget it sounded like I was on my way, something like that. I don't know the name of the album, but we could find that one. My sister talked, encouraged her, and strengthened her tonight, you know, because she's my spirit all week, and she wasn't too well. I hear from her this week, you know, she wasn't not good pain to say, you know.
0: Mm-hmm.
1: Now, Mr. Caswell Daly, I don't know what I'm talking about. I forget the name of the album.
0: Yeah, I know. I think I know the one, but I don't remember the name of it. I know it.
1: Yeah, and she said, Sylvia, I love that one. Very much about and the resurrection and the life.
0: Right.
1: You might pick it up as soon as you go along from Mr. Caswell Daly. Even the first song on the album.
0: Right. All right. Yeah. So we look up.
1: Yeah, it's a pretty appreciate for Sister Sylvia Clark to strengthen her tonight, and all those who are not feeling too well.
0: Mm-hmm.
1: We pray for everyone. Sister Pat, Sister Esther, Sister Enid, that you are reading. Wonderful program so far, man. I like the one from Nurse Bear.
0: Right.
1: All the people that. Tonight sounds very great. Sister Ains over there, Ocean Avenue family.
0: Mm-hmm.
1: Everybody sounds very wonderful tonight, man. Right, good program right. As usual, you know.
0: Right, thank you, man.
1: Yeah, man. Somebody just greet the Rural Radio family, Irish Tom Radio.
0: Right.
1: Radio Gospel Train, Mr. Dennis Train, and all the listening audience.
0: Mm-hmm.
1: We greet them tonight. So, Mr. Minister, keep up the good work, man. And I'm telling you, without you on a Wednesday night, man, like, you know, the people are looking so forward to for a good program, you know.
0: Right, right. Mm-hmm.
1: Because in time like this, man, we don't have God on our side, man. I don't know what else we can do.
0: That's it. That's
1: so. When you come and bless the people, and in the way you're blessing them on a Wednesday night, man, it's like one night missing is like it's something we're missing.
0: Right, right. Mm-hmm.
1: So when God give you the strength to come out, man, it's a wonderful thing. You know, we enjoy the program a lot. You know.
0: Mm-hmm.
1: So greetings, bless of all, we listen audience, and keep up the good work. Time is far spent.
0: All right, man. You take care, and.
1: Yeah.
0: Thanks for calling.
1: Wonderful.
0: All right. Okay.
1: Yeah.
0: All right. So we say good night again. That was Minister McInnes. We say good night to you. And we say good night to everyone who listens on Ariston Radio, Radio Gospel Train, and Jam Life Radio. If your title is vital, this time is coming down. So we're going to start the program shortly after I play this one. And I will start the program. Good night to you.

Yes, yes, yes, yes. Good night to everyone. Hope that you're enjoying what is happening right down here, the experience. I say good night to each and every person who listens in the sound of my voice right here. Good night to you. All right, so we're coming down. We're coming right down to start the program. And just hold up for us. We're coming right back.

All right, great, great instrumental music. Do not mind Mr. Dan Brown right there. I say good evening to everyone, good night, good afternoon, good day, good morning, whatever time zone you're in, whatever part in the world you might be. Good, good, good. All right, 718-487-9066. So I'm going to play the last song and then I start the herbs and give you a little briefness of the herbs. And then right after that, Lady Evangelist Fagan Cooper will give the oldest segment for the night. All right, so this one. For your sister Sylvia, as you sit back, shaking your feet and waiting for me. Here it is, Sister Sylvia. Good night to you. Good evening. Enjoy this one.

0: Hello, good night.
1: Yes, Minister, man. I'm going to make you number one, you know, man. We request that you find it immediately.
0: All right. Yeah, man.
1: Yeah, man. Wonderful song, man. I like it, man. Because we could just put it from the top to the last drop, man. I'm just going to be smiling right now. Wonderful song, man. It's moving my spirit, man. Just put it one more time. Wonderful song.
0: All right.
1: Yeah, man.
0: Mm-hmm. Hello, good night.
2: Good night, Brother Cooper.
0: Yes, sis.
2: Yeah, this is Marjorie.
0: Yes, yes, Sister Marjorie.
2: Yeah, you promised me this copy a long time. Can you put it up for me?
0: All right, I'm going to try to see if I make it for you and then get it to you. All right. All right. Hello.
2: Yeah.
0: Yes, I'm going to try to make it or to try to get it for you and thing. All right.
2: Yes, a long time you promised me.
0: All right, so remind me, because sometimes I things will slip me if I don't write it down and put it right before me, you know.
2: Yes.
0: So I just want you to remind me about it again, but I'll get it to you. All right.
2: Thank you. Thank you. All right. Yeah.
0: Mm-hmm. All right.
2: Have a good night.
0: You too. Okay, sis.
2: I'm still listening.
0: All right. Thank you. Mm-hmm. All right, Minister. Hello.
2: Yeah.
0: Okay. All right, sis, take care. All right, so good evening and good night to everyone. And we're coming back to the last one, and then we come down, all right?

I hope you enjoy that one, Sister Sylvia and Sister Marge. All right, Sister Marge over there in Ocean Avenue. All right, so I'll try to get a copy for you, sis, and I'll just keep you. If I miss out, then you call me back, and then I'll try to get it for you. All right, the time is going down. I say good evening to, good night to Elder Rory Duncan down there in Flatbush Seventh-day Adventist Church. Yes, I say maybe you're listening, and to all the Flatbush folks who are listening, I say good night to you, and hope that you're having a very good night. And I just want to remind you again about July 11th. That's the big crusade that is coming up at Flatbush Church there. And the topic is A Better Life. July 11th to August 8th, 2026, right? And it starts each Sunday night, Tuesday night, Wednesday night, and Friday night from 7 p.m. All right? The Divine Worship will be on Saturday, 11 a.m. And I just want to take time out to be a part of it. The address is 261 East 21st Street. That's Brooklyn, New York, 11226. Yes, the host pastor there is Dr. Pastor Harvin, Michael Harvey. All right, and the guest speaker would be Pastor Clark. All right, so prepare for July 11th, starting July 11th to August 8th, 2026. And you know, we're looking forward to see you in the place. 7 p.m. each night, and you know, it will run until August 8th. All right, and also if you have have children or have a child aged 5 to 13, you can send them out to the Vacation Bible School at Flatbush. It's really exciting. Great deal is right there. Free gifts you'll get, and it starts from July 13 to July 31st, 2026, at the 261 East 21st Street, Brooklyn, New York, 11226. And you know, it's a great experience. The children, the Vacation Bible School. So send out your child and come and enjoy it. All right, okay. And we say good night to all the Flatbush. Brethren and sisters right down there. Good night to Dr. Pastor Harvey and you know, all elders right down in the deacons. Alright, good evening to you. Your host is Dr. Delroy Cooper and Lady Evangelist Fagan Cooper. Good evening. Alright, so after this song, please, we're going to give you a brief topic on herbs, and then after that the oldies, because the time is moving and the time is getting out a way back. All right, so after this song, maybe I might just not fully complete it, but after it, you get your pen and paper, prepare to write down the information. Good evening to you.

Yes, yes, yes, as you hear the song, hold on. Yes, yes, don't care what you're going through. Just continue to hold on to Jesus Christ, man. Don't make no man fool you. Because man always come and tell you that they can do this and they can do that. They can't do no more, nothing at all. They are not more than God. So lean to God himself. He can make a difference. All right? Good night to everyone, and I hope that you're having a good night. Alright, so the time is moving so fast, so I just want to give you maybe one topic on this, and then if there's anything next week, I'll touch something else. Alright, so tonight we'll be talking about the herbs is the healing of the nation, and you know, the herbs is the only one that can make a difference in your life. Alright, the herbs is not just another thing. The herb is a natural remedy, comes sent from the creator himself. And you know, don't care how far in the world you might have to go to get the natural herbs to clean and to help and to cleanse the body, and you have to go it. All right, so tonight I'm talking briefly on the topic, the horsetail. Horsetail is a natural herbs, and if you know somebody going through any of these problems, you can recommend the horsetail herbs to them. Alright, the horsetail is good for baldness, it's good for bedwetting, bladder problem, bleeding, conclusion, diabetes, eye problem, feet, fingernails, fracture, hair, heart problem, hemorrhoid, jaundice, liver problem, lungs, mucus, nervous disorder, nose bleeding, obesity, perspiration odor, toothache, ulcer, urinal disorder, uterus, vaginal problem, water retention, wounds, and many more. So that's the horsetail, and all these natural herbs you can get it at any legitimate health food store. And the horsetail is a wonderful, great herb. And as I said before, it do many ailments. All right. So you have to just make notation of all of this. Remember, the herbs is the healing of the nation. And remember, whatever you put in is what you get out. A man, your food is a medicine, your medicine is your food. A man is what he eats. Whatever you put in, that's what you'll get out. Remember, sickness is not of God. He said that he wished that all men should be prosperous and in good health. So therefore, he would not turn back and say he wished that all men should sick. All right? And, you know, these are natural way of living. And the only way to life, as the God of nature tell you, the only way to life is a natural way. You only have to go in the natural realms and take care of your oneself. It's only one you. Whatever you put in is what you get out. The body is a temple of the Lord, not a garbage pan. And he said, if you destroy the temple, he will destroy you. So be wise, people, and take care of your number one. Stop using your teeth to dig your grave. Your knife and fork is what killing you around the table. So be wise, people, and take care of your one and only. Who will do it for you? No one. You have to take the initiative to do it for your own self. Your mother, your wife, your lover, your main squeeze, your brother, your sister, your father. You have to do it for yourself. Yes. You have to take that initiative to do it for yourself. All right, let me just give you the 10 commandments of health. The 10 commandments of health: number 1 is answer, number 2 is nutrition, number 3 is exercise, 4 is water, 5 is sunlight, 6 is temperance, 7 is air, 8 is action, 9 is rest, 10 is trust. Or you can go back like that. You say 10 trust, 9 rest, 8 action, 7 air, 6 temperance, 5 sunlight, 4 water, 3 exercise, 2 nutrition, 1 answer. Alright? So folks, take care of your only oneself. It's only one you. And whatever you put in is what you'll get out. If you're putting garbage in the system, you'll get out garbage. The body is the temple of the Lord, so therefore you must treat the body as the temple, not as a garbage pan. And say, if you destroy the temple, he will destroy you. So be wise. 718-487-9066. This is just a brief one tonight. So because time is almost dear on us. So until next week, we'll talk some more on the natural herbs. And if you request, we could go back to that same topic. 718-487-9066. That's the station number. Or you can call me up at 347-241-3909. Again, my personal number is 347-241-3909.
if you request that we talk about the same hostel next week, or you can call me back on 718-487-9066. That's the station number. All right, so we're going just as we do every little thing right here each and every Wednesday night. So we cut and splice, So we just went just allow the wife to take control of the audits, and we run it right back until morning break, 1 o'clock. All right, so just stay tuned and be a part of what is happening or what's supposed to be happening. All right, good night to you, and wherever part in the world it might be, I say good morning, good night, good afternoon, good. All right, okay, so I turn it right over to my wife and she will carry on until. So you are in the old segment right now.

Yes, yes, yes. Good night to you. I hope you hear the message in the song. My Redeemer live. Amen, amen. A powerful song indeed. Yes, yes, yes. 718-487-9066. You'll hear it from right here. If it's idle, it's vital. That's my wife playing the music. So, good night to you.

Dear, you hear the message in the song, and I hope that you're enjoying what is happening right over here. If it's either, it's either 718-487-9066. Your host here again is Dr. Delroy Cooper, and Lady Evangelist Fegan Cooper is a co-host. She's the one who plays the music each and every Wednesday night right here on Irish Storm Radio, Radio Gospel Training, Glam Life Radio. If it's either, it's vital. Good morning to you.

Alright. There you hear the message and the music. 718-487-9066. 718-487-9066. Again, you can call up right here to tell that you're enjoying what is happening right here. Good morning to you.

0: Good night, Mr. and Mrs. Cooper. How are you guys doing?
1: Good, good, lady Orintia.
0: Me too.
1: Right. Mm-hmm. Good to hear from you.
0: Right. Yes, yes. Mm-hmm. I would like to say to my brothers and my sisters, each and everyone, good night.
1: Okay.
0: And condolences to Shernet. I hear you say her mother passed away.
1: Mm-hmm.
0: Yes, so my condolences go to the families.
1: Right.
0: And to who having a birthday, happy birthday to you guys, each and everyone. Ladies and gentlemen, boys, girls, happy birthday to you. Each and everyone. And everyone under the weather this morning or last night, you know, God anoint you from the crown of your head to the sole of your feet. And good night to Pastor Douglas, Sister Enid.
1: Yep. Mm-hmm.
0: Who's to ever having a birthday, happy birthday to you guys. And thank you, Mr. Cooper, for the good work you and your wife is doing.
1: You're most welcome.
0: And each and everyone who call in, Bronx, Linden Boulevard, Jamaica, and everywhere over the world who are listening tonight.
1: Mm-hmm.
0: God bless you guys. God keep you. I hope your store basket will never empty.
1: All right, Lady Orintia. Thank you so much.
2: All right. God bless.
0: Yes, so, you know, God bless you guys.
2: God bless.
0: Happy Father's Day to who our father, who is a father and stepfather. Guys, bless you guys. Without you guys, we wouldn't be here. And same for the mothers. Without you guys, we wouldn't be here. So, God bless and keep everyone.
1: All right.
0: Love you guys.
1: Love you more, Lady Orintia.
2: God bless
1: you.
0: God bless and keep you all. Bye-bye.
1: Thank you so much. God bless you.
0: You're welcome.
1: All right, so that was Lady Orintia, and we say good night to you, Lady Orintia. Good night, and we're happy to hear from you. All right, good night to you. All right, we're coming down, and we're moving down.

0: Hello, good night. Hello.
1: Good night, Brother Delroy. It's me again.
0: Yes, Sister Enid.
1: Yes, I'm just calling to say it's a beautiful program. And tell your wife to keep up the beautiful music just as what she's doing right now. I'm enjoying every moment of it. I must say hello to all the listeners. Brother McKenis, Sister Orintia, and each and every person.
0: All right.
1: Who calls this evening? And Brother Earl.
0: Mm-hmm.
1: Tell Brother Earl the Lord has been good to us, and we just give him thanks.
0: Right, right.
1: And I thank him for listening, you know.
0: Mm-hmm.
1: And you and your wife, keep up the good work. I enjoy every moment of it. Until sometime, God bless. All right? Have a blessed night.
0: All right, to see you. Blessings to you.
1: Yes, bye-bye. Right.
0: Yeah. Okay. I say good night, good morning to everyone. Good morning.

0: Good morning.
1: Winding down, winding down.
0: Yes, yes, yes. Yes,
1: you
0: man.
1: You know, she's like eating, and I want to tell her tonight, probably going to read her, she's going to live very long.
0: Right.
1: I was just about to call her and I said, wait. When I hear the phone ring, I said, somebody first me.
0: Right, right.
1: And that was Sister Enid. I was calling the same time when she called. I was just saying, I can't imagine her rocking over there right now.
0: Yes, yes. Yeah. Yes,
1: I'm
0: man.
1: Telling my auntie, but and when I listen to the phone, it was Sister Enid on the phone.
0: Right.
1: Good night, Sister Enid. You're going to live very long, Sister Enid. Very long. Very long you're going to live. God bless you. Keep on your good work.
0: No,
1: yeah, my time is gone, Minister. So, Miss Cooper, I'm going to keep on keeping on. Time is gone. Wonderful
2: God
1: job.
2: Bless, God bless.
0: All right, man. Thank you.
1: Wonderful, yeah.
0: All right.

Yes. I say good morning to everyone. Wow, they say when you're ready to have fun, that's the time, the time just gets short. All right, so on behalf of my wife and myself, we say good night, good morning to each and every person who listens. And we thank you for people that are lending ears. We thank all the people who take time out to be a part of here. Folks down there in Jamaica, Brother Earl over there in Maryland, far away. And we say good morning to everyone. All right, so we thank the Lord for what he has done, and the time is gone. Father in heaven, we thank you for this moment. We pray, Holy Spirit, that you may continue to bless us, continue to keep us, continue to cause your face to shine upon us, and to give us the peace that passes all understanding. Bless us and bless all the listeners who pay a part of the program and show homage. I pray, Holy Spirit, that you may bless them, and if it's your will that we should be here next week, thy will be done. This is my humble prayers in Jesus' holy name. Amen and amen. Good morning to you. And remember, in each and every thing that we do, God is watching you and is watching me. So I give you a little touch of it again one more time, and then I come right down with it.

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5: You know, I'm a general Dutty birthday celebration, and Dutty's a youth to show straight love. 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
6: You know, I'm hungry, no man, from morning, me on the road, no man,

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5: You see that?
6: And it's like the world I draw a card, you know. Like I tell you, say, the book where them use right now is a book where them call Just Publicum Europea. You know, see, no most of the earth, same thing. After the new law where them are use. And under the guise of criminality, the leaders of the world are use war to step aside from them criminal indictment where come. Mm-hmm. Netanyahu started first with him, long war them, came under indictment. My commander in chief, I give him the respect there. Kind of shaky, I know, but my follow Netanyahu, which is not a good thing, because we're not supposed to follow our leader. You see me, I say. And I get involved in things they should be involved in. The Jamaica government, shaky, bad. Most of me, I tell you, from my knowledge of things and facts, I don't talk from no foolish talk. It's about 30, I don't give them about that much number, about 30 members in a parliament right now to undergo indictment, you know. About 30 of them, you know. You know, see. I mean, I split it down the middle, I said about 15 from the PMP and 15 from the JLP. And reason for that is the corruption. Like me tell you, say the consensus where them did put in at 2019 to say them are going to transform and reform the system politically, the police force and all of these things, them don't do none of that. Them don't do none of that. See, the Jamaica Chamber of Commerce, Janice Silveira, so she name, Janice Silveira,
5: Janet, yeah.
6: KD Knightson, we're in charge of the Jamaica, what do you call it? The Jamaica private sector, and about four or five reverend, Dr. Trevor Mann, who were involved in it too, and some other people, Sue Boswella, and a few others. All of them people, including the Prime Minister, signed the document of the consensus of Jamaica to say the police them are going to change them ways of how they must solve crime. Most of me study law, you know, most of me is a polymath, you know, me study whole thing, you know, because Imperial Majesty say, and if you learn, I don't know what I go on. See, now, watch this. The police them are killing you, them. And I say XYZ. Now you them keep up arms house. I mean I try to tell them say low the arms house cause it's not gonna work. Cause you run the thing, you know. And you have a get pushed for that. But in law there's a thing with them called the perception of innocence. See, you must give a man the ability to come before the court and make the court make a determination. So the police now override that, and that is a basic right of human to have the perception of innocence according to British law, English common law, whatever law they have to run the world. That is a dominant structure within the law force. The man where killed the woman there, bulging at St. James, they might charge him for murder. And it now go stick motor. May I tell you that right now? Because of the fact that if it stick, the Prime Minister have to get charged accessory before the fact. And the Minister of Justice have to get the same charge, accessory before the fact. So it never stick. So we know so that is a sham. See? The word I'm going to use to describe the whole thing now, where they might deal with, is a thing where I call inimical sophomoric actions of the government of Jamaica is detrimental to the well-being of the people. Okay?
5: So tell me what the word and what you just said mean. What it mean? I know the whole of it so bright. I know the whole of it bright.
6: Inimical.
5: Yeah.
6: Inimical means you have a hatred towards the people or the situation that come about. The sophomoric or sophomania means to say you feel like say you're more intelligent more than the people in which I express them concern. In reality, you're an idiot. You don't know what I'm going. Okay? Mm-hmm. And this is how me classify them. Because when Dr. Chang, I mean, I see how he make them statement there, even though them saying in a parliament, you can't make any statement because you can't be charged for the statements that you make. You know them you're reckless, but it's coming like in a litigation. I was study law to a certain level, you know. I book up on a case in California, way back in, I must say, 1920-something. And the judge I go tell the man, say, you can come a court and tell that, you know. And it's no problem, because all is good in litigation. So people don't know that when them see case I go on and them know, say, a lawyer tell, you know, you can't do that in a court. That is justifiable by law in the court. See? So it's the same thing them do when them go into the parliament. Them can't sue over them as because them can't get charged for it because them under the way them call qualified immunity. Now, how me see the thing, you know? When His Imperial Majesty was attacked by the Italian regime, seeing we's not warriors, you know, we don't know if a big gun for go shoot and hunt nobody, you know. So he went to the people who have big gun and thing. And say to them, say, listen, right now we're not transgressing, you know, and X, Y, Z, boom, boom, boom. And they came to the aid of him. I say, from my perspective and my connection with the executive branch of the United States, I go make a request to the government of the United States for sending the Night Stalker them along with my brother from Mars.
5: Yo, hold on, man. You have to send the message there to them from here, so.
6: Yeah, no, I did not for them region. I did not for them region.
5: No, but I mean, when you say it, no, you have to say it too.
6: And yeah, I have said no, upon a public, listen, I give that public concept, you know.
5: So them are going to hear it?
6: Yeah, them are going to hear it. Just like how, when I talk to you one day, when you ship the day, you know, I send a message, you know, to record it, you know. And them turn off the light. And them turn off the light, you know.
5: So are you make them turn it off?
6: Well, the code that them do with the board, though. You see,
5: but you carry the argument down a different level. No. You tell me, say, no. Eh? The thing where you say on the radio, that's why the light turn off?
6: Yeah.
5: Okay, sir, all right. You win.
6: Carry on with it, you know.
5: What time?
6: Muta.
5: All right, so yeah. why you make them turn off the light? Why you make them turn off the light?
6: Well, it's not safe. It's not to turn off the light, you know. Where they must show is, when you send out the code.
5: You send out a code, and you are company
6: and
5: radio.
6: Them turn off the light.
5: Because you send the code. So, may I ask you, why you send a code? To make the soldier them, the American soldier them turn off the light. Why you do that?
6: No, it's not so I make them turn off the light. But I send a code to them.
5: And them turn off the light.
6: Yeah.
5: Then you make them turn it off because you send the code.
6: Yeah.
5: Yeah, so I'm asking, you know, what is the reason for you send a code there and make them turn off the light?
6: To make the Jamaica government know, say, them can't stop this. This have a come for them.
5: Stop what? Like can't stop what?
6: Full force. Eh?
5: Can't stop what? Where them can't stop?
6: Wait, you see what I'm to Maduro?
5: Nobody go about no Maduro, man. You are telling me, say, you responsible for make the light turn off. May I ask you now, why is it that you make the light turn off at the time when it turn off? Why you do that?
6: Why I make them turn off the light?
5: Yeah. I thought you say, you know.
6: To make the Jamaica government know, say, no matter who you see me, I go call up, simple and talk. and your feelings have no consequence. So, we give them a code, and them shut down the place to make a good government know, say, listen, watch what you're doing, be careful. Because, as them say, the natives are restive.
5: All right, so let me ask you a question. What else can you do? Since you're so powerful, what else can you do for rectify certain situation in Jamaica? Because you say the America, and you see America make them turn out the light in Jamaica. What else can you do to make them rectify certain things in Jamaica?
6: Can't tell you that.
5: Why you can't tell me?
6: Because I have to just do it.
5: And they know your company. They know your company really make them turn out the light.
6: Because that, you never know, sir. I say it when I say
5: no,
6: it.
5: But are you tell me a while ago, I don't know if you didn't know it before. I never know nothing. Me I say, why?
6: Then that I tell you, and that's what
5: so,
6: it's
5: so, so you're not going to say nothing there. You're not going to say nothing now.
6: No, you're the thing right now.
5: No, you're not going to say nothing for you to what I say.
6: Yeah, may I tell you. Jamaica, in a delicate situation, see? The Chinese, them have equipment at Jamaica, we shouldn't be dead. See? Okay?
5: U.S. like government. Like what?
6: The Chinese, them have weapons of war in Jamaica right now.
5: Okay. That shouldn't be dead.
6: Yeah, that shouldn't be dead.
5: The American, no. Have any?
6: Eh?
5: The American don't have anything down there, shouldn't be there.
6: No, the American don't need to have nothing there, because the American is right next door. Two twos them sending to C-130 or okay. C-5 Galaxy
5: all right,
6: and
5: jumping
6: at the place.
5: Right.
6: Yeah. But what I say to you, Mota, is I work with a team. See?
5: Which team?
6: And the team vast. Yeah. And a long time I work with the team.
5: So what you say, is that undercover agent for America that you say?
6: No, I know undercover nothing. I is a special ops.
5: Yeah,
6: I used to work with a man named Oliver Knott. If I hear about
5: him. Yeah, what do you mean about Oliver Knott?
6: All right.
5: You see?
6: All right.
5: It amazes me that you should have come on the radio and attack them something there. Show you used to there in the army. You big up Mr. Trump every time you come on. And now you have to tell me now, say, you make the light turn off in Jamaica.
6: Yeah.
5: You know, sound like you like, get
6: tired.
5: You sound like Donald Trump now. You sound like Donald Trump.
6: No.
5: The main
6: time. Because the light turn off. Don't light turn off.
5: They may not could have me turn it off too.
6: Yeah, but owe you that justify the turning off of the light.
5: No, but you can't justify you turning off the light.
6: No, because I sent a code.
5: Yeah, but me can't just say me make them turn out the light.
6: Yeah, but if I ask you, say, all right, Mota, you send the code, and what was the return of the code? The return of the code was them turn off the light to show me that they acknowledge the code will come.
5: Yes.
6: Yeah.
5: So when you said Panorilla, you never talk about no light.
6: Listen to me.
5: Them know the code.
6: Yeah, and them could have done more various other things, you know. Because, Mota, let me tell you something.
5: Change the subject.
6: Yeah.
5: Change the subject, Rasta.
6: Let me ask.
5: No, we're there. You have a change the subject?
6: Yeah, may I change the subject?
5: Yeah.
6: The government of Jamaica,
5: saying,
6: have a corruptive element that work down there.
5: And
6: it must be corrected, okay?
5: Who will correct it?
6: The people.
5: You're a Trump of your leader, you know. You told I and I the people.
6: Yeah, but
5: you're a Trump of your leader and you're up America.
6: Yeah. Hold on, man. We are go forward again to his Imperial Majesty.
5: No, Imperial Majesty not coming on nothing, man. Every time you call, you mention Donald Trump. So may I say, you're up America there again, praises to Donald Trump. I said to you now, say, we don't have to know. You can't stay up this or no, come tell me now, say, the people. because you work with American government. Because you work with American government.
6: So I'm a Jamaican, you know.
5: That don't mean you can't work with the Jamaican government. You work with American government.
6: Because you can't work with the Jamaican government, because the Jamaican government don't want to work with that.
5: So the American government work. So the American government no corrupt. It work with you. American government no corrupt.
6: The Jamaican government corrupt.
5: American government no corrupt. American government no corrupt.
6: American government have corruption in there. All governments in the world have corruption.
5: Yeah, but you praise Donald Trump all the while.
6: Well, listen to me. I have to tell you again. In this thing, them have them called the quorum and protocol.
5: Bridges, you hear what you say all the while. Change the subject. You get catch, man. Them catch you, Bridges. Change the subject. Them catch you.
6: No, what I say.
5: Catch you, change the subject.
6: Corrupt.
5: Yeah, the American government corrupt. More corrupt. So
6: yeah,
5: change
6: but
5: the subject.
6: Change the subject. So we don't have to talk about the American government. We talk about the Jamaican government.
5: No, but me no want to talk about the Jamaican government because corruption you talk about.
6: Yeah.
5: And nobody no corrupt like America. The American government are the most corrupt government in the world right now. So no, nobody come talk about the Jamaican. No, watch your man. You can't give praise to the biggest corruption and then talk about the corruption down here, sir.
6: Why I can't talk about the corruption there? Because the corruption is here.
5: Then the corruption, no, but you have to watch out. You have to dance a yard before you dance abroad. You do a yard. America, your yard.
6: America is the allegiance power. See?
5: Richard, you get caught, man. Them catch you.
6: No, we don't get caught, man. No, we are use the strategy.
5: I don't know strategy I use.
6: What do you mean
5: when
6: I use strategy?
5: Yeah, man. You're an American citizen. You're a soldier in the army, and your leader is Donald Trump. And don't stay over there, and I tell we over here, so say the government corrupt. We don't know say the government corrupt over here, so but you over there, so. So if you know say the government corrupt over here, so what can you tell me different from where you can tell the government up there, so? As far as corruption, you can't change nothing in America.
6: You can't change nothing in America.
5: You can't change nothing in America. You could have turned off light a little more.
6: So you can't change nothing in Jamaica.
5: You can't change nothing in Jamaica. So me could talk about girlfriend and man and woman argument and something there. Your wife, all right.
6: Yeah, my wife, good man.
5: How much children you have?
6: Well, a lady did tell me long time, so don't count them.
5: So you have a whole heap of picnic then?
6: Well, I have a few.
5: So you take care of them though?
6: Yeah, man, what you mean? Me take care of all the people where me don't know.
5: No, me talk about where you know, the picnic where you know.
6: Because listen to me, Muta. Listen to me. We could go into the philosophical and the spiritual.
5: Brethren, me no want go into that because you're a Trump man and you tell me about Jamaican government corrupt. That's what you tell me. You tell me, say, you're going to stand up over America now and start telling me how to rectify something in Jamaica. When you are telling me, say, you lack of flight in Jamaica. That means, say, he's a spy for America.
6: No, he's not a spy.
5: Yeah, man. You work with the American government.
6: It's a connection. And
5: I tell everybody, say, you work with the American government.
6: Listen to me. Everyone need an alliance.
5: And your alliance is to Donald Trump.
6: The alliance is
5: to Donald Trump. Your alliance is to Donald Trump.
6: Donald Trump is the president.
5: If Donald Trump call you and say ready for go battle, you're going to go.
6: Yeah, according to the rules. Yeah, that may I say.
5: If Donald Trump call you up, you kill some Jamaican, you go kill them. I kill some Cuban. If him call you, if I go to Cuba, I go kill Cuban. You go do it.
6: Now we go to war. That.
5: No, you know that me I say, if Donald Trump call you now, if you go to Cuba, go kill some Cuban, you go and go for kill them. That is the
6: idea. I'm not going to go kill them.
5: Then where you
6: going
5: to
6: go? I'm not going to go kill them.
5: Where you going to do? Where you going to do? If Donald Trump say, if you going to go kill him, where you? If Egg said, say, no, if Egg said, say, if you go at Cuba now, if you go kill some Cuban, you go and go kill them. Because you're an American lucky. No,
6: you know,
5: no, no,
6: over the king, man. You
5: I don't want over what you say. I don't want over nothing where you say. I don't want over nothing where you say.
6: Yeah, because you have to go overstand the king while going.
5: There's nothing to overstand
6: you
5: what you say.
6: You need an alliance, brother. You
5: there's
6: need
5: nothing,
6: an alliance.
5: There's she nothing to thing. Understand what you're saying more than you what? Are lucky. You're brainwashed.
6: Stop.
5: You're a total
6: no,
5: brainwashed person.
6: Sure,
5: you give credence to Donald Trump. If a war start now with America and Cuba, and Donald Trump say all the people them who align with America have to go over this or no, go kill some Cuban, you want to go?
6: Well, simply. When the orders come, you follow the orders.
5: Then you know that me I said, I'm say you go go, you go go kill Cuban.
6: Yeah, when the orders come.
5: So you go kill
6: but
5: Cuban.
6: The alliance is necessary for betterment within
5: betterment
6: the condition of life.
5: What you talking about?
6: The alliance, you see,
5: Bridget,
6: you missed the bigger picture. Me
5: me
6: tell
5: no, bigger
6: you
5: picture.
6: The bigger
5: me could talk about
6: what
5: something, yes, Bridget. Me could talk about something. Because the man, me don't know where you come from. You could either trap me, I know, I don't even know. You could either trap me, I know, I don't
6: no,
5: know.
6: Listen to
5: you
6: me.
5: You could either trap me, because I don't trust you. I don't trust you, no, Bridget.
6: A Rastafari, we are dealing with.
5: No, everybody can't say that. Anybody can't say that. You could either trap me, I know. You could all have taped me and now forget Donald Trump. You could all have taped me and now forget Donald Trump.
6: For what? For what?
5: I don't
6: when
5: know.
6: When you stand up for the people,
5: you have code. You have code. You have code. You have code. You have code. You're a spy. You're a spy. You're
6: a
5: overcover
6: spy.
5: Yeah, you're a spy. You're a spy. You have code for turn off like that, Jamaica.
6: Special app, different app.
5: That boss, yeah, they may not see it on TV. Mrs. Special Husband TV and where them do, you know. Mrs. Special Husband TV and where them do.
6: Yeah.
5: Them Hunger Lion to right now not even to the democracy. Them are lying to Donald
6: listen
5: Trump. To you are a spy for America. Bridget, you're a spy.
6: You
5: call every time when I talk about Haile Selassie. You don't have nothing to do with Haile Selassie. American government you work with.
6: I run the thing.
5: Work with run with what?
6: Let me
5: run
6: tell you something.
5: Run with what?
6: We are enough man to have a Rastafari.
5: You're gone over long. You're gone nearly half a while now.
6: Yeah.
5: You're
6: listen, we are enough man to have a Rastafari now. You just have to say something. And then we have to put Rastafari in the context of what they want it in. Rastafari is a universal liberty for everyone.
5: Yeah.
6: And everyone has to come with freedom, knowing and knowledge
5: Trump.
6: Of things. I'm not sure
5: including
6: you say Rastafari run the thing.
5: Including Donald
6: and the alliance
5: Trump.
6: Is to get rid of the corruption in Jamaica.
5: They want to in America.
6: That's
5: a America. So what I'm in America? And I get rid of in America.
6: That's
5: you don't
6: have to deal with
5: the corruption. No, but how do you mean you have to deal with it? No, you are the alliance of Donald Trump. If Donald Trump tell you to go to Cuba,
6: is the structure.
5: If Donald Trump tell you to go to Cuba and go kill some Cuban, you're going to go. Because that is where your alliance
6: because
5: is.
6: Because the structure of the military order
5: moves. You're lying to American government. You are lying to government, of American government.
6: Yeah, but I am a Jamaican national. I'm born a Jamaican.
5: Yeah, but you're a Jamaican. You're an American soldier in the army for kill people.
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3: Obviously, I'm doing the army, but I live out a nightmare. That's all. You have to live out a nightmare, though. Because I'm not left him out. I'm swear allegiance to the president of America. And he's a Jamaican. And then he come tell me now, are we, about the corruption in a Jamaica. What a thing. The corruption in a Jamaica. We don't know about the corruption in a Jamaica. We don't know that. I mean, I want to. As a matter of fact, I'm jealous of me hear a man attack them here, you know, about Jamaica. Even though I know say Jamaica stay away, but I'm jealous, I'm vexed. And put panta pies in my talk this madness about how I make the light lock off. I tell you, man. Hey, brethren, you want some Jamaican ganja? Yeah. Man, that fentanyl, they might give up there, you know. You want some Jamaican ganja? See, you turn off the light, you send the code. And guess what? Over my program, you send the code. Sir, you don't really think about it. The light lock up before the program come on back. Because weekend the light is lock up, I think. And on Wednesday the program come on. Maybe on the Wednesday before them send the code. You know, there's something wrong with them people, man. And them always find the cutting edge for spring up. We gotta take some phone call, you know. We don't have to take the phone call. We gotta take the phone call, them. Believe you me. Aye, sir. What a judgment, Pan Muta Baruka. To find out them people there will call me. Them not call no way, sir. No. And me are the only madman them call. You know, see, I'm mean, give them a long time. No other radio station now go make a man attack if man no one guest speak up on the program. No other radio station now go make the man talk all half hour and I may have him there attack half hour. I tell you, believe you me, I have to smile. The person come every time I talk about. That's why Mandingo vex with him, so you know. Mandingo call me that vex, you know. That's why Mandingo vex because he ever talk about Trump. He never yet call and no mention Trump. And at the same breath, he mention Haile Selassie. He's a rasta that. He's a rasta that. And then I tell me, say, I'm like a lie with the code. Man, you want some. If you go up your wife, Rasta. Go up your wife and feel good. Because when you talk, you know, come like. People are listening to you. I say, I will move and get them people there.

0: Yes, EL.
1: EL, Muta. Muta, yes,
0: what,
1: man.
0: Nico?
1: May I tell you, man, me here, you know, say me, oh, me hate the brother there, man. The brother, the guy there. Come on, you hate the guy there more than Pfizer, man.
0: You hear the whole of the argument? You hear the whole of the argument?
1: Yeah, man, me here. No, you know, no, say, me miss the party.
0: You never hear him say he black half alive.
1: Eh?
0: You never hear him say that code him send why the light lock off in a Jamaica. Army code.
1: Code in I'm head.
0: No, code. COD. Code. A number.
1: Really? Yeah, man. Mentally enslaved, man. Sick, man. Rattle that, man. You can't deal with Haile Selassie and a praise a racist murderer like
0: you. Well, you know, the man say, if I ask him, you know, they're supposed to know if Donald Trump as an army man and who say a rapper now. If Donald Trump say you go to Cuba, if you go kill some Cuban, you gotta kill them. Him say my father orders.
1: Yeah, man. Cuban and Jamaicans too.
0: Exactly. What that man said to him? What that man said to him? I kill Jamaica them too.
1: Of course.
0: Anyway.
1: Exactly. Total madness, man. Perfect slave, man. And it's going to show you some of the sick people where we have in our race, where we have to get rid of them, man, by any means necessary. As
0: but me start wonder if him is really a spy and he might keep track of my program.
1: Yes. But of course, if he's a spy.
0: Get track of a program.
1: Yeah, man. You know? And I program me.
0: Star, man, we could talk about your prime minister, you know.
1: When you know for many weeks, may I tell you the pressure them with Star, man, and him God, try to hold out till him just had to go. And you know, one of the things we might talk about, at least, in my ball, you know, I say, at least, him get rid of the poison of so-called anti-Semitism.
0: Anti-Semitism.
1: Which may I know, say, the Jews are not the only Semites. Arabs are
0: no, Arab Semites. Arab Semites, yeah.
1: Exactly. So, you know, the stupid thing. And yes, exactly. Stupid and thing. You know, and you know, right towards the end, what the real problem, in my promise, to give more arms, drones, and things to Ukraine to fight Russia. So rather than do things to suit the people them in Britain,
0: imagine
1: the money
0: again.
1: And all of them people. Exactly.
0: Hold on. I can take a break and come forward.
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6: Yes, blessed. Mandingo.
7: Yes, Muta. Yeah, man. So, Keir Starmer, I get him come up, man. Remember when he kicked out Jeremy Corbyn out of the Labour Party?
6: Yeah.
7: Always against those and try to get rid of Diane Abbott, the MP whose parents are Jamaican, both.
6: Yeah, Wamtwar.
7: The Africans get the most racism.
6: Wamtwar.
7: Yes, and no, she's still in our post because we as people stand up for her because we know, say, he may not try to get rid of her because the point out that we suffer racism more than Irish and other things and so. Yeah, man. So.
6: So who you think I could be the prime minister now? Who you think I could be the prime minister? Who are the prime minister?
7: It looked like the one Andy Burnham, you know, who Starmer was trying to prevent from becoming an MP because Burnham can only go to being a prime minister if he's an MP. So him resigned from being mayor of Manchester and take a seat that was up for election and win that answer. So because before when he was trying to do that, Starmer and him cronies them block him from doing that. But when an ex MP say he might give up to make Burnham can come in and Burnham came in and win and defeat reform that was gonna win, but when Burnham come in, him win and beat racist reform with the boy Nigel Farage, you know, lead and the popular and them thing there, you know. So Burnham, but as a lot of people are saying, is about six prime ministers in the past 10 years in Britain, you know? Six. So it go for sure, man.
6: You think that there's a possibility of England going back in the European Union?
7: There is a possibility because it is plain that prices of everything have gone up, things have become worse, and more people have coming over from France to come to Britain than before. And the whole thing about Brexit is that they are going to prevent migration and so things will be better financially. But things have become worse because they have to pay duty things coming from the European Union where they never used to have to pay before. And things is a disaster. One, Boris Johnson bring Britain into people in a serious, serious situation. You know what I mean?
6: Yeah.
7: And what is, as fuck has been happening, they've been doing every local thing in local ways to be get back privileges where they used to have in the EU without being officially in the EU. You know what I mean?
6: Yeah.
7: Making deals and things. Yes. See, because them in a boost, so them would have get help from the USA and thing, you know, so the EU can go away and thing. But Trump doing business with nobody except himself.
6: Trump Trump has some business, you know. He has some help, you know.
7: Yes, him under pressure because when he tried with Iran, has not worked. No, man, totally backfire. And you see the thing when he bring up in a Venezuela and thing. People in a Venezuela are vexed now because things to them have become even harder because they don't see no benefit.
6: No, we don't take away the oil from the people. The oil them use, the oil them go fire now. The oil them
7: go fire. Yeah, exactly. And the people in Venezuela, even those who never too mine, as they say, it not benefit them. They not getting no benefit out of them oil. Because, as you say, it's only the oil him go for, and him not go feed to benefit Venezuela. It's himself.
6: Yeah, big people, family business.
7: Yes. So people have the girl, the Rodriguez, who come in and I go along with him. Yes.
6: So I said that
7: Nicolas Maduro was doing the right thing. You understand what I deal with? Yeah, man. And I tell you, them have a horrific thing on a man where a homosexual teacher guy in a 37 man kill off him adopted son. Him and him partner, homosexual partner, yeah, in Liverpool there. Them adopt the child, look a boy, him about 9 months, and a lot of injuries and thing, man, and kill off the picnic, man, as you know,
6: why
7: you and
6: kill
7: I know.
6: Why them
7: there's
6: kill
7: no way with homosexual couple are lesbians and things, supposed to adopt no picnic. They can't have no picnic.
6: No, but why them kill him?
7: Just statistic, numerous injuries and them thing there. Yeah. Yeah, man. Him name Verily.
6: So I'm going to have to do it.
7: Yes. And them say that he will never be released from prison. Never be released from prison. And then partner who with him, him homosexual partner who with him, get 25 years. You know what I mean?
6: To the youth, where the youth
7: and then the month, and the youth, in the month youth. Before the local youth dead, the youth named Preston, the Brooker boy, was taken to hospital 3 times.
6: Oh, me hear about it, me hear about it, yes.
7: Yes, oh, man, wicked man.
6: Me hear about it.
7: First, they had nosebleed and seizure, second time with a rash and bruising, and on the third occasion, with a fractured left elbow. Yeah, man.
6: And the boy,
7: Varley, Varley, tell medical staff that him left the child in the bath for 2 or 3 minutes and returned to find him submerged. That wicked boy. You know? But him dry, you know, and there was no evidence he had swallowed water. But I tell you, the medics were unable to revive Preston, and he was pronounced dead at the hospital. And a postmortem found 40 external and internal trauma injuries to the child's body.
6: With consistent
7: forcible penetration and sexual abuse. Sexual abuse and using phallus in it. Yes.
6: How old was the youth?
7: This boy was about 2 years old.
6: Two?
7: Yes. Oh, that thing, yes. Was adopted from him at 9 months.
6: 2 years old?
7: You know? Yes, about that man. Wicked. Was adopted after 9 months, you know?
6: Yeah.
7: Yes.
6: So, you know, you mentioned the a stranger call. You talk about him. You come out for that, brother.
7: No, man. They talk about stranger call, man. My brethren, man.
6: Where you talk about him? Where you mention him? You mentioned him last week?
7: Yes. I think I did.
6: Stranger call, you
7: know?
6: Man.
7: No, man. Stranger man. Me and him are in touch, man. Man, we're from Skia, true to rock steady, true to reggae. You know what I mean? You know, one of the biggest
6: systems. Still a tour.
7: Yeah, man.

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4: 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You hear me, I say? You know, you're going to say a while ago. 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No!

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boy Anjo, hey, DJ Matrix, when you hit the ear, is like the world stop and start spin again when your first tune drop. Matrix, you boom this drop. I told them to give the gun talk a ease, but they scoffed at me and told the youths to squeeze. Yo, keep in tune to DJ Matrix, cause him provide the fun. Youths avoid the gun at the mad boy. Brrr.

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5: You know, I'm a general Dutty birthday celebration, and Dutty's a youth to show straight love. 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

0: 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And the Caribbean Passion. 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Easy eats. The greatest show on earth. 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Right here on Irie FM.
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DJ Matrix full of vibes. So tell me I'm a sound. 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Hear me loud and clear. Bless the love. This is Warwick King in tune to DJ Matrix here in IFM. 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
0: All grandma and grandpa, I reframe them say so.
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2: 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DJ Matrix, man. 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May I tell us, the master. Run things, man.

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4: Everybody's talking about this one. 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It's a cancer affair. 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All takes place at 1610 Ralph Avenue, Brooklyn, New York City. Once again, Saturday, July 11th. Get yourself ready for the big cancer fair. You know, I'm a general Dutty birthday celebration, and Dutty's a youth that shows straight love. So just come out and show Dutty's straight love. You know, all type of music from then till now.
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4: You know, I'm a general Dutty birthday celebration, and Dutty's a youth that shows straight love. 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

0: Good morning, I'm Robyanne Williams, coming up in the news this morning, Thursday, June 25, 2026. Back-to-back earthquakes in Venezuela have killed more than 100 people. Health Minister says new accountability framework for public health institutions will solve range of issues in the sector. Prime Minister Dr. Andrew Holness says he envisions a new era of energy security driven by resources from within the Caribbean. In regional news, UK report reveals Trinidad and Tobago home to close to 200 gangs. In international news, a powerful 7.2 magnitude earthquake strikes off northern Japan. In the sports report, five-time champions Brazil booked a spot in the round of 32 at the FIFA World Cup finals on Wednesday. And in business, oil prices falls back to pre-Iran war levels. The details after the break.
1: Them say it's a thrill, but speeding can cost up to $20,000 in a fine, or even your life. Observe the speed limit.
2: If you know one, catch Radam, drive good on TransJam. A message from TransJam Highways.
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0: Now to the details. At least 164 people have died and more than 900 were injured after a pair of powerful quakes rocked Venezuela Wednesday evening. The earthquakes, with a magnitude of 7.2 and 7.5, hit a minute apart. They are among the strongest to strike Venezuela in more than a century. Buildings were evacuated in places as far away as Brazil's Amazon, about 1,000 miles from Venezuela's capital, Caracas. Acting President Delcy Rodriguez has described the area as a disaster zone. She says it's one of the areas hardest hit by the quakes because of the large number of collapsed buildings. Search and rescue teams certified by the United Nations are on their way to Venezuela to assist. Rodriguez appealed to the private sector to make heavy construction equipment available for rescue operations. She says the government was creating a $200 million reconstruction fund for hospitals and homes damaged by the quakes. Locally, Health Minister Dr. Christopher Tufton says once the new accountability framework is operationalized across public health institutions, protests similar to that staged by nurses at the University Hospital of the West Indies, UHWI, on Tuesday will become a thing of the past. The nurses protested over overcrowding and inadequate patient care equipment at the Accident and Emergency Department. Shalois Michael reports.
4: The placard-bearing nurses vented their frustration at the entrance of the hospital on Golding Avenue in Mona, Kingston 7. Dressed in signature blue scrubs, they sang and chanted, indicating that they are overwhelmed, overstimulated, and tired of the overcrowding in A&E. They detailed a chronic shortage of patient care resources, including beds, syringes, IV and blood sets, soap, hand towel and cotton. Health and Wellness Minister Dr. Christopher Tufton says a breakdown in management is to blame. He says, however, that the newly unveiled accountability framework for regional health authorities, health professional councils, boards and other public health bodies was designed to avert such incidents.
5: I think it's important that this issue be viewed in the context of leadership and management. And we all have a role to play, there's no doubt, including policy and the minister and the ministry. But in the future dispensation around these issues, we have to speak to institutions, managers, this is CEOs and SMOs, regional authorities, parish managers, and where necessary, the minister, of course, and the support team at corporate. The accountability framework that we have signed requires that level of detail and specificity to determine where things are falling down, because it is not always a resource issue, I keep emphasizing.
4: The minister countered the nurses' claim that there were no beds. He says the hospital management needs to communicate better with the departments about the availability of beds.
5: When management went on the wards and did inspections, there were over 50 beds that were available to house patients, even though nurses were outside demonstrating about having too many patients in A&E and not having bed space to put them. It clearly shows that the bed management arrangements fell down, and the relationship or communication between the persons on the wards and in A&E has an issue, and that needs to be addressed through leadership and management.
4: Further, Dr. Tufton says the leadership of healthcare facilities must be held accountable.
5: Where we are now in the new dispensation is to require of the CEOs, the SMOs, and the regional authorities to hold management accountable. And that's what the accountability framework is, and that's the call that is being made. These things can be avoided if everybody plays their part. And it's important that we demonstrate where people are playing their role and where persons are not. I would also like to call on the unions to recognize that they also have a role to play, and I certainly hope to have conversations with them, as we did recently with the 13 public bodies within the ministry, to go through this accountability framework so they appreciate the necessary collaborative role that all have to play in order to give clients or patient services improved for the better of all concerned.
4: Shalois Michael for Nationwide News.
0: Tourism Minister Ed Bartlett says he's pleased with the updated U.S. travel advisory for Jamaica. Speaking at Wednesday's post-cabinet media briefing, Minister Bartlett says the tourism sector should benefit from some of the minor adjustments.
6: Jamaica has had the unfortunate reality of being classified in these travel advisories in very unfavorable ways. And the big one that concerns us most is what we call the ABC countries, the ones that come from America, Great Britain, and Canada. And I'm very proud to tell you that the latest version of the travel advisory from the US is have Jamaica at Category 2, which is the next best position to be in globally. But they have revised the narrative, eliminating many of the places that previously would have been on the list of no-goes for American visitors.
0: In the wake of Hurricane Melissa, the U.S. State Department added a natural disaster indicator to its travel advisory, telling its citizens not to travel to parts of St. Anne, Montego Bay in St. James, Negril in Westmoreland, and St. Elizabeth. The U.S. travel advisory still urges Americans to exercise increased caution due to crime and health risks. Minister Bartlett says the government's success in reducing crime has also helped to make Jamaica a more desirable destination for visitors.
6: And the reason for that is the strong improvement in visitor safety resulting from the massive reduction, the 40-odd% reduction in crime in Jamaica. So see the correlation between crime and the perception of the destination as being safe and secure. And that perception is reflected practically, because a travel advisory is sometimes the Bible that a visitor uses to determine which destination to go. Continuing this crime reduction will inure to a greater sense of reputational integrity for Destination Jamaica.
0: Edmund Bartlett, Minister of Tourism. Prime Minister Dr. Andrew Holness says he envisions a new era of regional energy security driven by resources from within the Caribbean. He expressed that optimism while addressing regional leaders, investors, and industry stakeholders at the Suriname Energy, Oil, and Gas Summit and Exhibition 2026. It was held in Paramaribo, Suriname on Wednesday. Siobhan Campbell reports.
7: Prime Minister Dr. Andrew Holness told the summit that the region now stands before unprecedented opportunities for cooperation, energy independence, and sustainable growth through the development of its own energy resources. He says that with world-class discoveries in Guyana, Suriname, and Trinidad and Tobago, and potentially others including Jamaica, the Caribbean is positioned to achieve a level of energy security that was previously beyond reach.
8: The development of oil and gas in the region creates the possibility for the region for our own energy security between Trinidad, Guyana, and Suriname. The CARICOM regional energy security is now within reach, providing, of course, that governments cooperate in strategic ways.
7: Dr. Holness also outlined Jamaica's own efforts to strengthen its energy resilience. He noted that the country imported nearly $2 billion in petroleum products and natural gas in 2024, and stressed the government's determination to diversify the energy mix and reduce the island's exposure to international price volatility. The Prime Minister says Jamaica is taking charge of its own energy future, describing the responsible path as a pragmatic blend of oil, gas, solar, hydro, and eventually nuclear.
8: Jamaica has started exploration offshore for oil and gas, and so far the results have shown that there is the possibility of an active petroleum system offshore in some of the areas of exploration. We have not confirmed anything yet. There is no confirmation of any commercial quantities, but it is promising. But of course, you know the experience. You have been developing your gas and oil fields for over 40 years. So from the point of discovering potential to discovering that there are commercial quantities to be able to exploit those, it's a long time. And we are interested in learning from your journey to shorten ours.
7: The Prime Minister argues that greater regional cooperation would help shield Caribbean economies from volatile global markets, while keeping more value, capital, and decision-making authority within the region. He says producers supplying reliable oil and gas at fair and predictable prices would give island nations the runway to scale the renewable solutions that suit them best. Dr. Holness also congratulated Suriname on what he called a transformative stage in its development, pointing to the Grand Mogul project, backed by an estimated $10.5 billion in investment, recoverable resources of more than 750 million barrels, and planned production of 220,000 barrels per day. He called it a landmark not only for Suriname, but also for the wider Caribbean. Chevron Campbell for Nationwide News.
0: The Jamaica Customs Agency, JCA, is reporting that a synthetic drug threat is emerging within the country's border environment. In a statement on Wednesday, the JCA says there was an increase in MDMA detections between January 2024 and June 5 this year. The U.S. Drug Enforcement Agency, DEA, says MDMA, commonly known as ecstasy or Molly, is a synthetic psychoactive drug that functions as both a central nervous system stimulant and a mild hallucinogen. It produces intense euphoria, emotional warmth, increased energy, and enhanced sensory perception. During the period under review, the JCA says it detected 34,292 MDMA tablets and pills. According to the JCA, most detections indicate that Jamaica continues to function primarily as a destination market rather than a source country for MDMA trafficking. Germany recorded the highest number of inbound ecstasy detections, followed by the United States. The JCA says the findings point to the continued use of postal and courier channels to conceal synthetic drugs among legitimate goods. Water Minister Matthew Samuda has dismissed as nonsense the claim from his opposition shadow, Ian Hales, that government's water projects have been compromised by partisan political considerations. Hales made the claim in his recent contribution to the sectoral debate. Minister Samuda responded at Wednesday's post-cabinet media briefing.
9: This claim that politics is being used for the distribution of water projects, that is abject nonsense. Jamaica will this year go to market for $5 billion of contracting services to do projects that include the areas of Agwater Vale and Jordan Run. Now that water system will serve all of Central St. Mary and Southeast St. Mary, which currently sit on the opposition benches. But we will also be developing a major system in Union, in Balaclava, in Northeast St. Elizabeth, which also sits with the opposition. And we'll be developing the Green Park water system that connects both Northwest, Northeast, and yes, Southeast St. Anne, which is the only constituency that has never sat with this current administration.
0: Hales accused the government of spending over 80% of the funding for local water projects in JLP-controlled constituencies. But Minister Samuda says three constituencies controlled by the PNP are among the biggest beneficiaries of the government's overhaul of water systems in the Western Jamaica.
9: The Western Resilience Project, which was a source of much discussion. That project, you'll recall, will see a pipeline run from Martha Bray all the way to the opposition spokesperson's constituency in Western Westmoreland. The last time I looked at the map, that pipeline will run through Eastern Hanover, Western Hanover, and Western Westmorland. I can't imagine how such a ludicrous statement could be made when $11 billion is being spent and three of the constituencies that will benefit the most are indeed held by the opposition. It's nonsense, and it should be rebuffed as such.
0: Matthew Samuda, Minister of Water. President-elect designate for the Jamaica Teachers Association, Dr. Maureen Mullings Nelson, says she will work alongside teachers to push for fair compensation and improved benefits. She made the declaration in a video posted to social media in which she thanked supporters for helping her win the recent JTA presidential election.
10: The campaign has ended and the work now begins. The challenges facing teachers are significant, but so too is our collective strength. Together, we will advocate for fair compensation, improved benefits, stronger support for teachers at every level, better opportunities for professional growth, and a renewed sense of dignity and pride in our profession.
0: Dr. Mullings Nelson defeated principal of Montego Bay Community College, Dr. Darian Henry, by more than 3,000 votes. She polled 6,967 votes to Henry's 3,947. The JTA says 11,275 ballots were cast in the election between June 15 and 19. Reacting to his defeat, Dr. Henry told Nationwide that the better candidate won. Dr. Mullings Nelson is to be formally proclaimed the JTA President-elect at the Association's 62nd Annual Conference set for August 17 to 19 in Trelawney. She will serve for a year, shadowing incoming JTA President Lasonia Harrison before assuming the presidency in the 2027-28 year. She has called on members to unite.
10: As we move forward, I pledge to be a leader who listens, a leader who serves, and a leader who works tirelessly on behalf of every member of this association. Let us now unite around a common purpose. Let us strengthen our association, strengthen our profession, and strengthen Jamaica.

0: my family, friends, colleagues, and the many supporters across Jamaica. I also acknowledge my fellow candidate. Your willingness to serve demonstrates the strength of our association and our shared commitment to education.
1: Dr. Maureen Mullings-Nelson, President-elect Designate for the Jamaica Teachers Association. Opposition spokesman on human rights, Isaac Buchanan, is calling for greater parliamentary scrutiny of the government's Third Country Nationals TCN agreement with the United States. Buchanan says this is a significant policy decision with implications for human rights, immigration policy, asylum procedures and constitutional protections, and should not be settled by a memorandum alone. He addressed the issue while making his contribution to the sectoral debate on Tuesday.
2: This is a profound step in the life of a small nation, and yet has not been brought to this house to be debated. The government points fairly to safeguards that Jamaica may refuse any individual and that either party may end the agreement at short notice. That there will be health screening, identity verification, criminal record checks and clearance from the National Intelligence Bureau, and that no person with a criminal record will be accepted. Those assurances are welcome and I do not disparage them, but an assurance is a promise and this house exists to test promises against practice.
1: Isaac Buchanan, opposition spokesman on human rights. That's it for local news. Regional and International is up next.
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1: 6:19.

On the regional scene, 186 gangs with over 1,700 members are operating in Trinidad and Tobago. That's according to a new report from the United Kingdom Home Office. The report says gangs were linked to 43% of murders in 2024, and about one-third in 2025. It cited data showing 57% of the population was exposed to gang violence between January and September 2024. According to the report, gang activity is concentrated in Port of Spain and along the east-west corridor, but criminal groups are present in communities across the country. The report is intended to provide country information for immigration and asylum decision making by UK authorities. A powerful earthquake struck off the northern coast of Japan during rush hour on Thursday morning. The quake had a magnitude of 7.2, upgraded from an initial reading of 6.9. It had a depth of about 30 miles. The Japan Meteorological Agency says there is no danger of a tsunami. The tremor occurred in an area where strong earthquakes have repeatedly been reported in recent months, including one that triggered a week-long mega quake. Caution advisory in December. Now, 8 people were injured in northern prefectures, mainly from falling or being hit by falling objects. That's it for regional and international.

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4: South Africa, Bafana, Bafana, have qualified for the World Cup on three previous occasions. They first did so in 1998, then again in 2002, and they hosted the 2010 tournament. Each time they did not progress beyond the group stage. In 2010, when they became the first African nation to host the World Cup, they were eliminated from a group that had Mexico. This year, South Africa will have the distinction of opening the FIFA World Cup. They'll do so like they did in 2010 against Mexico on June 11. South Africa, one of the 48 countries, will be participating at the FIFA World Cup, and you can follow their progress right here on Nationwide 90 FM. We'll have extended live coverage of the greatest show on earth.
3: That was Nationwide's World Cup Team Profile, brought to you by the UDC, making development happen.

0: In sports, five-time champions Brazil booked a spot in the round of 32 at the FIFA World Cup Finals on Wednesday after comfortably beating Scotland 3-0 at the Hard Rock Stadium in Miami to top their group. Vinicius Jr. bagged a brace and Matheus Cunha added the third for Brazil, who'll now travel to Houston for their round of 32 clash on Monday against the Netherlands, Sweden or Japan. South Africa sprung the biggest surprise on Wednesday when they beat South Korea 1-0 in Monterrey to finish second in Group A. That puts them in the knockout round for the first time in their history and takes them to Los Angeles to face Canada on Sunday. The Canadians booked their spot despite losing 2-1 to Switzerland in Vancouver. Six more games are scheduled for Thursday. Curaçao versus Ivory Coast and Ecuador against Germany are the 3 p.m. games. At 6 p.m. it will be Japan versus Sweden and the Netherlands against Tunisia. While at 9 p.m. Paraguay face off with Australia and USA square off with Turkey. And of course, Nationwide 90FM will in fact provide live coverage throughout the day. The West Indies suffered their first defeat at this year's ICC Women's T20 World Cup on Wednesday, going down by 38 runs to hosts England at Lord's. England made 187 for 7 off their 20 overs after being asked to bat. Danny Wyatt-Hodge played a blistering knock with 65 from 42 balls and Heather Knight 43 from 26 balls. Ashmini Munisar 2 for 2, that should be 2 for 42, led the Windies bowling. In reply, the Caribbean outfit lost to the heart of the top order cheaply and eventually made 148 for 5, this despite a gallant effort. With the win, England booked their spot to the semi-finals, while the West Indies must wait until Saturday when they play Ireland to know if they're through to the last four. The West Indies and Sri Lanka are meeting at Sir Vivian Richards Stadium in Antigua in just under 3 hours from now to start the first of test matches at the venue. The two-match series is a continuation of the current World Test Championship cycle, where the West Indies are yet to win a game from 8 starts with 7 defeats and a draw. Sri Lanka are slightly better with 1 win and a draw. This will be their first test in over a year and the first for the West Indies since December 2025. Captain Roston Chase says their first goal is to open with a win.
1: First thing, I wanted to get the first win on the table for the West Indies team. We've played a number of matches already, but we haven't quite got over that hurdle as in winning a game as a team. So that's the first goal that I would like to see us achieve, and then to win the series as well.
0: Pacer Kemar Roach is 6 wickets from becoming the 5th West Indies bowler after Malcolm Marshall, Courtney Walsh, Curtly Ambrose and Lance Gibbs to 300 test wickets. The International Olympic Committee, IOC, on Wednesday announced a new program that will provide direct financial support to Olympic athletes, with every Olympian becoming eligible for a one-time grant of $10,000. The initiative, called the Fit for the Future Olympian Grant, is designed to help athletes either continue their sporting careers or transition into life after elite competition. President of the Jamaica Olympic Association, Christopher Samuda, says the announcement marks an expansion in the IOC's approach to athlete welfare. That's it for sports. The business report is up next.

0: In business this morning, the price of oil has fallen to levels not seen since before the Iran war as traffic through the key Strait of Hormuz shipping route gradually resumed.
1: We'll be right back after these community service announcements on Irish Storm Radio.
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0: Marshall Gidim Stein, the icon, Glamour Wayne, and yours truly, Ricky Genius. Have you seen us? Three top selectors, so you know, so their music are going nice. Admission only $40. Gate open 10 p.m. Be there from early. All takes place at 1610 Ralph Avenue, Brooklyn, New York City. Once again, Saturday, July 11th. Get yourself ready for the big chance off here. You know, I'm a general Dutty birthday celebration, and Dutty's a youth that shows straight love. So just come out and show Dutty's great love. You know, all type of music from then till now.
1: You know, I'm hungry, you know, man, from morning, me up on the road, you know, man.

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0: 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The best food.
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Morning, Raza B. Morning, Stanipe. My gosh, man. Go on, do what you do. You wake up the old bone this morning. You really wake up the old bone this morning. Yeah, man, give thanks.

0: Sarah, what you say? Eh? Your face not listen. Listen, we can't manage to say this. So they say, should I wash our face yet? So I take it easy for the people, them. They don't wake up out of them bed properly yet. I barely 7 o'clock. It not reach 7 yet. Take it.
1: Nurses staged a protest this week to highlight their concerns about overcrowding, deplorable bathroom facilities, non-functional air conditioning units, among other issues. Following a meeting with management and assurances of improvement, the nurses returned to normal duties. Markila Rumble reports.
2: In a statement yesterday, the hospital said it is advancing a broad program of institutional reforms aimed at improving patient care, strengthening accountability, and enhancing the systems that support healthcare delivery across the institution. The reforms are intended to improve service delivery, strengthen hospital operations, and reinforce confidence in the institution. As part of these efforts, UHWI is making targeted investments in patient care infrastructure and service delivery while implementing reforms designed to improve transparency, accountability, and operational effectiveness. The hospital has begun implementing a series of governance and procurement reforms, including the mandatory use of the electronic procurement platform, enhanced procurement requirements, procurement training for key stakeholders, and an independent review of procurement operations and procedures. Among the key improvements underway are the introduction of 120 new medical beds and the renovation of the medical annex, which has been closed for several years. Located near the accident and emergency department, the renovated facility is expected to improve patient flow, ease pressure on key service areas, and support a more efficient care experience for patients and their families. The hospital is also taking steps to improve access to essential medications through the ongoing restocking of its pharmacy and efforts to increase the availability of prescription drugs and other pharmaceuticals. These initiatives are intended to improve access to care and enhance the patient experience. In addition to improvements in patient services and infrastructure, UHWI has implemented a number of measures aimed at strengthening its financial position and operational stability. These include progress in recovering outstanding revenue, addressing long-standing obligations to staff and suppliers, and improving the systems and processes that support financial accountability across the institution. The hospital has also secured a provisional tax compliance certificate and engaged an external auditing firm to undertake audits for the 2021 to 2025 financial years. These measures are intended to enhance accountability, improve transparency, and reinforce confidence in the institution's financial management and oversight processes. Chairman of the UHWI board, Patrick Hilton, said the reforms represent an important step in strengthening the institution and positioning it to better serve patients, staff, and stakeholders. Reporting for RFM News, I am Markelia Rumble.
1: The police are reporting record-breaking seizures of $3 billion worth of cocaine for the first half of this year. The Constabulary Force said through targeted operations by the Firearms and Narcotics Investigation Division, FNID, the police significantly disrupted transnational organized crime networks. In the first 6 months of 2026, FNID seized more cocaine than for the combined total of six consecutive years from 2016 to 2021. It is also the highest amount seized in the past 10 years. Since the start of the year, over 5,100 kilograms, or more than 11,000 pounds of cocaine, have been seized. The drug has an estimated street value of approximately $3 billion. Within the last decade, between 2016 and 2025, a total of 11,852 kilograms of cocaine were seized. The 2026 total represents 43% of this decade-long sum. Guam, while 2016 to 2021 saw a total of 4,916 kilograms of cocaine seized. The amount seized this year has also more than doubled the previous single record of 2,508 kilograms, or 5,529 pounds, recorded in 2024. Director of FNIT Superintendent Patrick Rowe said removing over 5,000 kilograms of cocaine from the illicit market in less than 6 months is a good achievement for investigators and border security partners. A man and a teenage boy have been slapped with several charges in connection with the shooting death of 18-year-old Miguel Anderson, otherwise called Bingy, in Quarry Hill, Spanish Town, St. Catherine, earlier this month. Charge our 35-year-old construction worker, Sherman Wright, otherwise called Jam, and a 15-year-old boy, both of Quarry Hill. The pair were formally charged yesterday with murder, shooting with intent, malicious destruction of property, unauthorized possession of prohibited weapons, unauthorized possession of ammunition, and using a firearm to commit a felony. Anderson was in the Quarry Hill community when he was shot and killed on Saturday, June 13. Head of the St. Catherine North Police, Senior Superintendent Hopton Nicholson, said the police remain committed to ensuring that those responsible for crimes are brought to justice within a reasonable time frame.
3: It is our aim to prevent and detect crime as best as practicable. And when crimes do occur, it is our objective to ensure that closure is brought about within a reasonable time frame. And the investigation into this murder is one such situation where in a mere 10 days, two persons were taken into custody and charges have been preferred against them.
1: Head of the St. Catherine North Police, SSP Hopton Nicholson. The Chronic Care Connect CCC pilot program and the Jamaica Moves mobile application have been officially launched as part of efforts to strengthen the management of chronic diseases across the island. The free Jamaica Moves app, developed under the Health Systems Strengthening Program with support from the European Union, allows users to track their physical activity and monitor key health indicators, including blood pressure, blood sugar, and weight, directly from their smartphones. While the Chronic Care Connect pilot introduces a more proactive, patient-centered approach to managing chronic illnesses such as diabetes and hypertension, the one-year pilot will involve approximately 600 volunteer patients across six health centers. Speaking at the launch in Spanish Town, St. Catherine, Minister of Health, Dr. Christopher Tofton, noted that the application was designed with the Jamaican user in mind, incorporating features tailored to local circumstances and healthcare needs to make it more relevant and accessible. He said Jamaicans must embrace the use of technology in healthcare, noting that encouraging widespread adoption of the platform will be a key part of the initiative's success.

0: its use at all times. But we have to now get Jamaicans to log on and to use the app and indeed to subscribe to the program Chronic Care Model if they are so affected.
1: Minister of Health and Wellness, Dr. Christopher Tufton. Education Minister Dr. Dana Morris-Dixon says over 400 schools which were damaged by Hurricane Melissa last year are being fixed simultaneously. Speaking at a post-cabinet press briefing, Dr. Morris-Dixon noted that the government is fine-tuning its resilience plan even as the 2026 hurricane season progresses. She said when schools close for the summer holiday this month end, the construction work will be intensified.
2: But because of the damage, some of the schools, the timeline is over a year in terms of rebuilding them. So we are obviously in the ministry having to pray a lot, but at the same time, we pray and we prepare. So we've had to be looking at our resilience plans. We're now being hailed around the world as one of the best education systems in terms of resilience. So no matter what's thrown at us, we pivot and we continue. But that takes preparation. It takes a lot of work. And so history would have, you know, made some adjustments to our resilience plans. Those are being rolled out.
1: Education Minister Dr. Dana Morris-Dixon, she reiterated that resilience is a key feature of the rebuilding process of schools. And to end this newscast, here's a recap of the main points. Addition of over 100 new beds among remedial measures being undertaken by UHWI after nurses raised concerns about working conditions. Police reporting record breaking seizures of $3 billion worth of cocaine for the first half of this year. And Chronic Care Connect CCC pilot program and Jamaica Moves mobile application officially launched. That's news. Local and international headlines are at 8:45 from the Irish Newsroom. I'm Clement Reed.
3: That was news from IRIFM, Jamaica's non-aligned news.

0: Good morning, I'm Dwight Fraser with RFM Sport on the Ball. 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
1: Superior Bikes Limited has emerged as Jamaica's biggest motorbike dealer, distributing top brands such as Zhujiang and Supra. 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A Superior Bike guarantees a sweet ride.
0: Wicketkeeper Joshua De Silva could get the nod to stand behind the stumps for the West Indies in the first test matchup against Sri Lanka, which gets underway later this morning at the SUS Viv Richards Stadium in Antigua. The Windies bowling to be led by Kemar Roach is expected to include Alzara Joseph and Shamar Joseph, with the probability of a four-seamer in Jaden Seals. Meanwhile, pacer Kemar Roach is 6 wickets away from becoming the fifth West Indies fast bowler to 300 test wickets, while Seals will be eyeing the 100-wicket milestone. Head coach Darren Sammy says batting for long periods will be important in this match.
2: I think we've trained specifically to looking at the conditions we may face. You know, what we expect here in Antigua, and what we have to do in order to match the Sri Lankan skill set and get the better of them. You know, we've looked at the surface and we have a fair idea of how it's going to play. So all our preparation has been tailored towards that. Test cricket for us over the first 6 test matches in this Test Championship, is batting for long periods and not losing so many wickets in the session. Sometimes we're going good, and the ability to not let the bowling get into our batting lineup when someone is bowling a good spell.
0: That is West Indies coach Darren Sammy. The game is set to bowl off later this morning at 9 o'clock Jamaica time. The West Indies Academy was beaten by the Sri Lankan emerging players by 125 runs.
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3: The group stage with 7 points. Vinicius Junior with a gifted first goal for Brazil early in the 7th minute before he came roaring back with his second goal in the second half.
4: Oh, and they've given it away again. Vinicius Junior, it's two. It's another Scotland nightmare. This time it's the other centre half, Jack Hendry. Vinicius Junior is on a hat trick, but I tell you what, he's been teed up twice by Scotland defenders. Scotland assists two, Brazil goals two, and this is turning into a harrowing evening in Miami for the Tartan Army. Scotland nil, Brazil two.
3: And it wasn't finished. Brazil, as Matheus Cunha closed the show for the Samba Kings with a 68-minute strike to send Brazilian fans dancing to the beat.
4: Bruno Guimarães has outpaced Kenny McLean. Lovely feet. Lays it square. Cunha! It's three. It gets worse and worse for Scotland. They are being torn apart here in Miami. Weaving footwork from Bruno Guimarães. He tees up Matheus Cunha. He drills it beyond Angus Gunn. Brazil are turning on the style and Scotland have nowhere to look. Scotland nil, Brazil three, and our Scotland's World Cup hopes crumbling before our very eyes in Miami.
3: Meanwhile, at the Mercedes-Benz Stadium in Atlanta, out of contention, Haiti made a game of their contest with Morocco before going down 4-2. Haiti went in front on a Yassine Bounou own goal in the 10th minute. And after the equalizer from Achraf Hakimi in the 39th minute, the Haitians regained the lead through Wilson Isidore's 43rd minute effort. But on the stroke of halftime, Morocco leveled the scores again at 2-2 with Ismaël Saibari, the man on target.
5: Hakimi goes after it. First time ball into the box. Chance, goal! Saibari, it's 3-3 for Ismaël Saibari. What a World Cup he is having. The Dutch player of the year is the star for Morocco. It's Morocco 2, Haiti 2. Ismaël Saibari, what a strike that was to the edge of the area. And we're all tied up.
3: Then Safwan Rahimi in the 78th minute and Gesine Yassine a minute from full time saw Morocco over the line. In the meantime, in the late game, South Africa finished second in Group A with a stout 1-0 win over South Korea, thanks to Kapala Maseko, who netted the all-important goal in the 63rd minute. Elsewhere in the group, Mexico won the group and stayed unbeaten with a solid 3-0 win over Czechia. And meanwhile, another six matches are down for today, with Curacao taking on Ivory Coast at 3 o'clock Jamaica time at the Lincoln Financial Field in Philadelphia, and Ecuador meeting Germany at the MetLife Stadium. At the Arrowhead Stadium in Kansas City, it will be Tunisia against the Netherlands at 6 o'clock this evening, and Japan against Sweden at Arlington in Texas at 9. Turkey do battle with the USA at Sophie Stadium in California, and Paraguay go up against Australia at Levi Stadium in Santa Clara. That was football scoreboard. It came to you courtesy of Bad Dog, the bigger, better, batter sausage and bacon, Caribbean passion, smoked meats, easy eats, Kendall, just give me Kendall, Pepsi, Football Nation, football better with Pepsi, any bet, your best bet, Red Stripe gets in the game with Red Stripe and a win, KFC, and Digicel, turn up your winnings this summer with a Digicel. And finally, Olympians will be able to apply for a new grant of $10,000 for each games in which they compete, according to the International Olympic Committee. Dubbed the Fit for the Future Olympian Grant, it has been established to support the sporting career of Olympic athletes or their career transition. A fund of $140 million will be set aside for each Olympic Games, with the athletes who competed at this year's Winter Olympics the first to be able to apply. The grant will be delivered through existing National Olympic Committee's NOC structures, and President of the Jamaica Olympic Association, Christopher Samuda, has welcomed the initiative.
6: This commendable move will facilitate athletes, once they have satisfied integrity and other stipulated criteria, to access directly funding, which indeed is an outgrowth of the policy making of the IOC. The Jamaica Olympic Association introduced direct funding several years ago to not only athletes, but coaches as part of our business development strategy. So we welcome this decision. It is really, you know, an investment strategy in the human capital of sport that for us at the Jamaica Olympic Association is non-negotiable. The athlete is the cornerstone of the sustainability of the infrastructure of sport, around which the commercial, business, cultural, social architecture of sport is built. Without the tools of trade in sport, the field of play will be barren.
3: That is Christopher Simuno. Around 14,000 Olympians per games are expected to be eligible for the grant. The sportscast came to your courtesy of Superior Parts Limited, making Honda affordable. From the IRFM Sports Desk, I'm Dwight Fraser.
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0: We'll go on and on after this break. Keep it locked.
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0: 7:15.

It is 16 minutes past the hour of 7 o'clock. And right now we're just in a reflective mode of giving God thanks for everything. For taking us through each and every day. The gift of our eyes to be able to see. The gift of life to be able to be here, to breathe. But the gift of us being in one piece, not pieces. As we reflect on all the things that's happening around us, it is very imperative that we continue to always have an attitude of gratitude and be grateful for life. But what does it mean to be grateful for life, really? What does it really mean? Because so much of we get up every day, we complain. As soon as we open up, we roll over and we see the sun out, we are complaining. The joy we feel when we put that gratitude out there in the world, you know, say it come back to you. There's something that is undisrupted in your spirit when you continually walk with a heart full of gratitude, when you give thanks. Because it's so easy to complain. And that's just with the way in which life is set. The challenges, the obstacles, the journey. It's like the fittest of the survival. Mentally, physically, spiritually, emotionally, and financially. And it just prepares us to continually be fit for life. Because it's not easy. But there are also many things that we can look on and look to and say thank you, God. The more we pay homage to gratitude, is the more our blessings increase. So let us move today on faith and hope. Expect the worst, but hope for the best and live by faith. Dab, dab, locked in on the radio dial. Good morning to you.

Our brain teasers will be coming up at 7:25. I want all of us to get ourselves together. Gather those brain cells, babies. Up next, there's this beautiful song that I love from Abijah, Overcome. This features American sensation Tevin Campbell. Such a beautiful voice.

All right. Here we are. What a time fly fast. I just look on the clock and I say 7:25 and here we are. 7:27. What's happening, Quantum Leap? What's going on with the time? So you know it's now your brain teaser segment. And this means that we have our brains ready, considering it's almost 7:30, right? And this means that you are alert, you are aware. The sun is out, the cock started crowing, and we are now here jamming to some good music. You had your tea, and you're ready for the day. I haven't seen Sean Taylor from Riversdale checking in yet. What's going on, Sean? Where are you? I'm getting concerned. I'm not used to this. I'm looking forward to you checking in on the WhatsApp line. Are we ready for this brain teaser? Let's go. Remember to send us your WhatsApp answers to 876-534-6999. That's 876-534-6999. Let's go. What is harder to catch the faster you run? It's a very easy answer. What is harder to catch the faster you run? The question is, what is harder to catch the faster you... Sean Taylor from Riversdale, I never see you coming. Good morning to you, my king. You are correct. You are correct. Much love to... Big up yourself all the way over there in Riversdale. Mr. Bammy with the Grammy. This is good. I won't belch out the answer just yet, but you got it right. You got it right. Coming up at 7:30, we will take our commercial break. I'm still looking forward to those answers coming in. Keith West, you are correct. At 7:35, we'll be doing our tongue twisters. We haven't done that in a while. Yes. I saw me like it.

0: Maxine, you are also correct. Sean Taylor, yes, yes, yes, my darling. I know how you feel. I've got to slap myself out of that feeling.
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4: Everybody's talking about this one. The world are getting ready for it. Dr. presents his birthday celebration. It's a cancer affair. Takes place on Saturday, July 11th, 2026. 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Musical entertainment by Damien Diamond, Dancehall Gnome Stein, the icon, Glamour Wayne, and yours truly, Ricky Genius. 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

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They also have veggie chunks and ital stew.

0: 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The best food.
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5: The system. Hales argued that the government has not adequately explained why such a significant investment is necessary when Westmorland already possesses substantial water resources that could be developed.
6: The Roaring River can give you an extra 15 million gallons of water daily. No need to go to Trelawney. The Carbarita River can give you a high of up to 20 million gallons daily. No need to go to Trelawney. Bringing the total available water up total of 35 million gallons every single day. So why then should we spend nearly a half a billion United States dollar to give the people of Westmorland water from Trelawney when the water is already in Westmorland?
5: Hales suggested that the project's design appears to be driven largely by plans for future tourism expansion along the Western Corridor. However, speaking at a post-cabinet media briefing yesterday, Water Minister Matthew Samuda scoffed at the claims by Hales and defended the project.
7: The project does not need further review. The project was endorsed by other things said by the member yesterday, and we are certain that what we're doing is indeed in the best interest of Western Jamaica with this water distribution main upgrade, with the upgrade of two water treatment plants at Martha Bray and Great River, and yes, with the construction of two new water treatment plants, one which will be at Roaring River, the other which will be at Rio Bueno.
5: He pointed out that Hales had argued that Jamaica needs an integrated set of water systems and declared that the plan for Western Jamaica achieves that. According to Samuda, the government will be building a new water treatment plant at Rio Bueno to facilitate the continued growth in northern Trelawney, while there will be an interconnection of the systems from White River, Rio Bueno, Martha Bray, Great River, all the way to Roaring River. Finally, in sports, Brazil secured the top spot in Group C of the World Cup with 7 points as Vinicius Jr. inspired them to a 3-0 win over Scotland, a result that leaves Scotland's hopes of reaching the knockout stages for the first time in danger. With Morocco beating Haiti 4-2, despite going down a goal twice, they take second place with 7 points, courtesy of a goal difference of 3. Haiti will be heading home, finishing with 0 points after 3 matches. Meanwhile, 25-year-old Vinicius became the 5th Brazilian player to score in each of the 3 group stage games in the World Cup, joining legends Jairzinho, Romário, Ronaldo and Rivaldo. Brazil went on to lift the trophy on each of those occasions. That was News Headlines on the Edge. I am Casey Asher-Dawkins. Join us for another update at 8:30 a.m. For details on these stories and more, purchase your copy of the

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2: Here's a morning traffic report on the Ron Machete Morning Show.
1: We're scoring with Sunshine Snacks. Ain't no snacks like Sunshine Snacks. King of the combo packs. And time for the morning traffic report, courtesy of
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1: Let's go find the lizard. He's on the streets of Kingston, Jamaica. There's only one lizard in the world, as people would say. One lizard pon the app. Courtesy of Sunshine Snacks, brother. Let's go. Showtime, lizard man. I thought it was lizard, but I didn't know it was our favorite grandma, Maria. Welcome, grandma. How are you?
3: Yes. I am not sure, but they not come up soon at all because then thief, three of me go at them, you know.
1: They stole three of your goats, grandma?
3: Yes.
1: No, I go and then go thief in a place and then go thief and need to put on a manners, you know.
3: Then gone with Billy.
1: They gone with Billy Garfield? Garfield is your shredder, you sell grandma goat.
3: Then tie up Billy Mouth and he couldn't make no me.
1: How you know that, Garfield? Grandma, we need to investigate Garfield.
3: Then put up cameras. Yes, they have cameras, you know, and Billy never make no me. So Billy said, we're in a July and June, you know.
1: And he not say me. Oh, that's why they stole the goat. Oh, gosh. Grandma, give us a traffic report, please. Despite your pressure and the pain.
3: Yes, the sun hot and I'm looking for gang after eradication police report, you know.
1: Oh, God. You're looking for who?
3: I'm looking for gang after eradication.
1: Okay, to report that you're stolen goat.
3: Yes.
1: I can't be listening to your goat, Grandma. That's so unfortunate. You know, I'm so sorry about that. Can you still do the traffic report, Grandma?
3: Yes, I'm going to try your noise.
1: All right, go ahead. And then you have a drink after. Yeah, go ahead, Grandma.
3: Don't
1: worry about Billy, Grandma. We get you another goat, Grandma, I promise.
3: You mean messy?
1: Yeah, we get messy for you. If that's the goat you want, we get messy, Grandma.
3: I got messy, Grandson.
1: A messy you want, okay.
3: But I tell you, Jamaica, the sun is very hot, you know, in the city. The sun has caused me king, you know. But that not top care about you. Yes, Jamaica, you have more. In the middle of half, but you left go crossroad and then left go downtown. I better go on right here now. So downtown people have face traffic. We are coming. I'm going to drive. Cause I'm Marcus him. Not only at all, you know, but every day people.
1: There's a lot of traffic on Marcus Garvey Drive, Grandma, but Marcus Garvey in it on there.
3: No, sir, you don't get
1: no, you don't get at all.
3: Not at all. And then they're coming from out of Portmore and Ketchum, you know. That is in a Pan Marcus Garvey Drive coming in Pan Harbor Street. Yes, I got a grand down at all, you know. And then in a crossroad, you know, you have a little hesitation when you're coming in from Harbor Tree side. And then now when you're going from the town downtown to have Proscary Theater, they have a little traffic beside the course, but it's not so terrible at all. Not so cross angry like a bounty miserable. Yes, and then now the people in the uptown section, you have traffic on Oxford Road and on Oxford Boulevard entering to New Kingston, you know. And then you carry a come far off a half a tree road, I come out of half a tree. Yes, people, I better go and run that beside you, know. And then now the car them that is coming up 3 miles, hey, them in a problem, they say, you know. Because underneath the bridge is chaos, and over the bridge is chaos, you know. To take you up a Waltham stoplight, a Hagley Park intersection, you know. I better go on in a Kingston, Jamaica.
1: Okay, Grandma.
3: Yes, Mr. Masita, that's a
1: one. All right, Garfield. Well, thank you very much. Garfield, try to see if you can try to get back a goat for Grandma. She said if she don't get back a goat like a rammy, she'll take messy.
3: You know, yes, said Billy gone.
1: I heard that, man. That's what I'm saying. Aye. Try to get her another goat.
3: Yes, they are going to be messy. Massacre, our cartel. Mama, you want them to go out there? No, I said them to go out there. No, I'm going to go out there.
1: She don't want them to go out there, man. She wants her rammy.
3: Yes, you want to. I want to do my them one.
1: Okay, Grandma. Yeah, I got it, Grandma. The traffic report is brought to you by Sunshine Snacks. Score big for the summer with Sunshine Snacks, Grandma.
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1: The time is 7:57, and you know once you hear that sound, it's time for Red Barnes, the knockoff and cheap version of the legendary Ed Barnes.
2: When the West Indies women took on England yesterday in T20 World Cup, England beat up poor West Indies women. Good morning.
3: Reliable electricity for vulnerable Jamaicans while advancing recovery in communities impacted by Hurricane Melissa. Those are the top stories making the local news. It's now time for the regional and international news, as well as the weather forecast. In news from the region, UK officials reported that more than 180 gangs are active across Trinidad and Tobago, with groups like Muslims and Rasta City among the most influential. A recent Home Office review found a gang activity concentrated in marginalized urban areas, especially around Port of Spain and along the east-west corridor. Authorities estimate that gangs account for roughly one-third of homicides in 2025. The assessment compared Trinidad and Tobago's situation to El Salvador's, noting both countries face high gang-related crime but differ in scale. Unlike El Salvador's MS-13 and Barrio 18, which wield broader territorial and political power, Trinidadian gangs are smaller, fragmented, and often confined to single neighborhoods or streets. The report puts membership at about 1,750, less than 1% of the population, and says while some groups have influenced local contracts, there is no evidence of systemic control over state or national institutions. In international news, New Mexico's governor has called for a criminal investigation into the U.S. Drug Enforcement Administration, the DEA, after an Associated Press report revealed agents let hundreds of thousands of fentanyl pills reach the streets between 2023 and 2025 while pursuing bigger trafficking cases. Governor Michelle Lujan Grisham asked the state attorney general to review whether the DEA statics broke New Mexico.
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mean for the rest of the week. Expect winter conditions across sections of the island as a result. The forecast for today, isolated afternoon showers and thunderstorms across western parishes and hilly areas, otherwise a mainly sunny day. Windy across southern parishes. Tonight, isolated thunderstorms across eastern parishes, otherwise partly cloudy.

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2: Week 3. 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Argentina versus Austria. 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Friday, June 26 at 2 p.m. Norway versus France. And 7 p.m. Uruguay goes against Spain. Finally, Saturday, June 27 at 4 p.m. Panama versus England.
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8: All right, so it's giveaway time. 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And again, you know, if you're not going to go, or gift it to somebody who you're sure will go, don't play, please.
9: Yeah.
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9: So the question, name two ticket outlets for Mellow Vibes Summertime. And that's happening this Saturday, June 27, right at Matt Scamp. Performing live will be Mr. Dog, as the name would call him.
8: Mr. Dog is back?
9: Bling nice. 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So all you have to do is tell me the name of two ticket outlets. The first person to
8: WhatsApp,
9: 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That's 876-499-0251.
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1: All right, so we asked a question for you to name two ticket outlets for Mellow Vibes. Stand a chance of winning.
2: Fast and Furious. But
1: we have a winner, and the winner is Rod Drake in the building, aka Rod.
2: Here's the thing, though, Roderick. I don't know your last name. And what we need is your whole name, so that we can, you know, then we can put your name on our list.
1: Because it's not
2: actual ticket. So I need your last name, Roderick. So if you could just send in and text what your last name is. Or anybody who know Roderick's last name, just tell me now. Do, beg you. Then again, if you don't really want him, when you're not telling tell me,
1: you know him.
2: Yeah. Also, we forgot. Well, we didn't forget, really. It just it's slipway. You know what I mean?
1: Yes. So
2: it's slipway. So we have two birthdays that didn't make it in the song today. Happy birthday from Auntie Kamika to Kimari, having her birthday today, and also to Ricardo Hepburn, whose birthday is today, and his sister Cadian, whose birthday is tomorrow. Now, that is serious planning on the part of the parents. Like I tell you, you just do the two for one thing. So happy birthday, Ricardo. Happy birthday, Kimari. And Cadian, your birthday is tomorrow. Happy, happy birthday. Also to Troy Porter, whose birthday is tomorrow as well. So there you have it, Roderick. Please send in your last name, sir. Oh, we'll see you.
1: Oh, you got it?
2: Tell me. Thank you, please.
1: All right.

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5: Suggested that you would be at the Winifred sign. I'd be at the Crochet Lady. And then Kevin is at the entrance. And we liaise with each other and say, yeah, this person reach first.
6: That's a lot of work.
5: Yeah, that's not going to happen.
6: Because we could have go up into the apple
5: not
6: tree.
5: Not look like you're contemplating it.
6: Remember the apple tree is there.
7: The apple tree is a good vantage point.
6: It's a good lookout.
7: Yeah. And you munch away while you wait. Them apples, boy.
6: The apple tree is a real nice apple tree there, folks. Let me tell you.
7: People, do not climb the apple tree, especially if you know you're not so frisky.
6: Cynthia good with it, man.
7: No, I don't mean that.
6: The apple make for eat.
7: The apple make for eat, that is true. I know everybody's supposed to climb tree, though. It's a long way down.
6: Yeah.
7: What am I saying? You're not up to it. If you're not nimble.
6: Let me plug.
7: Don't go to the apple tree.
6: You are responsible for yourself. If you see the apple tree and you want to go climb the apple tree, make sure you have somebody there who will catch you in the event. Right?
5: All right.
6: Okay.
5: Donald says, I shall be texting you when I'm there.
6: Who?
5: Donald Williams says, I shall be texting.
6: Why? We did say anything about text?
5: You know.
6: Why are we texting?
5: Everybody going to try to find a loophole. A Jamaican's name in a Kev.
7: And Donald already on edge in a Kev. In the thinking that
5: going to win the ticket. Them and him now win it.
6: But guess what? We are the referee in the football match.
7: We our voice are the referee. So you can argue all you want once we say, eh? I saw it mean, right, you mean?
6: Why I'm going to text? I don't understand, man. I try to figure it out.
5: Oh my goodness.
6: You don't have a link. It's just whoever reach first. Simple.
5: Whoever we see first at the gate.
6: Yeah, and this is just our little thing, you know. This now I'm going to do it. You understand?
5: So if a 5 hour in the car, we don't have to contemplate.
6: Pull straws. We don't know.
5: Three.
6: Figure it out.
5: I automatically feel the driver should be one.
7: I agree.
5: Because if you see them a walk, it go home and it done.
7: Look at Hilda. Look at Hilda.
5: Tell her, man.
7: Look at Hilda kind of challenging after you're tired, you know.
6: Yeah, I mean, yeah, fear is fear. I mean, I probably come out and walk over to see if my car catch up on the side. No, I don't think that can happen. Because the driveway kind of is a one car thing.
5: It's a one car thing, yeah.
6: So you see that eliminate the park up in the corner.
7: Boy, I tell you.
6: However, so we didn't think about this. If them come in and park and then walk go back for try get back the money where them pay for come in.
5: That's how I feel like we have to do a shift thing. So 10 minutes to somebody go, then a 5 minutes to, and then Kev can go for him 2 minutes to.
7: You know, we could take ourselves out of this entirely and appoint somebody by the name of Rowan Hibbert.
5: Oh gosh, yeah man. No trouble. No worry.
7: If you leave Rowan, you say, brother, anything you say
5: yeah, man,
7: is what we go with.
5: I think that's a good plan, Kev.
6: Why would you want
5: no ruffle scuffle?
6: Why would they
5: at all?
7: Because anybody who know Ron understand why I'm recommending
6: the
7: Ron.
6: The patrons would come and be met with hostility. That's not nice. That's not nice. Hey,
7: when Ron opened my him, I said, brother, don't talk.
5: You know, and if you come first.
6: Easy thing, man. Easy thing. Anyway, the idea is to have a great day, folks. So we now go even start at the gate.
5: What are some of the games we'll be doing?
6: No scuffling.
7: I went and got the item on Deidre's list.
6: Deidre telling us can talk about our game
5: then?
6: She did not.
7: So okay. I'm not going all to right. say it. I'm cool. just going to say Deidre sent me out.
5: She said pull up.
7: Deidre sent me out and everything which she asked for. Did it?
6: I am going to get the hose today. The hose.
5: Why am I nervous?
7: For the, you know, for the
5: thing.
6: The thing. Yeah. I'm going to get the hose.
5: A lot of things happening.
6: Yeah.
5: Guys, come and change your clothes. I would highly recommend changing
6: the beach.
7: So, you know.
6: It's the beach.
7: At least bring a dry shirt or so.

0: or something.
1: And make sure you walk with your towels and your sunscreen.
2: Mm.
1: Blow dryer.
2: You don't need sunscreen, man.
1: Hair.
2: Sun not really so hot, you know. It's cool, man.
1: You might want to. You might want to
0: use a set.
1: You might want to pull your hair off of your face and bundle it up on top of your head if you have a whole.
2: Ladies, hey yo, let out in a year and forward. Thing cool.
1: I know, right?
2: Thing all right.
0: Like if I never planted, I would with just that voice. I just let out my hair.
2: Mm. Mm-hmm.
0: Yeah,
2: that me say.
1: Mine?
2: Let it out, man.
1: Mine is all about quarter inch. There's not a lot of letting out.
2: Anyway, no, you want to be cool though. You want to be cool. Cause time hot for real. Not even hot. Hot.
0: Hot.
2: Yeah.
0: Hey guys, it's gonna be a vibe come Saturday. I am picking up shirts today. Why am I so quiet?
2: Paris.
0: I'm picking up shirts today.
2: What time are you picking up the shirts?
0: So, what time is it now? Place on 10. So call it midday.
1: Okay. They can roll by and collect.
0: Yeah.
2: Yo, may I link you? No? Because I need to collect the ones for the Canada crew to ship off. You understand me?
0: Yeah, big up Sonia, big up Father Dills, and big up Jules from Canada.
2: Mm.
0: Morning to you. All right, guys. So, yeah, a lot happening on the back end, a lot happening.
2: There's a whole lot happening.
0: A whole lot happening, guys, just to make sure
2: whole lot happening.
0: Your day is fun and amazing.
2: I'm tired of things too.
0: Talk because to him.
2: Folks, you don't understand. Quarter are the things that we go through to put this thing together. Okay? And we're not looking for no pat on the back, but we would say when you see us in the street wrinkle up and look stressed out and tired.
0: Just know.
2: Please understand that we go through a lot of moving parts, and there are a lot of people who we have to go through, and a lot of people who we depend on for certain things.
0: Yeah.
2: So, remember, we told you.
0: And guys, not because we're the face of this thing, but we're doing a lot. We're doing a lot. Okay?
2: Mm-hmm.
0: All right.
2: So, we don't have the easy part. Just come and enjoy
0: yourself. That's all you have to do, just roll out.
2: Come and enjoy yourself. In the meantime, we're trying not to iron cross your teeth. So, you see, sometimes when you come and grumble about things, where may I say, yo, this is not really so serious, you know. Yeah, it kind of, you know, but still, we're not kicking any on it.
0: Yep.
2: We're not doing it, you know. Well, I don't know. Danny might do it.
0: Yeah, Danny might do it.
1: I want me.
2: Yeah.
0: She might do it.
2: But anyway, all lights green, everything good.
0: Yeah.
2: So far, so good. So, I got to check it for the shirt then. What name?
0: Josh. Amazing.
2: Josh. Yeah, man. Big up yourself, Josh.
0: Yeah.
2: In advance.
0: Big up Hot Off the Press. Big up Lisa. Lisa being on it as well.
2: All right.
0: All right.

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0: When this town's lost its faith, our colors will fade eventually. So if our time is running now, day after day.
1: You gotta go downtown if you want good refreshment.
2: You gotta go downtown if you want refreshment. You want something to eat? If you want something to eat, you got to go downtown.
3: Downtown.
2: You know, there are a lot of people here in this life that are broke.
3: Mm-hmm.
2: They ain't got no money. But you have to understand, you can't just be broke like broke. You have to put a little style in your brokenness. You can't just get up and just broke, so. It doesn't work like that. Mm-hmm. Like my friend has got a new way to describe being broke. You have to put a little finesse on it.
3: Ooh.
2: Like, you want to go to the Jamaica Observer Table Talk Food Awards, they can worry about your broke.
3: Ooh.
2: You don't have the money to buy the ticket.
3: Ooh.
2: You don't have the money to even take a taxi to go to King's House.
3: Uh-uh.
2: Much less to reach the East Lawn.
3: Ooh.
2: You can't even reach the West Lawn or the South Lawn. Not even the North Lawn of the King's House. It's okay. And somebody say, wait, I'm going to Jamaica Observer Table Talk Food Awards. Don't say you're broke.
3: Ooh.
2: Say it with a little class. Because it's a classy event. Okay?
3: Okay.
2: So don't say you're broke. Not like broke, like broke people. You just can't make it to the food awards because you don't have that kind of money at the moment.
3: Mm-hmm.
2: But you're not broke. You are more like... You're more like rich broke. You know? Classy broke. Yeah, like this lady here. She wants to go to the food awards, but she don't have no money, but she will never tell herself, say she broke.
4: I'm broke, but not like poor broke. I'm classy type of broke. I'm brokey.
2: The brokey. So you want to go to the Jamaica Observer Table Talk Food Awards tonight. It's a classic event for people of class. So if you can't afford the ticket, don't tell anybody that you're broke and you can't go to food awards. It's a classic. Tell him you're broke. I would go to the food awards tonight, but I'm a little broke.
4: I'm broke, but not like poor broke. I'm classy type of broke.
2: Yeah.
3: Oh, gosh.
4: I'm brokey.
2: I'm not like the ghetto broke. I'm more like the classic broke. I'm brokey.
3: I'm brokey.
4: I'm broke, but not like poor broke. I'm classy type of broke.
2: What's it called?
4: I'm brokey.
2: Brokey. So, I ain't got no money now, but I'm not broke like broke.
3: Oh,
2: broke.
3: Gosh.
2: I'm brokey.
5: I can't believe it.
2: Classic broke.
5: Boy, I tell you something. This is all very exciting.
2: Oh, gosh. So the next time you don't find yourself with money and somebody asks you, nobody come with you with your poor talk. Like,
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3: Clock, so you know it's a short day. 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

people in my life have to me on the WhatsApp line. 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Eh? Trina Saliza dance. Somebody ask me if answer bite me. Hey, what is radio without dancing? What is music without dancing? What is music without fun? What is fun without music? What is life without music? Man, listen, I'm having myself a hell of a time. What I'm saying, I'm always a catawampus. So I'm having a catawampus time. Amazing. 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
0: Okay. 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

0: 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Betty Bonner bought some butter, but she said the butter is bitter. 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
1: All right, security ever turn, you get that one there fast. 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
1: Whoa, Carol Bowen content. 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
0: Betty butter bought some butter, but she said the butter is bitter. If I put it in my butter, it will make my butter bitter.
1: I want to them. What I'm know about. 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

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Which planet you come from? Tongue twisters, you're supposed to say it and say it fast. So you're going to text it. But don't want you text it. You're supposed to send it in a voice note. So if you can't send it in a voice note, you can't text it. What are you going to do? Am I going to read it in your voice? Can't do that, baby. It is a, it's a voice note, okay? Love you. Happy birthday. Greetings going out to Rudolph George. Rudolph George Cummings, a.k.a. Mass Powder. How can I name that? Mass Powder, big up yourself. Happy early birthday. Greetings to you coming from Aston. Aston Gooden. Happy birthday to you. I'm happy y'all are laughing at my dancing. It's okay. It's okay. We having fun in here. No judgment. It's like how someone can't sing properly. I can't dance too good neither.

That is true, Stan Hype. You know the techie teams. Lorena, I'll say happy birthday. Happy early birthday to the man himself, Mr. Sledge. Big boss, that's enough. Big up. Early birthday greetings. Well, guess what? I'll be here tomorrow. So we will send him a proper birthday shout out. Say to him what you say. Hola, Lucas, over there in Mexico. ¿Cómo estás?

0: Some butter, but she says the butter bitter. 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
1: Sadie, hey, y'all go on with yourself, Sadie. Y'all go on with your good self. Sadie, it sound like she really drink her porridge and have her good tea this morning. It is now 9:25. We've got approximately 35 minutes left before the show is over. And of course, you know, the rhythm continues. And we continue with the same high energy right now on the Rhythm Up Morning Show. We're not done it. It's not going to end. Remember, coming up at 10, it will be DJ Diamond. And then after that, it is the Rhythm Connection with DJ Ricardo Suave.

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3: 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That's going through your struggles, you know? This one is for you.
4: 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That's the way I hustle.
3: I wanna make some money to take care of my family. I wanna make some money.
5: We have with us in Jamaica, yeah, we do. Well, via phone, we actually do. Want to say good morning to you, Reggae Pastor, and I hope I can hear you good. How you doing?
6: Good morning, Energizer Bunny.
5: Let them know, let them know. And I'm hoping you've been hearing the hustle. What is he called? A hustler?
6: Hustling,
5: but it makes you a hustler. And for those who are hustling, there's something in there. I don't agree with it, though, Pastor. Apostle Amor, it's good. It's good to have you in Jamaica. We are loving this song. I'm going to tell you two other songs that I love, really, really, really love. Don't know if it is you're putting an album or you're just pushing a single, but we're going to get to them in a little bit and play them right here on Fame 95. I don't know. You have to pray for me, Apostle. When you talk about you want to make money for your friends and even your enemies, what do you mean? What do you mean by that?
6: Well, you are not in agreement.
5: Me not hustle for no enemy, Pastor. Apostle, you have to go tell Jehovah for come talk. Pastor, when me work my hours and sleep for 2 hours a day, a night. 2 hours, 3 hours. I'm not thinking about making the money for no enemies. You're just singing that because it rhymed. You really would hustle for your enemies, Pastor?
6: Well, you see, the thing is this. As a child of God, our duty is to demonstrate the love of God to everybody, not just the people that can tolerate us, but we are supposed to show the love of God to every single person, and this includes our enemies. Remember, even us as Christians that have accepted salvation through our Lord Jesus Christ, we, the church, was not in a position. We were not worthy of salvation. We were not worthy of grace. But the Bible says Christ still died, you know, while we were sinners. So we were in a condition that, you know, we were doomed for hell. But God extended his mercy. So us as believers, the first fruit of the Spirit is love. That is the first fruit. And if we can't love our enemies, you know, that's not true love.
5: All right, I'm gonna go and try.
6: The Bible says love covers a multitude of sins.
5: All right, Apostle.
6: This is what I want to share with you on the very quickly. The Bible says, if your enemy hungry, feed him. That's the Bible.
5: Would I feed my enemies? No, may I tell the truth? May I think about it? I think I would. We have fed people that me not really enthusiastic about. Me no one said don't like. We're not enthusiastic about. We say that they have a need. So internally, I don't have that issue. But to hustle money for them, I don't know. I guess buying the food is part of the hustling for them. So this song, Motivate. How you came up with this song, though, Apostle Lamoy Brown? Why did you come up with the song, Hustler? Hustling.
6: I never intentionally Gave the song the title Hustling because of any publicity stunt or anything like that. I've been through life where I've had some bad experiences where I had to struggle. You know, I grew up in a poor home. You know, my mother was a hustler, and you know, she used to wash people clothes, and sometimes we used to have to wait for mom to come home at night before we can get something to eat, sometimes even 11, 12 o'clock, but just to go on the fire. So I have experienced hard life. And growing up, I decided that I'm going to make a difference for my family, my kids, and their future. So
7: at the end of the day, people will always talk. They will always have something to say. And probably because you carry yourself well, and just the fact that he's into you and likes you, some family members and some people could be jealous of that, you know. So guys, what do you think we should tell her to do? What can she do in a situation like this? Because the man loves you. He's always loved you, and he defends you. You say he's a kind, gentle, very nice man, very handsome. You're going to lose the man because of what's in your head. Because him not tell you for go out gym and for watch what you're eating, and you know, he likes slim girls and that. He's not doing that. So you have to be so careful. Hey, do you know how much woman run where man? You have to be so careful. You know, you have to be careful of, you know, how you, you know, listen to people around you, because not everyone, you know, wants the best for you, or not everyone's going to have good things to say about you. You just have to understand it. I'm telling you, I remember my dad telling me one time, say, some people is just bad mind because of you're happy. So just the fact that you're smiling and happy every day, some people are just bad mind for that. Some people are bad mind for the littlest thing. So sometimes it's bad mind and envy and jealousy as well, why they be talking that. Look at her. Imagine if you didn't have someone that suits his looks. What a fierce piece of family. At the end of the day, they should support whoever he loves. So whoever he loves, and that's what they should support. They shouldn't be saying that he should get somebody that suits his looks. And what else did they say? He could do much better than that. Oh boy, I know like siblings can be protective than that, but at the end of the day, it's about who your brother or who the person chose. You can't choose for them. So boy, Lexi says, well, if the man find you in public and behind you stop, fends for you in public and behind you stop, listen to what other people say. Some things is better to leave in laws. Sometimes it's better to leave in laws alone. Or if you're feeling insecure, then talk to him about going to the gym. He said, well, if he defends you in public, okay, and behind you stop listening to people. Exactly. If he's defending you, you have to stop listening to people, because you will lose your good man. You will lose your good man and your good relationship, and you're saying that you don't have no thoughts with the man. It's just that the man's family feels that you're too fat. But it's not about that. That's what he likes. That's what he loves about you. He loves that you're a plus size woman. Enough man wants something to hold on to, you know. They want love handles. They want something to hold on to. A lot of them don't want Marga girls. They want little buddy. And you know, in some countries I've seen that you're doing very well when you're big as well. Nats says she has to remember he chose her. However, if she feels insecure within herself, she can try working on herself by walking or eating a bit healthier, so she feels more confident within herself. She should try and admit them run her from her man. Exactly. And that's what may I tell you, you're gonna make you lose your man, your good man, because of what? Because they think that he deserves better, or somebody that suits his look, how he looks. Hey, some people's face to you there about imagine if you found someone who matched his looks. Hey, sometimes you don't want to know what family members are saying about you in the back of their mind, because they'll be saying, you know, especially me, like, because I'm British, and watch her look a foreign girl, or watch her, she thinks such a nice. And because listen, I have issues with people, you know, because I'm English, and when man's talking to me, they just don't like me, because they just feel that I'm just going to take their man and take everybody. And so you do get treated a certain way. So there's certain things that family members or women, whoever, do look at people differently. And maybe because you just look nice and he's happy and she just doesn't like that. Sledge says, I want to tell the writer she's an idiot. Sledge, do you rather take time with the people in there? Sledge says, I want to tell the writer she's an idiot, and her biggest problem, why? She have a man who chooses and defends her, treat her right and takes care of her, then she's winning. Why she start argument and have attitude? All she needs to do is block out the noise and be happy with her man. That is so true. But Sledge, you didn't have to say she's an idiot. What's your idiot? Oh boy, Sledge. Hey, you lot ain't easier though. Puppeteer Boss says, in the first place, where you're going wrong, my darling, stop lowering your self-esteem. You're beautiful in your own way. He loves you for who you are. So my advice to you is this: stop follow what those demons out there are saying, okay? My granny always tell me, slim drop peg. Peng, slim drop peng, and big mean healthy. You are a very sweet person in your own way. Yes, that's very nice and encouraging, Puppeteer Boss. And Andrea says, but him choose she, so why is she insecure? Him never tell her him have a problem with her oversized. Some women just know how to run away a good man from them, then complain about no good man. Nadede, that's so true, that they run them and then they complain, so there's no good man under there. Lexi says, same, so sledge. So you're saying what she's, she, oh boy. Lexi says, boy, family and friends are crasses. They definitely can be, I tell you. And Andrea, God bless, says, I want to shake Sledge's hand. Oh boy, hey, Uno too cool, you know. Uno is too cool. Let me hear what Jennifer and Lexi are saying. I'm just going to get that voice note listened to, guys. Jojo says, the problem is not the people who are speaking horribly of her. She is a problem. You truly need self-love and self-worth and confidence and see what her man sees in her. Lady, call me. I will help you get all of the self-happiness. You see, Jojo saying you can call her and you can hear... she will tell you what you need to do to find self-happiness, self-love and self-worth and confidence. So yeah, it's like her confidence is low because you have a man in her. You know how much people want a man right now? And you know how much people want a man that defends them and treats them well and loves them and they can say they feel loved and don't have no problem? Imagine your problem is what the family says about you. You can't make that a problem because you will lose your relationship. The woman will go against you and the man will go against you if you're picking arguments with him because of your own insecurities. Believe in yourself, love yourself, you know, turn to God, do what you have to do to get back, you know, believe in who you are and why this man liked you in the first place. Okay, so we're going to hear from Jennifer in Newland and hear what Jennifer has to say. All right, so can you click on the, yeah, put it up. All right.
0: Good morning, Sunday man. The way me feel ignorant. Me have to voice note to this. You say because me in our position, me I go eat more meat, me I get hotter, and me I go get runner. Me not eat pork, you know, but me not start to eat all pork. To show them to me I put on more weight, because my man like me that way, though, me hot and look good.
1: Hey, tell Poppy Tail, say me maga and me drop both.
7: Marga and you drop both. I love my son. I said that them not easy at all right, guys, so let's get on to the next letter. So basically everyone's saying that you just need to, you know, find yourself, love yourself and believe in yourself and know why he chose you. If you're not happy, as Lexi says, you know, go to the gym and do something about that. Look what you're eating, you know, if you want to lose a bit of weight. But remember that that's how he met you, that's what made him fall in love with you and want to be with you, is how you are. So if you change, maybe he might not feel the same way. So Jennifer on the live, me Lexi says, Jennifer the easy Italian, that's my girl. What says Puppy Tail Boss say? Oh, Puppy Tail Boss, what is this? He said, okay, all right, I'm gonna just get that listened to and then we're gonna play it. All right, let me just have a look at the next letter. So let me start with the next letter. So the next letter says, I need your listeners to settle an argument before my relationship ends over a pot of soup. Lord, every Saturday my boyfriend disappears to his mother's house because she cooks red pea soup. I don't have a problem with that. The problem is he always comes back with a big container for himself only. Last weekend I asked him if he could bring me some. He said, baby, mommy only cooks enough for the family. What the wicked? Nah. So when you bring a big container of the soup, you can't share none and give your girlfriend none. What a wicked money. That man said, baby, mommy only cooks enough for the family. No, sir. Excuse me, she says. We've been together for 4 years. If after all this time I'm still not considered family, then what exactly am I? To make matters worse, his mother calls him every Saturday asking, son, what time you're coming for your soup? But never once asked if I wanted any. So Diamond, am I making too much of this, or is the soup exposing a bigger problem? I don't know, maybe you're making a bigger deal of it, but I don't think that you're making a big deal. This is how you feel. We can never, you know, downplay or question your experience and how you feel. But the man that easy, if he brings home a big container of the soup, why the man can't share some of the soup with you? Hey, the man calling her, and about mommy only cooks enough for the family. So hold on a minute. First of all, who am I that I'm not family? Okay, fine. But you get a big bowl of soup, and you never could say one week, oh, mom, cook enough so that my girlfriend can get some, because she's always, you know, asking, and I feel bad when we go back with the soup and make me not give her none. No, sir. Hey, some people not easy at all, you know. Them not easy at all. Oh boy, why the man? Nah, the man comes with a big container of soup and he can't share none with the woman, and saying that my mum only cooks for family. But his face seem bright. Nah, guys, are we missing the big picture here? Because I think this man's out of order. Like, he can share some of the soup. Nah. Some people are easier now. Oh Lord, our Minister of Information, Dwayne, says she should leave him. What, leave him because he doesn't want to share some of the soup? Listen, maybe the reason you don't get some of the soup in there, you never know, you might be prevented from something. You get me? Because maybe she put something in the soup specifically for him. He sounds like he's greedy, Shania says. Oh boy, oh boy. I don't know. I don't understand why he can't share the soup with her, why he doesn't ask the mum to send soup for her. And I don't know. Listen, you better start cooking your own soup now. Why you don't start cooking your own red pea soup? Even though that's never always going to be like your mum's red pea soup. Because when your mum and your granny make food and soup and them thing, they, you know, it is not the same. But let me see what my listeners are saying. Lexi says that's not his girlfriend because he rotted her out of, oh, he rooted her out, I think, is that rooted her out of the family. And secondly, he will have to go to mummy once a month because I'm going to start cook soup on Saturday too, but she let it gone too far. Maybe and a mummy soup. Oh yes, I love that too, Lexi. I never thought about that. Yes, maybe it's not the mum soup, maybe it's a next woman soup. That's why him no one share it, even though she says that the mum calls him every day, even though that might not even be the mum, but she calls and says what time he's coming for the soup. Wow, God, you gave me a lot to think about, Lexi. It might not be the mum's soup, for true, that makes more sense. Sled says, mama, no, Rachel, my friend. Neither him. It could have shared with your mama. It could have shared with your mama, man. That's a left him with Sledge. And you're doing this on purpose because you know. Say, I can't read out these ones. That's a left him with and a mother with them. Sturdy taste bad soup. Yes, yeah, so he's saying left him and his mother with the taste bad soup. Yeah, and that the man the Rachel and his mother the Rachel, so because they could have shared. That's what Sledge says. Sledge, you're wicked. Lexi says my mama don't like you, but she likes everyone. Same, sir. Okay, Puppetel Bar says now she need to leave her man too. Selfish. Her family or her mother not like her. Why her mother never say make sure you take some of the soup for your woman, my daughter-in-law? Exactly, that's what most mums do. Okay, Jay says son Diamond, he's not greedy, it's a lot deeper. Oh okay, Jay. Okay, and Dwayne says for the comment he made, the soup was made only for the family. Oh, that's why she should leave him. Oh okay. Jojo says the soup is the answer God uses to you to wake up, oh, and get away from this mama's boy. The boy no rate or respect you. I'm happy you wrote into the show. Take our advice and run now. Jojo saying in Canada. Okay, so all right, I want to play Puppy Tail Boss is message, and then I'm going to come back to this one because I see I've got some messages. So Puppy Tail sent a voice note in about the previous letter where the lady was saying that she has a good man but the family don't like her and she thinks it's because she's big. So we're going to play Puppy Tail's message now.
2: Hi, sweetie, morning. The problem is, sweetie, your boyfriend or your husband that you're with is he's not the one complaining about your size, you know. You understand me? He love you for who you are. He's with you for who you are. Whether you're slim, big, or you're large in size, he loves you for you. So the problem you're having right now is listening to other people comment. Even when you're walking outside, if you and him walk and people have a look down and complain, remember, he loves you for you. So always be you. Don't try to be somebody else that you're not, sweetie Pooh. Don't lower your self-esteem for these people. These people are jealous of you, baby. So continue to love your man as long as he loves you.
7: Thank you, but that definitely wasn't Puppy Tail Boss, because I know Puppy Tail Boss's voice. Maybe that's one of his friends. Okay, all right. Lexi says that wish you would do letters every day. They are entertaining, and I would love to do them every day, but management doesn't want us doing that every day. He wants us, you know, to make sure we keep you up to date with current affairs. Jojo says, well said. So yes, I'm trying to figure out, I wonder whose voice that was, because it definitely didn't sound like Puppy Tail Boss. I know his voice, because you know when Puppy Tail Boss sends his messages in, I love his stories. Puppy Tail Boss, a long time you send me a story, you know, because you always have a story for me, or a great example to give of is your voice. So how you sound like that today? You sound different. It says Puppy Tail Boss says it's him. You sound different, because when you sent the other ones, you never sound like that. Oh wow, okay, you sound very different today. I wonder if you're, yeah, that's weird. But yes, guys, so with the soup and the soup pot, no. So ladies, are we telling her that she needs to just cook her own red pea soup? Because he's going there every Saturday and him now bring back no soup for her. He's bringing back a big container of soup for him, one. I'm telling you, sir, the soup is only made for family. So yes, it's true. The man is like, the man don't rate you for true. Because why is he saying that? Even if the mother said that, him not said that to you. So I don't know for true. Maybe this man don't rate you. The mum obviously don't rate you, because any woman that, you know, is with a man, the mum normally says, don't forget to give some if they like you. They said, don't forget to give some to Sun Diamond, and, you know, make sure you give Sun Diamond her share now, or they all pack it separate. You see, my mother-in-law, she cooked my pot separate, and she always does my food for me. So, always looks after me, and that's my ex-mother-in-law still to this day. So all of them can play. So we're going to play some voice notes now from our listeners about this with the pata soup. And let me see, who is this one? I can't even have to go back because I can't. Nivea. Okay, this is Nivea.
4: Morning, my beautiful Sun City family. That man does not even love this woman, and there's no respect towards this female when it comes to the mother-in-law. Morning. So you don't even eat KFC, much less for the worry about if me I get some more soup. I put on my own super sense on the gear.
7: Yes, that's interesting. Yeah, put on your own soup and send Gagia. There was somebody else that sent one, Jennifer from Newlands. This one here. Who? Okay, we're just trying. I've got quite a few voice notes in there that I want to play. So it was Jennifer from Newlands, because I can see that you played it already. All right, so Jennifer from Newlands.
0: Good morning, Sunday man. You have to feel ignorant. You have to voice note to this. You see, if me, you have to cook for my son every Saturday and I'm living with that woman, something is wrong. Something is wrong. She don't cook. She don't cook. I feel so
8: done. We'll be right back after these community service announcements on Iris Storm
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4: Everybody's talking about this one. 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
5: You know, I'm a general Dutty birthday celebration, and Dutty's a youth that shows straight love. 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You know, all type of music from then till now.
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Only 8 countries have ever won the World Cup. Brazil with 5 wins. Germany and Italy with 4. Argentina 3. France and Uruguay 2. 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And Wendy's, every

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It's all about Lovers Thursday. I want to be got a TikTok family. When you can't singing mass. Girl, we need a name. Original. Big up. Want to shout out to the Texline family. 876-392-6217. Hey, want to big up to Dav Dav Kingston 20 family locked in. Shout out to Felicia Portmore crew right now. Big up yourself. Queen B, Downtown family, Jojo, Canada crew. Want to big up to Kerry and Seaview family locked in right now. Big up yourself. The way easy big head. Remember the text line, that's 876-392-6217. We are active. Hey, what a big up to Natasha Bulbe family locked in. Once more, big up the TikTok family, that's at Wicked Foot JA. We are

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5: National DJ Mark, Ricky Platino. I don't think you wanna miss this one. Gaza versus Gully.

Community Center Development. You know what I mean? Okay, that's Sunday 6 a.m. to 6 a.m. Well, I rephrase that. July 5th, 6 a.m. And it's a Sunday.

Gates open at 9. Don't worry, everything fine. Big up yourself, Sensational Simone. Hey, this one is real short, a real short set. So we get into the music we play for you, Son of Real Soul. If you don't know, this song play, it's by Real Soul. And it's called, the name of this one is called Only You.

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On news, Bahamian murder suspect jailed for 15 years in U.S. over illegal firearm. In international news, rescuers searching rubble after Venezuela's strongest earthquake since 1900. In sports, NFL's Arnold primary conspirator in alleged kidnapping. And in entertainment, rumors claim 50 Cent and Eminem could be working on a joint album. Those were the headlines, but do stay with us for the news in detail.

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I'm a flight attendant with British Airways, and when I'm traveling all over the world, I bring Sun City Radio with me via their website on www.suncityradio.fm, all the apps, tunein.com or Radio Garden. 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
3: See the pass. He chesses it. He brings it down on the flank. Passes it to Tanner Friday, who turns it up. He turns up the knob on this game. It's Tanner Friday. Tanner Friday passes it to Scorching Saturday. Oh, my word. What a goal. What a goal. It's a scorcher. Oh, my word. It's radio with a difference. 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
5: 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Oh, Jesus. Here the door there again. 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

of the drum, the strumming of the bass guitar, the unison of the keyboard, the steadiness of the rhythm guitar, energy from the percussion, and the voice cementing the sound. This is reggae music. The coming together of souls uniting the world.

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morning. We got the KSA family locked in. 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
0: Listen. And if somebody asked you,
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0: 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And if somebody asked you,
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0: 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My name is Sunjock Alipatch. It is a Lover's Thursday.
1: For the rest of my life.
0: Yeah, man. Shout out to Gary Freestyle, aka The Wicked Foot. Yeah, man. Awesome show as always. And I intend to continue the vibes right here on Sun City 104.9 FM. You know, it's a Lover's Thursday. So, ladies, you'll be hearing your favorite songs. However, we're still in the gospel segment. The first segment, it's all about the Lord. Big up to everybody on the WhatsApp line. Loving the gospel songs. Shout outs to Casey Ann, who asked for that song to be played again. So when anytime I hear me pull up a song, is always somebody requests the song to be played again. All right, peeps. Yeah, man. Big up yourself, Casey Ann. Big up to Queen B. Everybody on the WhatsApp line loving the gospel music. Surf, big up yourself. I know this is your segment. All right. So right, so remember the WhatsApp number 392-6217. That's 876. 392-6217. Feel free to send your messages to the WhatsApp line. Alright, if you have anybody you want to big up or show love to, yeah man, express it on the WhatsApp line. Alright, let's continue with some more gospel music all the way until 3:30 p.m.

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4: Everybody's talking about this one. 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Get yourself ready for the big cancer affair. You know, I'm a general Dutty birthday celebration, and Dutty's a youth that shows straight love. So just come out and show Dutty's straight love. You know, all type of music from then till now.
5: You know, I'm hungry, you know, man, from morning, me up on the road, you know, man, me

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5: It's not enough to just lay down with a woman and put your seed into her and then say, yes, I'm a father because I come around every Christmas or every birthday or every Easter, let's say. Where's the guidance? Where's the provider? Where's the protection? The child doesn't feel that from the father. All of that is gone. The male aspect of the child is gone. So, fathers, remember that.
6: Wow.

It's Sun Jock.

Tonight, thank you so much for keeping it locked to Sun City. Yeah, man, it's a Lovers Thursday, non-stop love songs. All right, I'm not gonna cut the music for too long, but I want y'all to remember Reggae Sun Fest. It happens the 18th of July. Yeah, man, live on stage, Jamal, Pipes Cartel, and Movado, alongside many more artists to be named. So stick and stay, listen to Sun City, and also check them out on the website www.reggaesunfest.com for more information. Remember, if you have issues reaching the venue, yeah man, they will be providing transportation as well. All right, so it's the 18th of July over by Plantation Cove in St. Anne. So Reggae Sun Fest will not be held in Galtego Bay this year. It will be held in St. Anne, my favorite parish in the whole entire world. I like, I love Portland too. I love Kingston too. I love Kingston. Yeah, man, I just love Jamaica, yeah, man. So, yeah, man. Yeah, Plantation Cove in St. Anne, peeps. That's where it will be held. Make sure y'all check it out, okay? Yeah, man. All right, before I continue with the music, we have Frederica saying, Alipatch, good afternoon. Sending love to her partner, Shamor, and her daughter, Cariel. So Cariel and Shamor, big up yourself. Your Frederica is saying, God's richest blessings over our lives. I love that, Frederica. Keep it up. Whatever you're doing, keep it up. And guys, maintain the love always. Shout out to Lady Anya checking in on the WhatsApp line.

No matter where you are, yeah, man, sending love out there to the world. But that world needs more love. Can't get enough of that, yeah, man. I tell you I love you. Shout out to Skills Barber, got it locked in. Central Village family. Believe is true. Yeah, man. When you say Central Village, you know, you have to big up Claudette, you know. Oh, yeah, me. Friend Claudette, all is well. With that, Yakisha, St. Elizabeth crew checked in. I love the gospel segment. 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

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Especially when you can relate to this song. 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Yeah. I have some ladies I'm shy, you know. No, them have something special going on with somebody special, you know. Afraid to announce it. It is express yourself, express your love.

Shout out to my friend Nashika, got it locked in. She says, Ale, the whole J-U-T-C, always lucky in enough. Big up to Lisa on the 21B route. Lisa,

at tune at. Play it one more time and conductor Bobby said east side check in and pull up that one for sexy Kim. Yeah, that Kim, pick up yourself. Oh yeah, me. Shout out to Mr. Support, checked in. Yeah man, big up to the big up to the awesome JUTC driver Angel. Like I said, JUTC bus 511 load on the way to Maypen. That is it, Angel. Big up yourself. Big up all the customers on.

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1: That's Alexi over there in Michigan. 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

big tune by Whitney Houston. All right, so next time is now 4:01 p.m. It's time for the break. But before I head into the break, my brother DJ Spangy says, Ali, I want to send loads of love to his heartbeat, Neex. Just seeing her smile had me blushing all day. You see, man, them, wanna see that? Wanna hear that? Wanna hear that? As someone to express how a woman makes them feel right now, hey, me not for ask. Neex is gonna ensure that Spangy's the rest of his day is amazing. As a matter of fact, the rest of him week is gonna be amazing just because of that one statement there alone. Big up yourself, Spangy. Big up my sister Neex, got it locked in. Everybody who has it locked in right now, big up yourself. Conductor Bulby said Alipatch 97 coaster bus load from Bulby to Rona Town. Right, Conductor Bulby, Rona Town, right? Yeah, so big up to the 97 coaster bus, got it locked in now. Big up to the driver, killer, just go easy for the road, yeah, my boss. Yeah, man, and big up to all the passengers, got it locked in, listening to some good love songs. All right, time for the break. Afterwards, I'll be back with more love songs right here on Sun City 104.9 FM.

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We're talking about Mellow Vibes Summertime Edition this Saturday, the 27th of June, over by Maskem. Alright, so my friend Anisha says, being deeply loved gives you strength. Loving deeply gives you courage. Once again, being deeply loved gives you strength. Loving deeply gives you courage. Love it. Pick up yourself, Nix. I love it so much. But now I can read the rest of it because you don't know. Yeah, yeah, you don't know. Yeah, wait. After what Spangy said, trust me, I know your head mash up right. I know your smile from ear to ear. Earlier I said, man them, express yourself. You understand? The ladies them love it. You're the one Kit Kat now over there in Massachusetts. Hey, Boogie, you hear that? Yeah, what going on, Kit Kat? The boss done make me know what going on already, you know. The boss not have to say nothing to you. You get something that is actually more powerful than words. You understand? You actually get something more powerful than words. Yeah, the boss make me know about the look. You tell me, say, I'm give the look, and you know everything. You just see the look, and you just know what that means. Right? Yes, the look is very powerful. Some people are listening to me right now, and they might say, what am I talking about the look? Trust me, for the ones who give the look and get the look, know exactly what me a talk about. When I get the look, ladies, wanna know what that mean? Wanna know it means, say, yo, me need you right now. Me love you like crazy. And yeah, forward, link up. No. Some people are say, Alipatch, where you talk about look? People, if you know about the look, make me know. You don't have to say nothing. You just give the look. It's very special. Only the special few know about the look. More powerful than words. Way, way more powerful than words. The look. So the one Kit Kat boy. Hey, Boogie, you hear that? Me don't know what I'm going. The boss make me know already. He must give the look and you know everything what I got through in mind. Yeah. That is it. Big up, Brett. Oh. Nashika say, yes, Ali, for real, I agree. See, you see what me I talk about? You see what me I talk about? Lady Anya dead with love. See, she said, that look there for real. See, you see what me I talk about? I feel like me just make up things. Me not make up things. The look is a powerful thing. All when you say a million words, you can just give one look, and that one look there says it all. Trust me, way, way, way more powerful than words. Way, way, way, way, way. Big up the man them when know how to give the look. You understand? Cause some man don't know what we are talking about.

Hey, shout out to Davine and Barbican. 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Big and nice. Right, the one Davine loved purple, so she's just always representing for her high school that she didn't attend. Champs done here. Next year before Champs again. Here, Davine. Shout out to Sun Millie over there in Kitsetown. Got it locked in. Diana, what you say? That look that mean birthday suit time. 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Chunky says that she knows the look.

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I'm gonna read some words right now from Adrian over there in Duncan Penn, Spanish Town. 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

with a difference. You are now in the mix with Ali Patch.

to Baker. All right, before we head into the break, gotta send a shout out to the Art Princess staff. Got it locked in, Nads and the crew. Big up every time, Zin. Nads, who up on the ends? Who that work right now, Nads? 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All right, well, on.

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5: You know, I'm a general Dutty birthday celebration, and Dutty's a youth to show straight love. 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You know, all type of music from then till now.
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Hey, shout out to Skills Barber over there in Central Village, blazing the fire for this one. Wagwan, my friend Paula, just getting a chance to check in. Alicia says, Ali Patch, I was crying for Cree because Wicked Foot did go on Wicked. So she was basically saying the same thing like Lexi. Please go easy because Wicked Foot segment is crazy. What God go we do, you know? God go we do, no? Big up yourself, Nads and the R Prince crew. Nads says, Jackie, Maxine, Mrs. Fagan, Denny, Derek, Mr. White, Mr. Francis, Miss Harris. They're all there at R Prince, enjoying the vibes right about now. Speaking about vibes, please remember the Unit Sound System in association with Double Silver Energy Drink presents the Unit Anniversary happening the 10th of July, which is a Friday, over by Portmore Mall, Taxi Stand. All right, live performance by Sizzler and Bugle, Enhance, Munga, Ricky, General, music by The Unit, Bishop Escobar, DJ Dan Dizzle, Bumpy Cash, and Copper Shot. We're talking about The Unit Anniversary, peeps, the 10th of July over by Portmore Mall, Taxi Stand. It's gonna be crazy, fully endorsed by Sun City 104.9 FM. All right, TJ Davin is asking, how are you so silent today? From your door, see TJ popping on the radio, you know, saying him there on the road, man. He's busy at the sub, man. The man is nah, miss Lovers Thursday. You're crazy. And him have the opportunity to trouble Davin. Nah, man, he's busy, man. You know the thing, guy. All right, so one more message before I go. Kit Kat, I have confirmation right here. Can you think I lie? Me did I tell? The boss said, Boogie Down says, Ali, one look and she start fly like kite. Jeez. Tell about the look, you know. Ladies, you don't know about the look, right? Ladies, if you don't know the look, let me know if you have experienced that before. Somebody giving you the look, all right? And you know what it means. I have to tell you what it means. And everybody know what the look is all about, you know. It's not everybody experience the look, you know. I tell you. Alright, let's get back to the music. Alright, please remember at 6 p.m. we got the request segment. So make sure you know which song you want to request for the request hour, okay? 6 to 7. Alright, time for more music.

gotta send a shout out to Kenesha. Got it locked in over there in Lawrence Tavern. She says, Ali Patch, big up our co-worker Nordia from Celebrity Expressions Salon and Barbering over there in Lawrence Tavern. And she says she's really enjoying the selection. That is it, Kenesha. Nordia, big up yourself as well. 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Zip.

see I'm big of yourself. I like how you sent the message really, really quick this time, you know? Yeah, man, she asked for this one from Top Buyer, Luther Vandross. Also want to say big up to Pooch, you got it locked. She says, Ali Parcha, send love to O'Shane Wright over there in Waterford, coming from Poochie.

Hey, shout out to my brother Chris in Atlanta, Georgia. Got it locked in. He said the radio turn on from morning, non-stop Sun City. Today is his favorite day of the week. Chris, big up yourself, Atlanta, Georgia crew.

Flames Dawn over there in Toronto, Canada, got it locked in. Alright, listen, listen lyrics, people. Listen, listen. Flames Dawn said, them for no one alipatch. We never itch or scratch. While we make money, left them a watch. If them left them girl careless, she a get snatched. Pick up myself, Flames Dawn. Himself, play music, bro. Big tune. Hey, shout out to Paula. She says she's enjoying the music. Haven't heard these songs in a long time. All right, so like, oh, you haven't heard these songs in a long time. Like, oh, Flames Dawn said, play a big tune. Let me see if I remember that one. Let me see.

Lady Anya say, Ali, behave yourself. Pull up that one there. Paula say, but of course. Shout out to my big bro, Dwayne in Canada, blazing the fire for this one. Yeah, man, Paula, sing out that one there, people. Carly, North Carolina, blazing the fire. Sledge in Connecticut says, a big tune.

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3: Word and says he will challenge the report in court. The JMEA says it respects due process and the presumption of innocence and is not seeking to prejudge any legal proceedings. But it says the commission's findings are serious and that its independence and credibility must be respected and preserved. The group says public office is a position of trust and there cannot be one standard for ordinary citizens and another for elected officials. It says the rule of law must apply equally to all Jamaicans, regardless of status, office, or political affiliation. The JMEA frames the issue as an economic one as well. The association says investor confidence, business growth, and job creation all depend on transparency and trust in public administration, and that strong institutions are not just a matter of public policy, but an economic imperative. Dana Davey for Nationwide News.
4: Meanwhile, the Jamaica Umbrella Group of Churches, JUGC, is directly calling for Dr. Andrew Wheatley to step down until the matters surrounding the Integrity Commission's recommendations for him to be charged are resolved. The JUGC also states that if Dr. Wheatley does not step aside, Prime Minister Dr. Andrew Holness should relieve him of his duties. The group says in August 2023, the Prime Minister stated publicly that as far as he had been informed, no one in his political party had been written to in relation to illicit enrichment investigations. It adds that the Integrity Commission's report indicates that Dr. Wheatley was informed via a notice in May 2022 that he was under investigation for illicit enrichment. The JUGC is calling on the government to explain the inconsistency between the two instances. The group says from both a constitutional and biblical perspective, those entrusted with authority are called to exercise that authority with integrity, transparency, and accountability. It notes that these are not merely legal obligations. They are moral responsibilities that sustain public confidence and strengthen democratic governance.
5: Motorists with outstanding traffic tickets will have the next 3 months to clear their records or face prosecution under the law. This as the government is set to implement and enforce its demerit points system on September 30. Khaleesi Wright reports.
6: Speaking at a press conference on Thursday, Transport Minister Daryl Vaz says, starting October 1, the system will be in full operation.
7: The demerit point system under the Road Traffic Act 2018 and Road Traffic Regulations 2022 will take effect on September 30th, 2026. This marks a major milestone in the modernization of the road traffic enforcement and the promotion of responsible road use across Jamaica. Motorists who settle their outstanding traffic tickets and become compliant on or before September 30th, 2026 will not be adversely affected by the commencement of the system. This period provides an opportunity to regularize records, settle outstanding tickets, and ensure compliance with the law.
6: Up to June 25, 137 people have been killed in road crashes across the island. According to the Island Traffic Authority, majority of these fatal crashes are a result of reckless behavior by the motoring public, including speeding with no regard to road conditions. The demerit point system is aimed at deterring motorists from breaching the Road Traffic Act. Minister Vaz says to date more than 1 million traffic tickets remain outstanding.
7: There is still 1.1 million tickets that are outstanding, with another 118,000 that have been issued in recent times, which are to go through the process of being paid or go to court. The decision was taken very carefully not to put the date for July 31st or August 31st, but September 30th, to allow for the collaboration between all the government entities and agencies and the court system to be able to structure and plan so that persons will be able to go and pay their tickets and not be encumbered because the system is overloaded.
3: He says the September 30 deadline is ample time for motorists to rectify their traffic ticket matters.
7: I also got data which speaks to tickets with court dates after 31st of July is 28,722. Tickets with court dates after August 31st, 2026 is 12,512. There is no court date past the end of August. So the window of the court dates now is up to the end of August. So it's actually an opportune time to deal with these, to get rid of the 1.1, and then basically have a clean slate so that we can move forward.
3: Khaleesi Wright for Nationwide News.
4: Meanwhile, a breakdown of recently recorded outstanding traffic ticket figures revealed that of the 14 parishes, St. Catherine recorded the most violations. Portland recorded the least.
7: Outstanding tickets for Westmoreland, 1,844. Trelawney, 4,919. St. Thomas, 958. St. Mary, 1,327. St. James, 2,914. St. Elizabeth, 3,008. St. Catherine, 64,752. St. Anne, 5,598. St. Andrew, 8,106. Portland, 1,015. Manchester, 9,694. Kingston, 3,230. Hanover, 1,473. Clarendon, 9,570. Totaling 118,399. These are recent current tickets.
4: Darrell Vaz, the Transport Minister.
5: Jamaica's top primary school student in the 2026 Primary Exit Profile PEP examinations, J. Sonia Beadle, says daily studying and consistent support from family and teachers helped her secure the island's top spot. The 11-year-old head girl of Park Mountain Primary and Infant School in St. Elizabeth scored 394.2 out of 400 points.
8: I usually study every day for at least an hour. When I was studying, I watched hip hop videos, I would do past papers, and I especially practiced topics that I didn't fully understand. My parents, my sisters, my aunts and uncles, they encouraged me to do my best, and my school family and friends pushed me to be better every day and kept me motivated.
5: J. Sonia will be attending the all-girl Hampton High School in the parish come September. Her mother, Natisha Mullings, says the three-year PEP journey required an all-hands-on-deck approach.
9: It was a journey, but it wasn't that difficult. J. Sonia is the type of student that she is a very independent child. She holds her own. Just keep on encouraging them. Tell them they can do it. Because every morning when J. Sonia is out past the school, normally I would tell her to repeat her daily affirmation. I am beautiful. I am smart. And I can do all things through Christ who strengthens me.
5: Natisha Mullings, mother of J. Sonia Beadle. Mother and daughter were guests on Nationwide This Morning on Thursday.
4: State Minister of Education Rhoda Moy Crawford is urging parents and teachers to prioritize preparation for all three grades for the primary exit profile PEP examinations. Speaking with Nationwide News on Thursday, she pointed out that too often attention is placed primarily on the grade 6 portion of the test.
10: I want to seriously make a special appeal to parents and teachers, a matter of fact, to pay closer attention to preparing students for the grade 5 and 4 aspects of the PEP exams. I find that a lot of parents, they place great emphasis on the grade 6 portion of the exam, preparing their students, getting them in extra lessons, etc., setting tighter rules. But I don't know if they are realizing that the exam is marked out of 400, 280 of those points are grade 6, 80 grade 5, and 40 grade 4.
4: The minister's words follow the release of the results for the 2026 sitting of the exams. Grade 6 students performed better in language arts and mathematics compared to last year's sitting. Minister Crawford says she has witnessed past instances of lower performance in grades 4 and 5, bringing down the overall PEP grades for students.
10: So sometimes when I'm looking at exam results across, you know, Manchester Central and generally, I'm seeing in many instances where you have students performing very, very well in grade 6, but they didn't do too well in grade 4 and 5. And, you know, that affected the overall performance. So I am really, really making a special appeal to parents, teachers, school leaders. Please pay closer attention to preparing students at the grade 4 and 5 levels. But, you know, overall, it's a good evening. I am pleased. I am happy. Our entire team at the ministry is happy.
4: That's Rhoda Moy Crawford, State Minister of Education.
5: Meanwhile, Crawford is also hailing the students' performance in this year's PEP results.
10: We are very proud of them. I am particularly pleased that 90% of our students received placements in a school of their choice. I am also pleased that we have seen no decline in the performance of our students in the parishes most affected by the passage of Hurricane Melissa. I am also happy that in all the areas tested, we have seen an increase in the performance over the past several years.
5: Rhoda Moy Crawford, State Minister of Education. You're listening to Nationwide News at 5. More news after these.
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4: 32 degrees Celsius in Kingston City, 31 out west in Montego Bay.

0: Continuing the news, Prime Minister Dr. Andrew Holness says a lack of skilled labor is increasingly becoming a hindrance to growth in the region. He voiced his concern while addressing regional leaders, investors, and industry stakeholders at the Suriname Energy Oil and Gas Summit and Exhibition 2026 in Paramaribo, Suriname on Tuesday. Siobhan Campbell tells us more.
1: With Jamaica coming close to what is considered full employment, Prime Minister Dr. Andrew Holness has sounded the alarm that the region will soon face a labor challenge. Speaking to regional leaders in Suriname on Tuesday, Dr. Holness pointed out not enough focus is being given to this critical area as part of the growth agenda.
2: In the development discussions, sometimes we focus heavily on the movement of capital investments. We focus on access to resources, being able to extract oil or get access to a beach for hotel or tourism development. But we don't pay much attention to labor and skills. And for most of the countries now that are experiencing an economic boom, it is becoming very visible that the constraint on the growth horizon is labor, particularly skilled labor and expertise.
1: Prime Minister Holness was in attendance at the Suriname Energy Oil and Gas Summit and Exhibition. He outlined that as the Caribbean sees a resurgence in the exploration and extraction of oil and gas, skilled labor is needed to achieve tangible benefits from these exploits.
2: Countries have to be very strategic in how we position ourselves to take advantage of the opportunities that will present themselves coming from natural resources, for example. You must have the skills to be able to not just to exploit the natural resources, but to use them in a sustainable way to create prosperity, but more so to create dignity for the peoples of our country. So skills, absolutely important, and the training of skills is critical. So we have decided to pursue how we can cooperate in training, tourism, in oil and gas, in these areas of skills that we will all need for the expansion of our economies.
1: Prime Minister Holness continued to discuss the need for a skilled workforce, citing labor migration as another issue that needs prompt action. He highlighted the health sector as one such area of special concern.
2: We discussed that our nations both have shortages in the health sector, that we train our nurses and they leave us to go to the United Kingdom or the Netherlands or the United States, and then we end up having to strike up deals with other countries to have their nurses come. So we need to be structured in the way in which we manage labor mobility and migration. So these are the areas that we discussed in our bilaterals, and I am confident that as a result of my visits and our meeting and the commitments on both sides, that both Jamaica and Suriname will see benefits flowing from this.
1: Siobhan Campbell for Nationwide News.
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4: The World in a Minute. The death toll from Wednesday night's double earthquakes in Venezuela has risen to at least 188, with more than 1,500 injured. According to the BBC, nearly 3,000 families have lost their homes in the destruction. The earthquakes, with a magnitude of 7.2 and 7.5, hit a minute apart at 6 p.m. local time. They are among the strongest to strike Venezuela in more than a century. The U.S. Geological Survey says the likely potential loss of life ranges between 10,000 and 100,000. Search and rescue efforts are still underway across the country.
0: Still on Venezuela, countries around the world are mobilizing search and rescue teams following Wednesday night's deadly earthquakes. These include the United States, Iran, Italy, France, Germany, and Portugal. The U.S. is sending a regional disaster assistance response team that includes two specialized urban search and rescue teams focused on locating and reaching survivors. It has also mobilized some $250 million in assistance to Venezuela through its partners, including the International Medical Corps, the World Food Programme, and the UN Office for the Coordination of Humanitarian Affairs. The European Commission says it will also be deploying aid workers and military aircraft to transport people and relief supplies. Other organizations have also weighed in. The World Health Organization says the teams are in close touch with responders and are on standby to deploy additional staff and medical supplies. The Pan American Health Organization has also activated its emergency mechanisms to support the health response in the country.
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0: Motorists given 3 months to clear traffic tickets ahead of new demerit system implementation.
4: Top primary school PEP student credits parental support and hard work for her standout performance. I'm Mahiri Stewart.
0: And I'm Shalois Michael.
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1: This is Nationwide's FIFA World Cup Fact.
2: Did you know that Italy and West Germany's 1970 World Cup semi-final is remembered as the game of the century? Yes, that's a fact. After a tense and tactical 90 minutes, where Italy's trademark defensive approach largely contained West Germany's famed attack, extra time erupted into chaos. In total, 5 goals were scored in just 30 minutes, with Italy ultimately prevailing 4-3 in one of the most dramatic matches ever played.
1: That was Nationwide's FIFA World Cup Fact.
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0: Hello, good afternoon, and welcome to Sports here on Nationwide 90 FM. I'm Wayne Walker. We start with, of course, news on football from the World Cup. The Ivory Coast created their own bit of World Cup history on Thursday when they qualified for the knockout phase of the competition for the first time ever. The Elephant carved out an impressive 2-0 victory over CONCACAF Curacao in Philadelphia to finish second in Group E behind Germany, who topped the group on goal difference despite losing 2-1 to the South American team Ecuador in New Jersey. Former Arsenal star Nicolas Pepe bagged both goals for Cote d'Ivoire. And three more round of 32 automatic spots are to be decided later on Thursday evening. The qualifiers from Group F will be known after Japan takes on Sweden and the Netherlands battle Tunisia in games kicking off at 6 o'clock on Thursday evening, while the second qualifier from Group D will be known when Turkey A take on the already qualified United States and Paraguay battle Australia. Those two games are kicking off at 9 o'clock. And of course, you can follow Nationwide 90 FM for live coverage on the World Cup finals. In the meantime, the Jamaican referee O'Shea Nation will be involved in the game between Australia and Paraguay later tonight. And of course, it's a Group D encounter. And of course, this will be his fifth involvement in a World Cup match at the tournament. And he joins fellow Jamaican Owen Powell, who also worked five games during the 1998 World Cup finals in France, which Jamaica qualified for. Nation has continued to enhance Jamaica's reputation in the international officiating stage throughout the tournament, earning appointments in multiple matches as part of FIFA's elite refereeing team. Sri Lankan captain Dhananjaya da Silva, he highlighted the opening day of the first test against West Indies in Antigua with a brilliantly crafted century to steer his team to 308 all out at close out at the Sir Vivian Richards Stadium. Da Silva slammed the 17 boundaries in a knock of 120 from 168 balls as the tourists recovered from 42 for 3 at one stage. Da Silva received good support from Dinesh Chandimal, who made 54, and Sonal Dinesh, who made 43. Justin Greaves, he ended with 3 for 39. There were 2 wickets apiece for the Josephs, Shamar and Alzari. Also, Kemar Roach, who is now 4 wickets away from becoming the fifth West Indies bowler to reach 300 wickets in Test cricket. And the West Indies faced one over before they went to bed tonight, and they're 0 without loss. And John Campbell, the Jamaican, faced all 6 legal deliveries in that over. Captain Tom Latham and Devon Conway were in devastating form on Thursday's opening day of the third test between England and New Zealand over at Trent Bridge. The two shared in a record triple century opening stand of 317 to put the Kiwi in a position of strength at the close. Latham went for 151 and Conway 157 as New Zealand, they, as I mentioned, closed on 368 for 4, the most runs ever by New Zealand in a single day in Test cricket in England. It was also the second triple century opening stand between the two. They made 323 against the West Indies last December when the Windies tore New Zealand, and the series is at the moment tied up at 1 apiece. And brilliant news coming out of Europe. Olympic bronze medalist Rajinder Campbell.
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4: Everybody's talking about this one. 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
5: You know, I'm a general Dutty birthday celebration, and Dutty's a youth to show straight love. 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
5: Conference on Thursday, Transport Minister Dial Vaz says starting October 1, the system will be in full operation.
6: The demerit point system under the Road Traffic Act 2018 and Road Traffic Regulations 2022 will take effect on September 30th, 2026. This marks a major milestone in the modernization of the road traffic enforcement and the promotion of responsible road use across Jamaica. Motorists who settle their outstanding traffic tickets and become compliant on or before September 30th, 2026 will not be adversely affected by the commencement of the system. This period provides an opportunity to regularize records, settle outstanding tickets, and ensure compliance with the law.
5: Up to June 25, 137 people have been killed in road crashes across the island. According to the Island Traffic Authority, majority of these fatal crashes are a result of reckless behavior by the motoring public, including speeding with no regard to road conditions. The demerit point system is aimed at deterring motorists from breaching the Road Traffic Act. Minister of Transport, Minister Vaz, says to date, more than 1 million traffic tickets remain outstanding. He says the September 30 deadline is ample time for motorists to rectify their traffic ticket matters. Meanwhile, a breakdown of recently recorded outstanding traffic ticket figures revealed that of the 14 parishes, St. Catherine recorded the most violations. Portland recorded the least.
6: Outstanding tickets for Westmoreland 1,844, Trelawney 4,919, St. Thomas 958, St. Mary 1,327, St. James 2,914, St. Elizabeth 3,008, St. Catherine 64,752, St. Anne 5,598, St. Andrew 8,106, Portland 1,015.

0: So, are you a footballer? What do you know about football? Do you know about the World Cup that is happening? Coming up at 10 minutes after 6 o'clock, we're going to play a little World Cup. $1,000 credit for if you can answer 2 World Cup questions. Come with me. 20 minutes to 6 o'clock, 20 minutes to evening time. So we're going to take a break, come right back. Said if you know anything about World Cup and you want to win $1,000 credit of your choice, 10 minutes after 6, we're going to do it right here in the...
1: So no, have the bucket in, have put your one time.

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Good afternoon. It's Thursday, June 25. I am Patrice Walters. From RFM's News Centre, here are the headlines. Motorists urged to clear outstanding traffic tickets prior to implementation of the merit point system on October 1. Government remains committed to pursuing a multifaceted approach to dismantling criminal networks responsible for trafficking guns. National Security Minister Dr. Horace Chang hails continued work of in transforming lives of residents of communities once impacted by violence. And Prime Minister Dr. Andrew Holness pledges Jamaica's commitment to assist Suriname with its tourism sector. The first segment of Live at 5:45 is brought to you by Old MacDonald Farms, the king of sausage.

0: And now the details. Transport Minister Dara Vaz is urging motorists to clear outstanding traffic tickets prior to the implementation of the demerit point system to take effect on October 1. The demerit system comes under the new Road Traffic Act passed in 2018. Speaking at a press conference on the demerit point system implementation, the minister noted that motorists have until September 30 to clear their traffic tickets. Mr. Vaz clarified that the implementation of the system is not a punitive measure. Rather, it's a road safety mechanism.
1: The demerit point system is designed to address these challenges by promoting compliance with the Road Traffic Act and deterring repeat offenders. It is not intended as a punitive measure, but as a road safety tool that encourages responsible driving and helps reduce dangerous behavior on our roads. Motorists who settle their outstanding traffic tickets and become compliant on or before September 30th, 2026, will not be adversely affected by the commencement of the system. This period provides an opportunity to regularize records, settle outstanding tickets, and ensure compliance with the law.
0: He highlighted that the implementation was previously suspended to allow for additional time for motorists to comply.
1: Jamaicans will recall that previous compliant initiatives allowed motorists who cleared eligible outstanding tickets to avoid the transfer of demerit points into the new regime. We therefore encourage all motorists to take advantage of the remaining time and not wait until enforcement begins. It is important to note that implementation of the demerit point system was previously suspended to provide additional time for compliance. This period is now ending effective September 30, 2026. The suspension will cease, and from October 1st, 2026, the system will be fully operational and a zero-tolerance approach will be adopted towards traffic violations, particularly those who endanger lives and undermine road safety.
0: Mr. Vaz further stated that the ministry has taken the step to modernize road traffic legislation as a means of strengthening enforcement.
1: The ministry has undertaken a comprehensive modernization of the road traffic legislative framework to improve road traffic safety and strengthen enforcement. The proposed reforms support the reintroduction of the demerit point and the driver's license suspension regime, enhanced motorist rights of appeal, and advanced amendments related to child restraint systems, legislated regarding school zones and reckless driving and other key safety measures. The amendments also enhance our modern framework for electronic traffic enforcement by adopting technology-neutral standards, strengthening the use of camera evidence, expanding the method of service of notices to not only utilize electronic means, but for the use of non-electronic means for those who may not have access, clarifying owner liability and updating vehicle safety standards. Collectively, these reforms will deliver a safer, fairer, and more effective road traffic enforcement system for Jamaica.
0: Transport Minister Dara Vaz. The government remains committed to pursuing a multifaceted approach to dismantling criminal networks responsible for trafficking and use of illegal firearms in the country. This was stated by Justice Minister Delroy Chuck while speaking at a firearms identification and classification training workshop for legal personnel at the Institute of Science and Legal Medicine in St. Andrew yesterday. He noted that the workshop comes at a critical time as illegal firearms continue to fuel murders, robberies, and other violent crimes across the country. The Justice Minister said the government is determined to curtail criminal activities and seize firearms through various avenues.
2: This approach is anchored in stronger legislation, enhanced law enforcement capabilities, and deeper collaboration among all stakeholders within the criminal justice system. We have also intensified efforts to stem the flow of illegal guns entering our shores. Significant investments have been made to strengthen the technological capabilities of the Jamaica Constabulary Force and supporting agencies, including Jamaica Customs Agency. Through enhanced surveillance systems, improved intelligence gathering mechanisms, advanced forensic capabilities, and the deployment of modern technologies, we are better positioned to detect, intercept, and disrupt the illegal movement of firearms and ammunition.
0: Mr. Chuck said these measures are bearing fruit with a steady reduction in crime and violence, especially murder. He is hopeful that the decline in murders will continue for 2026.
2: Certainly over the last 4 years, we've seen a continued reduction in crime and violence, especially murder. In 2023, there was a 9% reduction. 2024, a 19% reduction. And last year, we had a 42% reduction, moving from just under 1,500 to last year, just under 700. We're hoping this year that we could achieve below 500. We're working on it, but a lot depends on how we can control the movement of guns into Jamaica and across Jamaica.
0: Justice Minister Delroy Chuck. The Independent Commission of Investigations, INDICOM, is probing the fatal shooting of a man by the police in Quarry Hill, St. Catherine, this morning. The name of the deceased has not been released. According to INDICOM, it was notified of the incident at about 7 a.m. INDICOM said details have not been ascertained. Lawmen allege that a firearm was also seized. According to INDICOM, 158 persons have died in alleged confrontations with the security forces since the start of the year. National Security Minister Dr. Horace Chang has hailed the continued work of Project STAR in transforming the lives of residents of communities once impacted by violence. This has been done through social protection and employment placement initiatives. The disclosure was made at a Project STAR donor breakfast this morning. Project Social Transformation and Renewal STAR is a social and economic transformation initiative created by the Private Sector Organization of Jamaica in partnership with the Jamaica Constabulary Force. It is driven by communities to bring about societal transformation through targeted interventions in under-resourced areas. Deputy Commissioner of Police Warren Clark, who presented the minister's statement, said the project's Year 4 quarterly report, which covers the period December 2025 to February 2026, shows that across three thematic areas, which are social protection and inclusion, local economic development, as well as community-led action, the clear majority of performance indicators are on target or have been exceeded.
3: In social protection and inclusion, 886 residents were reached through community hubs in a single quarter. Community hubs now offer dental care, HIV and STI screening, psychosocial support, and integrated JCF engagement.
0: Under local economic development, DCP Clark said achievements include a 97% completion rate for persons pursuing job readiness training.
3: In local economic development, the 6 months job retention rate stands at 38%, exceeding 30% target. 97 new placements were facilitated, 46 micro-entrepreneurs received nano-grants, and 284 participants completed employment readiness training at a 97% completion rate.
0: DCP Clark said under community-led action, the shift between the communities and the constabulary is one of the most significant outcomes of the Project STAR program.
3: In community-led action, 100% of community transformation boards are meeting regularly. 4 parenting clubs are active. 2 police youth clubs were relaunched. The JCF's presence in these communities is now welcome.
0: Deputy Commissioner of Police Warren Clark. Prime Minister Dr. Andrew Holness has pledged Jamaica's commitment to assist Suriname with its tourism sector. Speaking at a press conference during an official visit to the country, Dr. Holness pointed out that Jamaica has decades of experience in tourism. He noted that Jamaica's tourism sector is very diverse.
4: Jamaica's tourism industry is very deep. I would say we have close to 100 years of experience in tourism. Our tourism product is diverse, but heavily focused on sun, sea, and sand. Slightly different from the natural environment of Suriname, which would be more ecotourism.
0: Dr. Holness told Suriname that Jamaica is willing to collaborate and support the development of its tourism industry.
4: Still, tourism is tourism is tourism. There is a base of skills that would be needed. And so Jamaica is most willing to collaborate and support the development of the tourism industry here, certainly in terms of the creation of the legal framework, the fiscal framework, and the training of the skills needed, because let's face it, 90% of tourism, it's the people, it's the hospitality culture, and that comes through years of training and expertise development, and we're willing to share what we have learned in that regard.
0: Prime Minister Dr. Andrew Holness, Director of Tourism Donovan White, has noted that an increase in air connectivity within the Caribbean has resulted in an over 60% increase in visitor arrivals over the last 3 years. Mr. White was speaking at the Event Playbook Strategies for Event Tourism Success Workshop at the University of the West Indies, Mona, recently. He highlighted that it has been observed that the increase in airlines results in daily flights between the islands.
5: I've been fortunate to be in the middle of the conversations around the redevelopment of airlift capacity or air connectivity across the region, and that's a growing phenomenon. We now have more airlines flying with touches across the region today than we did 24 months ago. You have Caribbean Airlines, you have LAT, you have Inter-Caribbean, you have Aerojet, you have Bahamas Air, you have Cayman Air. So you have more airlines than you had 24 months ago, not just flying, but flying daily between the islands, which creates an opportunity, because we have already seen over a three-year period a cumulative average growth rate of about 60% of arrivals coming from the Caribbean, just because there's more air connectivity.
0: He cited events and professional services as reasons for the increased travel. Mr. White also expressed that there has been an increase in the amount of Latin American airlift in and out of the country.
5: And predominantly they come here for events. So they come here in the summer, they come here in the spring for Carnival and all the other events that happen during that period. The other thing that they travel here for, by the way, is for professional services, doctors, lawyers, etc., and shopping. Interesting, isn't it? And then Latin America. Latin America has been our fastest growth markets for the last 3 years since COVID, and that's not by chance, that's been deliberate. We went into Latin America than we did for the last 30 years, between Peru, Bogota, Medellin, Panama, and now we're adding Brazil. There's a massive opportunity, because one thing we found with that side of the world is they love entertainment.
0: Director of Tourism, Donovan White. We now take a short break.

0: brought to you by Saltfish from Norway, the real one.
1: The time is
2: 6 p.m. Continuing the news. Calls for Cabinet Minister Dr. Andrew Wheatley to either step down or be removed have grown louder, with the latest call coming from church leaders. This in the wake of a report from the Integrity Commission about Dr. Wheatley's declarations and the recommendation that he be charged with various offences, including illicit enrichment. Dr. Wheatley has refuted the allegations against him and has stated that he will be seeking redress through the courts. The opposition, as well as some civil society groups and accountability watch groups, have called for Dr. Wheatley to step down as minister without portfolio, but responsibility for science, technology, and special projects. The Jamaica Umbrella Group of Churches has taken note of the situation, pointing out that the matters highlighted by the commission relate to very serious offenses, raise significant concerns about accountability, transparency, and the integrity expected of those entrusted with public office. Natalie Campbell reports.
3: In a statement, the JUGC said public office is a sacred trust. The group recalled that in August 2023, Prime Minister Dr. Andrew Holness assured that no one in his administration was under investigation for illicit enrichment. However, the Integrity Commission has stated that Dr. Wheatley was informed about the probe into his fiscal affairs and possible illicit enrichment in May 2022. The JUGC said the apparent inconsistency between the Prime Minister's statement and the Integrity Commission's findings requires a full and credible explanation. It said Jamaicans are entitled to the truth, and as such, the Church is calling for clarity regarding what was known, when it was known, and whether the appropriate disclosures were made. The Church groups said, in keeping with the principles of good governance and public accountability, Dr. Wheatley should step aside from office pending the resolution of these proceedings. According to the JUGC, such action would not be an admission of guilt, but a necessary step to protect the integrity of the cabinet and the government while preserving public confidence. It said if Dr. Wheatley chooses not to step aside, then the Prime Minister should relieve him of his ministerial responsibilities. The church group said this matter is significant because it will test Jamaica's commitment to integrity, accountability, and equal standards in public life. It said if a cabinet minister facing such serious allegations remains in office without consequence, it would send a dangerous message that the rules which bind ordinary citizens do not equally bind those entrusted to make and uphold them. It cautioned that this will set a precedent either for strengthened public trust or for deeper national cynicism. The JUGC called on the nation's leaders to act with courage, wisdom, and moral clarity, and to ensure that the precedent set is one that protects public confidence and serves the good of Jamaica. Reporting for IRFM News, I'm Natalie Campbell.
2: Burn survivor Adrienne Lang is being hailed for being an inspiration, as she was given special recognition during the graduation ceremony at Megaty High School in St. Elizabeth today. Lang is the only survivor of a house fire at her home in Westmoreland 5 years ago. Her three younger brothers perished. Following treatment overseas, Lang returned to Jamaica and went to St. Elizabeth, where she lived with her grandmother and attended high school. Today, Lang marched alongside her schoolmates at the graduation ceremony, signaling the end of their secondary level educational journey. In a special tribute, teachers praised Lang for her strength and resilience.
4: Today we pause to recognize a truly remarkable young lady whose journey has been one of unimaginable pain, extraordinary courage, and unwavering dedication. Adrienne, through it all, she demonstrated incredible resilience with strength, faith, and perseverance. She returned to school, determined not to let her circumstances define her future. Throughout her journey, Adrienne has been surrounded by teachers and staff who stood beside her not only as an educator, but as a family. We encouraged her, prayed with her, celebrated every milestone, and reminded her that she was never alone. As these baskets are presented, they represent far more than gifts. They are symbols of love, hope, encouragement, and the deep admiration we have for the remarkable young woman you our princess Adriana has become.
2: They assured Ling that she will always have their love and support.
4: Know that our love and support for you does not end here. We're overjoyed to have been a part of your journey, and we will always

0: future holds. Congratulations, Amy. Your story has become our story. Your hope has become our courage. You are a champion.
1: Teacher at Magoty High. The St. James Minister's Returner says more needs to be done to address issues affecting residents of the parish. Speaking at a press conference yesterday, Chairman of the Returner, Reverend Lyndon Powell, pointed to a number of concerns impacting communities across St. James. Among the concerns highlighted were crime, poor health care services, inadequate road infrastructure, including the Spring Mount Main Road, garbage collection, reckless road use, and the pace of assistance being provided to persons affected by Hurricane Melissa. Reverend Powell said the organization remains committed to advocating for the well-being of residents and promoting positive change within the parish.
2: As resident and Christian leaders within the parish of St. James, we believe we have a moral and a spiritual responsibility to speak to matters that significantly impact the lives and well-being of our people. As a fraternity, we remain committed to advocating for the well-being of our people and partnering with all stakeholders to provide change within St. James and Jamaica as a whole.
1: Reverend Glennon Powell. Jamaica's fishers are being encouraged to take advantage of the training opportunities being offered by the National Fisheries Authority as efforts continue to strengthen the fishing industry through investment in equipment and capacity building. Speaking in observance of International Fishermen's Day today, Fisheries Minister Floyd Green said the ministry will continue to expand the training programs aimed at equipping fishers with the skills and tools needed to strengthen their operations. He said the training will also help fishers maximize the benefits of investments being made in the industry.

0: on your investment. When you hear that the NFA have training, please go to the training. Training is more valuable sometimes than the money, than the fishing wire, than the gear, because it will stay with you forever.
1: Fisheries Minister Floyd Green, he also pointed to the National Fisheries Authority's boat and engine replacement program as a key investment being made by the government to support the fishing industry. Under the initiative, 100 fishers are expected to benefit from new boats and engines over a five-year period, with 20 fishers receiving support annually. And with that story, we have come to the end of the local news, brought to you by Old MacDonald Farms, the King of Sausage. 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Still to come, our Caribbean and sports. But first, here's the weather.
2: There's a low-level jet stream across Jamaica. It is expected to remain across the island through the weekend. Expect windy conditions to persist, especially across southern parishes. For tonight and tomorrow morning, expect isolated thunderstorms across sections of eastern parishes. Otherwise, it will be partly cloudy. It will also be windy along coastal areas. Tomorrow afternoon will be mainly sunny and windy.
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3: The Caribbean community CARICOM has expressed deep condolences to the Venezuelan people following the devastating back-to-back earthquakes that struck that country yesterday. It led to loss of lives, a growing number of injuries, and extensive damage to infrastructure and homes. At least 164 people have been killed. CARICOM said it stands in solidarity with the people of Venezuela during this time of immense grief and offer prayers for a swift recovery to the injured and displaced. It commended the tireless efforts of the emergency personnel, first responders, and citizens working under challenging conditions to rescue survivors and provide vital assistance. CARICOM said it wishes the people of Venezuela strength and resilience as they navigate this tragedy and begin the difficult process of recovery and reconstruction. The Cayman Islands government is now spending more than $700 million each year on salary and benefits for its public sector workforce. According to an Auditor General's report tabled in Parliament this week, the cost of remuneration for the entire public sector rose from $521 million in 2020 to $712 million in 2024, more than half the total budget of the country. According to Cayman Compass, the spike in spending has continued beyond the time frame covered by the report, with the government adding hundreds of new employees and increasing pay across the board in 2025. It is reported that there are now more than 8,000 workers on the public payroll. Finally, Premier Natalia Wheatley has announced that the government of the British Virgin Islands plans to establish a decolonization commission later this year. As part of a broader push to advance constitutional reform and expand public engagement on the territory's political future, the proposal was outlined during Wheatley's 2026 State of the Territory address, where he also confirmed that new constitutional negotiations with the United Kingdom will begin in July and are expected to conclude before the end of the year, ahead of a planned new constitution in 2027. Wheatley said the proposed Virgin Islands Decolonization Commission would serve as a public education and engagement body aimed at deepening understanding of constitutional development and self-determination. He added that constitutional change is not solely a technical legal exercise, but part of a broader national building process. For our Caribbean, I am Georgetta Williams.
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4: In Entertainment Spotlight, dancehall producer Country Hype Born to Go Uber Days has been sentenced to 70 months, that's 5 years and 10 months in a U.S. federal prison after pleading guilty to gun smuggling offenses. The 33-year-old was sentenced in a federal court in Miami, Florida yesterday. He received 70 months for smuggling goods from the United States and 60 months for delivering a firearm to a common carrier without written notification. Both sentences will run concurrently, meaning he will serve the long 70-month term. He was also ordered to pay a $200 special assessment. After completing the prison sentence, Country Hype must serve 3 years of supervised release, although he's expected to face immigration proceedings that could result in deportation to Jamaica. Prosecutors argued that a sentence of 70 to 75 months was appropriate, despite the producer requesting a 36-month prison term. The offenses carried a maximum possible sentence of 10 years. According to U.S. prosecutors, Country Hype used the alias Jamie Roberts while arranging firearm shipments to Jamaica. Authorities say surveillance footage linked him to packages containing weapons that were intercepted before reaching their destination. For Entertainment Spotlight, I'm Courtney Mack.
1: And to end this segment off live at 5:45, here's a recap of some of the main points of the local news. Motorists urged to clear outstanding traffic tickets prior to implementation of demerit point system on October 1. Government remains committed to pursuing multifaceted approach to dismantling criminal networks responsible for trafficking guns. And National Security Minister hails continued work of Project STAR in transforming communities impacted by violence. And that's the wrap on this segment off live at 5:45. Sports is next. I'm Patrice Walters. Good evening.

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4: Everybody's talking about this one. 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Get yourself ready for the big cancer fair. You know, I'm a general Dutty birthday celebration, and Dutty's a youth that shows straight love. So just come out and show Dutty's straight love. You know, all type of music from then till now.
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